0: on some more baho.
1: Yeah,
0: Baba. Okay.
2: Bella, you know,
1: we don't
2: call
1: Lagos Airline.
0: Lagos Airline.
1: Yeah, yeah, my crow breeding. Yeah, just yeah, my dogs. And so, I'm sure
0: all right. Adam 106. Well, I thought that I'm going to say, sponsor for one. Yeah, baby. Adam 106.3 FM. Yeah, do BBR OTA or do Ahoma so I say. Now, me sure I'm what it be. I'm a see data board the day and so you're no more and a boy, Juman. Now, me sure I'm my catch. I'm saying, Nakobi, a be another branch. Yes, one Nakobi is not enough. One Nakobi is not enough. A Wakaneshi Amo Fire Junction. A one year war. Now, Odo Ahoma Sunti, you choose soon Wednesday, say. Well, every Wednesday, beer, you buy one pizza, you go home with one free. It's only on Wednesdays. 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Na you deliver mamo, na mo enjoy Nakobi. Me di jume di ebe wye, ya na meka, wo say, ye di nkomo bebre. We a single parent, ya ma wabe mumu. Won say ye. She see ye, see that Doris kind or see ye juma. 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Unye ni, na unu, e chichi ase muntino, ma mpai bo, enye wedru. Commit that man, that woman, to God. Na I bet you said, daye mumpo, na mi be yachiro. When ye di daye mu, be fo biso. I'm a information bi. I thought that will banu crow honor will tell you that mommy, I don't like that. I don't like him. Not just say something is happening, some information bi. Yeah, de mau. Now why you juma? Nami shrau. Say with you or draw home as so. And then Wednesday, missing yam, and a Thursday mpo. Namenya woke see or more home by my home massem. Yeah, could they? Osman above from pimpim. On my boy home by. Me produce all time, me chia, me did you made ye bro. Eh, yeah, bro. Miss, why your baby wage you must have no man? I just promise it wasn't a girl and I'll tell you who is as a white voice. Me and I'm a person of a catch. I think I'll be because I'll be a comment. Oh, promise, Wanka. Hey, the only DJ, gospel DJ, or J award, the one multimedia album 106.3. And I'll promise. Aye, and we know our gospel be our best year promote. Yeah, yeah, yeah. A super African and they're streaming live on YouTube. So it's here and there, man. African Joe B. I'm African and so releasing a single. Your friend, oh, African, your friend is simple. Why? Was it why? Umpemi? And Tiana, Doris, and you're different. Umpeno. Why are you doing this sexy eye? Like, what are you trying to tell him? Please. Eh, don't allow it. May I allow? Why? Inti yanyo mune nina. Eh, why? Eh, wa platforms, right? And then nruye. Okay, ye nruye, inti ye drua. Ye de information. 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Akuma, mama, Zimbi. E ye AMZ. Mami, I salute you. 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Adi men sorry o. Hey. 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I love you all.
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4: 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So sit.

remember what the Bible said the other time. He said, if you believe in my name, the things that I was able to do, you would do even more. Is somebody hearing me? It means that it is everything. And the Lord spoke to me and said, many of us, we have been crying for a long time.

0: business in prayer has made kings become beggars, and beggars are riding on horses. According to scripture, 1 Peter chapter 4 verse 7 says, the end of the world is coming soon. Therefore, be earnest and disciplined in prayer. For this reason, Freedom Time Praying Partner, FTPP, is inviting all to join this power-packed prayer program every Sunday, Monday, Tuesday, and Wednesday midnight, 12 p.m. on... This Power Path program is being led by Reverend Bernard Owusu Ansah.
1: Everything in you that attracts evil people,
2: Jesus,
1: by the blood of Jesus Christ of
2: Nazareth,
1: we kill it by fire.
2: Amen.
0: Don't forget that the fervent prayer of a righteous man availeth much. Therefore, be part of this program. For any information, call 0244 115 618. Freedom.
2: Yes, Lord.

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Let's pray together. Let's pray together. Freedom.

0: Benag Oswanson.
1: Freedom, the Lord has done it. I believe by the grace and the mercies of God, everyone is doing well. By the grace and mercies of God, I am also doing extremely well. By the grace of God. My name is Pastor Bernard Oswanson. This is Freedom Time Praying Partners, FTPP. The Lord has done it. Yeah, yeah. Yeah, yeah. Yeah, yeah. Yeah, yeah. This is your prayer leader, Freedom Time Praying Partners. It is time to go before the King of Grace, go before the Lord, and enter into a serious and a massive prayer section, as we always do every Tuesday, 12 midnight. A true brother, and I just say, yeah, Yana, a yampai bonkwa, we beg as a reverend, Nadena Yana Yana, Joana Jo, and I jump by a year, Jumapa. Telling you, midnight prayer really works. And I also want you please to understand that a real man is the man who truly understands prayer. Bema papa pa bonene bema or timpai basi na oyem pai bofor. A real woman is someone who understands prayer and also does not joke with prayer. Bema papa pa aye bema or timpai basi na onfam pai bundi agro. Oba papa pa ene oba or tim pai basi na onfam pai bundi agro. Acho uti asie. The reason is se utim pai basi na onfam Pibu Niagra, Oba Beye, Obonia for a town for Mekambi. You become an enemy to the enemy. You understand? When you understand prayer and you really do pray a lot, you become an enemy to the enemy. And whenever you become an enemy to the enemy does not really want to have anything associated or affiliated with you. Because one thing that I know and I believe

You can never be associated with your enemy because somebody who is an enemy is somebody that you hate to see. Are you hearing me? Obi o your time for o you be a one person be huno and a one person ni benya kitamu bia. So whenever you becomes a prayerful man, whenever you become a prayerful woman, o be your bema wo yem pai bofo a. And a oba wo yem pai bofo a, o be your time for my time for no. You becomes an enemy to the enemy. And the enemy will not want to see you. Oboni for ni person be hu. But what am I say pa? It is a juma na o ye no. Wo ye juma ni se nyankropon sa. 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Aya nana jona wadanu se babu kwasi breni pama de die no. And no se for. So you see, the devil was a babu kind. Or see, the thief cometh not. But to steal will be for ma. This will be via no kum no a saying. One uvia ukum no a sanse. The Lord signify or so for the Lord clarify and see the devil as a thief. When you know so ye before it's in a babu can also or before name magis will be we are no kumu no a sell. So the devil is a thief or your crown for juro or your bonusam or your crown for. And I crown for tetri amwa papa pano. 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
1: pray time with your prayer leader Pastor Bernard Oswansa
0: My God, let me please let you know that we are live on Adom TV. We are also live on Praise TV. And we are also live on Ago TV. And we are also live on GH1 TV. And we are also live on Sony TV. And we are also live on GH1 TV and Light TV as well. And we are also live on Joy Prime TV and Angel TV. It any dem fatu ona nyina yenka ye homum ne me bompa ise nyame ma. 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Ena Unia TV. 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

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Into who free will be not only TV, only radio, no? Only radio, so so on PTV, no? And we are also live on Facebook. The name on Facebook is Original FTPP. That is the name on Facebook. Original FTPP. The Lord has done it. So just type Original FTPP. The Lord has done it. Original FTPP. The Lord has done it. And yes, Sunny with YouTube. The name on YouTube is FTPP. The Lord has done it. FTPP. The Lord has done it. That is the name on YouTube. The Lord has just type the Lord has done it on YouTube. The Radia Yeria. The Lord has done it on YouTube. The host is here. Wouldn't you be woman? Maybe we are man on your catcher. If you are on Facebook, please share the page for me. Quick one, I want us to listen to some few testimonies. If you penny do a solid not to me a camp by Bujanegum and run dance and not an ordained pa and then so you perceive tea. Let's listen to some few testimonies.

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0: Pastor Bernard.
1: Mami.
0: Tuesday na ya bompa yeno. 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Ma nume brosa. Ma yedi eme ye biya. 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
1: Enko.
0: Nesu ni Tuesday na ya bompa yeno. 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Mi kon die yeno. 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
1: Wow.
0: Ajira.
1: Wow.
0: Ama mihuwa tomi.
1: Amen.
0: Na mi dawasi. Ena mi dera. This was he say. Di aka no suno. Obe yama.
1: Amen. I love this testimony. Oso ni mfiya ni ya for how many years? 3 years. We will tell you, you cannot cause but because you preach in here. So, one finna boo and I see Muya. Last week, Empire, your boy, you was here, no one on a cop. You didn't want your
0: freedom.
2: The Lord has done it.
0: Papa,
1: I could be just war.
0: Such a what to say.
1: I don't mean
0: to say, say, say,
1: amen.
0: I'm missing your cup for a year, mommy. I'm guessing the dear dancing.
1: Catch right here.
0: A bra, a bomb pie, and now see it. So, see, 70 cities. Miss Sue, Tim Frail. Send me a barcoon for me to me with jam. If you barcoon me, see. When you get a dear beer, a deep income beer, and poor bab crack a home. Me no, mommy, sir. Busy a phone in me 2 months. To make a choice, say, me who chill me. You're both now for me who chill me now. It's our some sore coat. Into bonfire, mammy, now bonfire, mammy. Papa, sometime, no, I'm a back second born. We school, we need secondary school, we girls. Into me, I do, mammy, to meet our phone, man. As we buy, say, court case, be. Come now for the skin dynamics. And to make a train, say, only do my boy, me for teaching a via manual boy. I may add my little next year, and I may add
1: my little
0: name. I'm a little bit of a baby, baby man, me young fan. And see, me can more, I'm not quite sorry. Quite sorry now. I'm only destiny, baby. Sense, eh? No, no, so you are school, very not so. When you are level, any UPS, and so you are so miscating.
1: Oh,
0: next year. What's it, baby? That's a way, dear, won't see. Won't you cry? I'll be fine for the results. Admission from and sending. Papa, I said, bro. They send him. I'm your best friend. So, I'm going to go on. It's just proof.

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1: Amen. That is awesome. The Nyamia say, Radio Sumo Banaho by Yamin Sanfan Kunim Dima was our court case now work on so. Obesa be Dima dance here. I will use Sudimu. Senna Obey Yesuku. I will Legoni UPS ya Wenina. Now, see, you can't see me born for the 70 city of Bubi. Now, on your coupon, Nam Swama, Obana Yam Waku Tiani school fees and study school. No, Yamia Woyewi, or court case in a year day man or cry. Obey your non swam and I effect. That will use to demo. Amen.
0: Freedom.
2: The Lord has done
0: freedom.
2: The Lord has done
0: freedom.
2: The Lord
0: has done freedom. Yeah. Nti mi fro anopa no na mi tumi makuma nti mi fro mi fro na obisa ni se ni din di sena mi so ni din di jane

0: Freedom.
1: The Lord has done it. 5 years. So for what it was, 5 years in the onye juma. That's say you were 2023, me boy. And to what 5 years in the free moa. That's
2: 2018.
1: From 2018, and onye juma be pemone. What was any mammy introduce FTPP man and say, I am Omobi. Or boy, and I near mammy and saw the two yammy and did kind of Juma. Yamia, no so swaman of 5 years when you're Juma. And Rad will be super Juma Yamane Jumania. Rad will be so Jumania. Oh, yes, so demo. Somebody shout hallelujah. You tell me and say, Benafi and Fancy.
3: Freedom. The Lord has done it. But then I'm not sure. So I brought me to any freedom bear 2 years. How my boss be introducing me?
1: Oh, boss.
3: Introduce you, chairman. Now I'm coming, how be actually say? The permanent work. Now I say, oh. Well, who program be a TV show? Now no crowd was starting. The missing family winship. Now you say, I'm not done. The embarrassed one. I'm the dear Papa, I'm not cussing. Company, I'm in industry. My boyfriend, I'm in

0: say a best friend. Come in my application, I'll call for almost getting to 2 years.
1: Hey,
0: but the qua, my friend, oh, be a man, I was your best friend, your family, and friend. To one day, one more film, I mean, I bring me a million made my personal work. And I'm more coaba, your friend, Simon Bryan. Tell you, I'm still erratic.
1: We show Bruna Tadio
0: freedom by boys.
1: Mhm.
0: So mensa eba be kamede.
1: Mhm.
0: Tinde. E ba interview no so aye wie yi.
1: Mhm.
0: For the past 6 months.
1: Mhm.
0: Yeah, fre say member be the appointment for.
1: Mhm.
0: Nti, e ma me so me ne brae.
1: Mhm.
0: Ah, within that 6 months me bump I say at least by the end of 2022 there.
1: Na nya me akasa.
0: Mhm. Me bump I bump I. I within the year 2020, I'm framing the 31st revelation. And I'm because oh, I'm here to 2023. I'm going to say,
1: you're be from,
0: you're be framing. I'm about to make appointment. Papa, I'm no cassage. January 2023, I'm framing.
1: Wow.
0: I said, I'm about to make appointment.
1: Wow.
0: Papa, my start is Juma Kra, many freedom, many company. No, I started. I Juma. Papa said, I'm dynamic. See, and I'm freedom, so Papa, me so many a permanent worker.
1: Amen.
0: I'm in Sakame,
1: yeah.
0: Papa, I'm in Shrow.
1: Amen.
0: On your case.
1: Amen.
0: I'm in Bomb Humbine.
1: Amen.
0: I'm in my own thing.
1: Papa,
0: I'm in Shrow. Papa, the beer moody in our harmony, your bump, and I'm in Shrow.
1: Amen.
0: Papa, the only hip, yeah, Papa, my yammy.
1: Amen.
0: And come home, no more sanka.
1: Amen.
0: That was it.
1: Amen. Oh, yeah, yeah, yeah. In Strabo, she ain't just so in them gumitri so. The Cacraso, Petit Petit, I saw for Nene, and you to four name, keyboard, there's a Wahan, and this is almost so. So 40, or see 2 years in Ono Sunya Juma. One company, but what chase company in this 2 years. A feeling and Yamian Adoman and said to me, I can't was starting the Juma. Wow. I love this. Nabemu. Nabemu emu.
2: So, Daddy, good morning.
1: Yeah, Joshua.
2: Last week, Thursday, no.
1: Mm-hmm.
2: No, I dance DBT.
1: Mm-hmm.
2: Yamia YP.
1: Mm-hmm.
2: Okay, sir. You're so seed. Nipa 7B.
1: Mm-hmm.
2: You're so seed. Then I come up, and I'm a phone swing. I 60 Ghana, and I'm send you 50 Ghana. Papa. Now, no, be ashamed, my boss of mummy's coming. Friend and poor, feel me. My first time, feel me, Papa. May so see no Thursday and then the chain Friday. Friday, no more 100 miles, no, because I'm afraid me.
1: I forget, I'm a boy, dear.
2: I'm afraid me.
1: On one from
2: me, I'm a promise, not promising.
1: Wow,
2: why jamon?
1: Wow,
2: that was
1: amen.
2: This was
1: amen. Amen. Wow, so 40 Nipana send a boss of a buona money. She can be a money baby. Waboni pana chena wumuano of Lenny Pano Chrome Fat. Put him says, I didn't hear. Put him says, especially one friend I call waiting, just so no beach in a phone or so. Now I sound free, be my friend, you're cool waiting. That's a cop. Now they're not belly, see. What you're drawing war? Well, I'm fine, man. Hey. So, Vote, I said, my friend, but you can't see your mouth for there. I said, me, Bobby, no. I did say, I'm a nipper, a jammer, son of a moon. I said, if you want one, dear, not missing nipper, be a what can be actually on you, yeah. Oh, one, Timmy said, what can be actually on you? Remember before I called Brutally. Memos, you can't get your Juma. On Kratta, Sam, maybe Bwaman, are you? So are your lawyer, so are your war fans, so are your near, so are your wife. And Randy Mojan called Sonny Mumau. You see, I'm two men called Sonny Mumau. And Randy Award, you called Sonny Mumau. Nipabia was so born over China. When I'm here, what you call Sonny Mudden Day? Mama, we used to do more. Siamuka, Amen. Amen. Amen. Amen. Amen. Your last testimony now. Yam share, Yam pioneer, sorry, and I say,
3: God has done it. Papa,
1: Mammy,
3: and you are doing it.
1: Amen.
3: Madame Sidina,

0: papa. 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Thank God for becoming so US. Ya preso bia okwa omofra baby omo transfer go for enafa webra ngun pa go sra ena me be share freedom me be share freedom no me nemo bom pa ya kaka baby the same topic okaso kan wa koma so dia empire go ko na na Then you could have a coming, sir. And we do it. The last time I'm in Okasa was January 5. You're born pioneer. Okay, I can say you're more in so sea of 30 cities. Like, baby, I want to. What is Canada called? Baby, I want currency. Into me, we're US. Into me, so $30.
1: $7.
0: Me and I'm fell. Before I'm better, so papa, my soul is sick. And I'll be dancing. Then I'm a person, I'm in your money. And I'm better, say, then a person, I'm in your money, say.
1: By Easter
0: 2023. Let me come and can a visa or the meeting. Papa, Easter, no, and grow. Then grow Easter month.
1: My God.
0: I'm a pain, or I'm a big friend. A friend, I'll say. Man, that kind of passport and a visa for
1: wow.
0: You're not going to say, you're not asking. You're not going to say, Papa, you're not sure.
1: Wow, amen.

This is a wonderful testimony. Wow. I say from 2019, 3 years now. My boss was saying, "Yami nyena don." And now 4 years in 2019, I said, 4 years. Say what 2023. It's 4 years. Yeah, I'm a calculation. It's 4 years in it. One boss in the Krumba Mekan and South America. Was it just a one year bomb pire and watch a Mekas will be Ankana Kuma Sadia? It is a week you be on your bomb pen and Mekas will be Ankana Kuma Sadia, the Mamukuno, Mekamin, sir. Hey, Uncle Da. Of any Uncle Namu, Uncle Da. Neya. Also, please, would you say who be that? Uncle Da, Wawale, I would do who be that? Say Yame, Yamu Humobo. Only Apostle Philip, only Pastor Eben, any Minister Paulo, and an uncle, so I'm with the media. Uncle Da, so who knew and I were either too kind. Now, Uncle, now the horse 6 months. What kind of ceiling can I not be a bonfire? Edding. But on the end of 4 years, was it there be an empire boy in Hano? Na me kan say yeah, unse afodie na de bia na ye kanu se wuti awon bia beka sa grubi ni edi

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Uwo Facebook a share, but quickly let me do this. Ebiya uwo Facebook, ebiya uwo Facebook, share mami sisi ya. 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Na also so what testimony I call WhatsApp. Ose Pastor Bernard, ye nyamia yama minsu mini. Na send the bra. 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Je ne ntembe ye testimony number. Ko WhatsApp. Ko WhatsApp awu si freedom. The Lord has done it. Pastor Bernard, ye nyamia ye ni wo. Na di ye ye na hwim. Ye. We are not sending testimony. No, my patch or number is 0244. It's an onion and animal can 0244. 115 618 0244 115. Now, what was 618? 0244 115 618. It's your Facebook, CCR. Share page, you know. Number Yamadi Amounts, you call WhatsApp. Let's send you a testimony. The mammy Yamia, you be Palmawa. Me no maintenance or maintenance. Oh, yes, sir. I didn't yammy boo boo fool cry as I didn't know. Send the brass, CCR. 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
1: my
0: now?
1: God.
0: We're going to begin the prayer section. My name is Pastor Bernard Uswansa. This is Freedom Time. Praying partners. This is how we win. Okay, the time new granny pa. But quick one, we want to open our mouth and thank the Lord.

A quick one, I want every one of you, please share the page for me. Share the link. Share it to be a blessing unto everyone wherever they are. Open your mouth and begin to thank the Lord. You are not a devil, yes. Open your mouth and begin to thank the Lord. We want to open our mouth and pray for forgiveness. Whenever I hear people saying, Pastor Benan, media me bomb yamin to you, I had the first question. When I hear people saying, man of God, it looks like God has not answered to my prayer, what I always ask them is, how do you pray? Luke chapter 11, the Bible says that Jesus called the disciples and sat them down and taught them how to pray. He teach them a treacherous one. Said yes, bombaye. Because one thing that I know is when you are in sin and you pray, your prayer does not work. Put boni muna bombaya. One here, what dream by so mpa boni yejuma so na enyejuma enyejuma so so. So quick one, I want us to open our mouth and pray, and this is your prayer. Father, forgive me for my sins. Every sin that will destroy my prayer tonight. Oh, Lord of Israel, wash me with your cleansing blood and save me from sin and answer into my prayer tonight. 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

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My God. 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I will be Sodietia, Zerubbabel, Boada. When Pabuni will say every witchcraft mountain that is lifted against me, I bet you be Pobiara, a pretend Mutiame, and Pabu, your boy and Samabo. We see upon 5 minutes non stop. We are live on Facebook. The name on Facebook is Original FTPP. Just type Original. Original. Original FTPP. The Lord has done it. Original FTPP. The Lord has done it. We are live on Adom TV as well. And we are also live on Praise TV. We are live on Ago TV. And we are live on Sony TV. And we are live on GH1 TV. You will be 30 minutes in TV. You don't have to be. And we are also live on Light TV. And also Joy Prime TV and Angel TV. Radio Sunso. You will be a year Vision 1 93.5. 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Umpai Bunyu will see every witchcraft mountain lifted against me. Everybody, I bet you people be around me, Bernard. Only God knows. But this is your prayer. Every witchcraft empire, every witchcraft mountain lifted against me, break by fire. Break by fire. Break by fire.

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0: Afi pe jan say. 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
1: 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Break by fire. 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

0: My God, are you praying? O Bompai, the catch us here, Bebopa. Timenyamele, Menyamele Kra, Menyamele Kra. Don't be tired at all. We are almost there. I can't crave in you, so don't be tired. I can't crave in you. If you are on Facebook, please share the link. Share the page for me. Come on now. Come on now. Share it for me right now. Somebody needs to pray. Yes, somebody really needs to pray. Share it for me right now. Share it for me right now. We are almost there. Our next prayer topic, Satanic Mountain. Please on my finances. 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

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By fire, by thunder. 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Every satanic mountain to be broken. 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We become break, no sir, 3 times. Sure. 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I'm telling you, a solid time crown out of you. 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So sick as a man, yeah. Now we're gonna have. We're through hospital now with the woo no near Bussassin and the food away. Now, why you deposit? Sure. And you, ambulance, I will be friend. Is you be cry for the coach again again? Then I be one is a crumwa. The panny are not that taxim. Become near barbem, pipim, pipim, pipim, pipim, just yeselemu, yeselemu, yabau, mama, you come. This is Africa. You will never see such thing in America or Germany. Go to crumwa and ask mom pay. Nessa one casano. I'm telling you, it is off your empire, Bunny. And I'm winning your dinner decrease. I'll be weak as your mammy. Every satanic mountain, please, on your finances. No one's here, break your remaining your country. You can't 5 times. Soon, Sumo, but tell me a dear Simisika Samso. You see, break. 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

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It in net one fe. O chena wo kon. The next day uti. The next day wo nine. 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Ye twetwe ni nyina mu. Why ready? Every satanic mountain plays on my health. 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Already, oboni phone bu tembi odi esima pum denso. We see break by tender. I just agrade bubugu from. Agrade, it is only tender that can break, and the mountains can break down. I'm telling you. Are you ready? Are you ready? Declare loud and clear. Every satanic mountain plays on your health. 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Break by tender. Break by thunder, break by thunder, break by thunder. I feel the next one. The next one, Wajuma, Yaku Wajuma. So, every satanic mountain plays on your business and your job. Mubu bebre wu Yajuma. So, Oho chile chiro na se wu Yajuma. Ono nipa wu Yajuma kura yepe. A lot of us, we work. You work like a donkey. But your life is just like someone who is not working. You and the person who is not working are equally the same. This is your next prayer. Every satanic mountain plays on my job. And my business. Our fire break by tender. Break by tender. This one we are firing it 5 times. Are you ready? Every satanic mountain plays on your job and your business. Break by thunder. Break by thunder. Break by thunder. Break by thunder. Last one. Break by thunder. Open your mouth and thank the Lord for answering your prayer. Come on now, lift up your voice, lift up your voice. Come on now, thank the Lord for answering your prayer. Thank the Lord for answering your prayer. In the name of Jesus Christ. I feel me, I'm a bomb, I'm a fan, I'm a bomb, I'm a fan, I'm a bomb, I'm a fan, I'm a bomb, I'm a fan, I'm a bomb, I'm a fan, I'm a bomb, I'm a fan, I'm a bomb, I'm a fan, I'm a bomb, I'm a fan, I'm a 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
1: Amen.
0: Over your spirit.
1: Amen.
0: Over your life.
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0: Amen. Amen. Amen. Amen. Amen. Amen.
1: Amen.
0: Amen. 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
1: Amen.
0: Amen. Amen. Amen.
1: Amen.
0: Amen. Amen.
1: Amen. Amen.
0: Amen.
1: Amen.
0: Amen.
1: Amen. Amen. Amen.
0: Amen. Amen. Amen.
1: Amen.
0: Be free and delivered.
1: Amen.
0: Be free and restored.
1: Amen.
0: By the power of Holy Ghost.
1: Amen.
0: Amen.
1: Amen.

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1: Amen.
0: So as your children.
1: Amen.
0: So as the entire family.
1: Amen.
0: In the name of God the Father.
1: Amen.
0: God the Son.
1: Amen.
0: And God the Holy Spirit.
1: Amen.
0: Shout amen 3 times.
1: Amen. Amen.
0: That's one.
1: Amen.

0: 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What a prayer. 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God bless you so much. My name is Pastor Bernardo Swanson. This is Freedom Time Praying Partners. Nyame ya adoma wo chana na jotu of yebesa bebompae. 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It is Thursday we anopa mislo. 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Na Thursday we said nyame beye juma nebe chen last week. I'm telling you. Last week in suwe 2 pound gray ha. 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Nyame so ye ne juma. I can assure every one of you. Let's say ya wada we ebe chen. Lefi bra. Then it to cry, you say, I lay hands on everyone. No? Because me de me sakana before no. Much a chill when you maybe do wanna to try and break it. Like a radiaba sabeke say. Maybe a winning yame was a Pastor Bernard. I want to give my life to Christ. Academic NDA. Say,
1: Dear Lord,
0: I know I am a sinner.
1: Forgive
0: me of all my sins.
1: Come into my life.
0: Write my name in the book of life. I accept your son Jesus.
1: As my Lord.
0: And my personal Savior. Lord, I thank you. For saving my life. In Jesus' name. Amen. Amen. Why are they? Who see Nyankopon Aye Adoma Wachna? Ye besanesia. Enjoy your even day ye. Ye be shia wachna. Bye bye.
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2: In prayer has made kings become beggars, and beggars are riding on horses. According to scripture, 1 Peter chapter 4 verse 7 says, the end of the world is coming soon. Therefore, be earnest and disciplined.

0: traveling in prayer. 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
1: Everything in you that attracts evil people,
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1: by the blood of Jesus Christ of
2: Nazareth,
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0: Don't forget that the fervent prayer of a righteous man availeth much. 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
1: You can cast Timothy a human and your toss immune, iti mune, teacher moon mune. 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
0: Into a year train and trainer, mentor and mentoring, equipped. 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I will fear. And then him defo a baby. A baby community. Ain't he mama yen shannon so pa na ain't to me em why mammy for ba queen kahwana Montuaso. 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
1: 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She niye kosu, Yesterday, we are in the mobile home. On kaya home. Now, today, NCCAA. I will force also. I will for ya, I will force also. The Vienna makers who are sorry. So, we are going to go by Bible school. Hey, Sunday school. Now, at that, whatever say, or tenants in all kai, a new one. Sunday school teacher, Trevor. Now, or started to. 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
2: 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In this is an old abeni real. You know, this is an effect. While we're enjoying any day, and you know, sir, all who knows all who knows anything. 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Oblah, yere, I've been quite be an amethyst in the money, sign me, I might be Google. 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
3: Good morning.
1: Yeah, you also.
3: I tell George, you know, because I think of who we are from.
1: Okay.
3: Now, as soon as I'm working, you know, Chris Trudeau, no one can. My name is Sister Ritchie. It's me.
1: Oh. Well, you know, Ati. Over to me, I'm sorry. Hello,
4: da.
1: Yeah, mama.
4: Da, me dama se papa. 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
4: next week is that aso na menka mo
1: Next week, yes, and was home. Yo, yati. Hello?
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1: Yeah, that's it. Yeah, for your last call. Yeah, for your senior call. 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
2: Hello?
1: Pepacho Yankasa.
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3: And they, in Sadio, oh, she, infant,
1: okay, honorable Yadas. 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
4: Hello.
1: You're doing chat Yame on come. Let's see your best heart to us. Apostle Cosby J. The course of our shower day. Yame Adma, 15th of August. And over power week, you know, Airbus.

Owaga Odumase Basic School Park Okuase Abreku The Apostle Shohonday Yame Onka Hon Onchicho Ure This is a Uku Yame Onshira New Hope School East Legon Yame Onshira Sofwa De Kote Yame Onshira Ene Sofwa Me Keep Ti Kote Yame Onshira Mo Bishop Dr. Yao Usu Ansa Papa When the First Lady Mama Monica Usu Ansa Yame Onshira Mo Mr. Kwesi Chum Eja Wene Woyere Ene Woma Yame Onshira Mo Sara na General Manager 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

0: DJ promise a bow on your ma, or how be to me through so. 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

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Nancy Soap and on Sombre, a dance room, and my father's house, not just a Jumadino, Bacopem Nunsum. 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

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Yesu mu. 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Ready, say, Omo. Shall also Omo. Oh, by Omo. 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I want him Omo. All the ones are called Omo. To kind call a buyer. Symbia and see. Ready, Omo. 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Ready, say, Omo. Baby, I will to a wooty, ye be around. Mediana, no, Naya, Copim, no, soon. Media Bayer, encountering the altar of God. Hey, Casawa Habek, a crana fee, yet the Ama Wana, a war air dance, my father's house. A sorry demo. Ah, encountering the altar of God, indeed. But you have a punk, Bishop Yosu and Sanka, now betting in our dance man, my father's house. Resurrection power, living bread. Ministries International, T. A. Sabria Kruina, T. Mini Washasi, or a Honsu Mashasi. And Timua Mubinya, a war, a Facebook, no, and Chakra, Ibibu to Niako, Badiani, Niako, a coche, a cofa Honsu, near Twaso. All right, the other pair, Guswada, would there radiasi, catch it to Umu, and her manus Umu. Catch it. Semana was here, Nami, my year, Bunia. And I pay a mouse, so Siana was here, Bunia for Sian Munyam Count, Sishran Count, Sian Count, a year in turn to my audience. Here, your subo, your home bank, your home to my year. Dear call, I buy, if you're hiding with you in them. I don't know mobile home, that's what Casa Kayam. And pay you my amounts, and pay you my crown, pay you my shoulder and win, and pay you my UIA, and pay you my crown. And pay you my UIA, and pay you my crown. And pay you my UIA, and pay you my crown. And pay you my UIA, and pay you my crown. And pay you my UIA, and pay you my crown. And pay you my UIA, and pay you my crown. And pay you my UIA, and pay you my crown. And pay you my UIA, and pay you my crown. And pay you my UIA, and pay you my crown. And pay you my UIA, and pay you my crown. And pay you my UIA, and pay you my crown. And pay you my UIA, and pay you my crown. And pay you my UIA, and pay you my crown. And pay you my UIA, and pay you my crown. And pay you my UIA, and pay you my crown. And pay you my UIA, and pay you my crown. And pay you my UIA, and pay you my crown. And pay you my UIA, and pay you my crown. And pay you my UIA, and pay you my crown. And pay you my UIA, and pay you my crown. And pay you my UIA, and pay you my crown. And pay you my UIA, and pay you my crown. And pay you my UIA, and pay you my crown. And pay you my UIA, and pay you my crown. And pay you my UIA, and pay you my crown. And pay you my UIA, and pay you my crown. And pay you my UIA, and pay you my crown. And pay you my UIA, and pay you my crown. And pay you my UIA, and

Okay, Abusia, what a wash, I write this every year. I call Yanko Pansy, but Abusia, you may be a friend of encountering the altar of God. A chassis, Dwadano, Yuswa, Nano Branda, a Twasso, and Roku, a Twasso, and a Yawada, a Twasso, and saying, the Sintin is a baby, a warm patem, what is a dance man. Tis a Sahara, tis a Biopuku, tis a exhibition, tis a dance man. Snit Otojo, tis a Beniza down, Tunga, tis a control, tis a exhibition. It's a risco, Zama line, banana in, Mamprobi, a Zodiac, first top, first light, a Hansonic, and a Sakaman, Sampa Timunina, Mumfumaninchre, a Resurrection Power Living Bread Ministries International Danceman, my father's house, Mumfumaninchre, Jimmy Dia Freno. Encountering the altar of God. 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Okay. First, runabout, and uno, utwinchine wani chre ham, utwinchine chre zodiac, utwinchine chre Sahara. Unse, Sahara on about no go ahead, police station. It's why. And on our when you are Sahara and what tramamas in Pe First Junction on your right. Faso Abra Street, 200 meters from the junction. Resurrection Power and Living Bread Ministries International. And also right to her. We are Drew Honmas Adana Mini Fefe just a woo be PS Rohanmoa. And our son Kakra Kwasi or no of Fanachi. It's what could be as your home, a dino, a was your hope, a fair fair. Ah, just yet in channel. All right. Oh, by now, our driver in one is over phone on Google map. No, I bought my father's house at the Babaho Street. Would take care of us and I will see our own council, so I know crowd phones are Google. Usia. And the mama mind for this, I won't anti a sabreno. It's a insane idea in cheap, a pen to go even phone, group grass out. Just audi, oofy, control our bar, as we see our bar, and no one said, we see a war, bitch him, or chumaba on, sir. We see war, was sending fasso, no chumaba being consul, junction or so, brass straight 200 meters from the junction. On the right, the church is there, in Kosore Rade. 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Swing your brain, walk around in your company. Yes, you are encountering the altar of God. The Papa Bishop, you also answered the team, me and him, Councillor Tina and the others. Share a dance man. Afibia, yes, you are the barbaro, said the Ekana Ed Pepe. A few weeks, you shall see Nano Juadano, our Chimino, a 09427. TFE, Radio Sukrano. One more social media, and so more Facebook, near dear TikTok, near Nankai, near the Zoom, all of it, but your mother's was. But most of them was so demo, he didn't know what could be known soon. Okay, I will see you making kind stress on that head. Oh, First Kings chapter 30, and one, I shall see a dear sinner here. When you go pony, baby free, you die, and I'm already awesome, so a bar better. 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

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Yeah, my bishop, Yahusu, and son, and the team. And I did you, my dear, we pray. Counselor Tina.

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0: 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So atem kai no. 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Kunim di besi. So encountering the altar of God, ha, become for the amount of young call. The Bible says, "Yabini panon o kasa chia furubuchia o kasa sa na Bible say o kani samu sa na enye osu aye kani se wajino no de. 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Me ma be dia kunya na upese ubi free him faba. David Fieba. I wish I said, yes, who pursued the Numa not in a canker? Pursued the Numa. Now, dear, now woke up on Piano. Yes, old boy, Yana Bo, and so Twasuko, two by Dwadanoa, Twaswa, now what you be found Jim Grub. Because I didn't know what I was soon about set, not a fair one, so I can come home, or bad attack it, part wound him, who baby would Jan Grub, dear, what the other, because a hormonal victory has already. I mean, being won. What do you call him? Ujina, a pa, and call him dear so, a passo, and our dear bomb pile. To already know, fa, a defeat there, a out. Trinity Sasa, Monchero Babos, what Trinity Sapa, and in South Akao, a chilby, a sensei, I would drink him, madam. That is. Share power versus power. Well, chairman, a jay, a shia fool, a dumb dear to dear, a radia sensu. I was a radia somewhere, dear, want to swine, dear Cobano, and my aunt didn't could do. In Tina Mitchell was a son, what you mean with when it shared dance woman, my father's house. Young Concord dimpy and frumpy and numpy. Chasia no nine, it be we an upon on soon. Oh, maybe a name may come for say, Yanko. Now, when someone what can, cause what can, now what you mean, a cocoa catcher ready. So, from present bad name, who crying, and I meet you. That's why you run about me, you know, Baku, a co ham, and I say, a co, a Sahara, and I call Mamma's Inn, and I say, Yachino, now we'll call a. Snit and that's all Ben Sakaman. So I ran about to know go to the station. See one. So I ran about to know for any chess Sahara. When the chess Sahara first traffic light, oh, a mama's in wood trapper when you pe go any trapper. First, don't you on the right first street? Oh, drive where? Phone on our Google. It's my father's house. Now drive where? What do Baba? What do I want you now? Over Uncle Singrip. What do Baba? What do Baba? All right, if you last stop, if you control, if you exhibition, if you soft dazzy, if you banana in, and now if you Ebenezer Dana, who banzo soa, who do bitch a moa, a ye no a sea, and we'll be sue nympha, which are quite my bow being console. When you tea, Janshi never home, Fasobra, bro, when you bear 2 anemites, oh, a shell hole, Nivaso, a son of ye bombay, ye bombay, ye bombay. So, and encountering the altar of God, your papa bishop, your husband, sir, would the enemy kind, would the enemy kind, now what she, would you for Cabros, a cajon, and tea, Shannonson, Nayan, another, young Vianney, and Chiraho, Vianney Chiraho. Okay. Ebrasuma, why oh yeah, do my hingwa? There's a Facebook wa won sabeka. And I said my father's house on sabeka. And as I do 106.3 FM on sabeka. A yeah. All social media and doesn't mean so you won't so you bemo sabekan in Okay. Jumadi we anope ye yo.
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0: And ti asemo ano makanchiro no. 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Ah, Ocasa, the papa tennis. I was here, Jen Hunamu Mujanania. Any penny ye? Any to me dee? And then Yanti Babu say, Faku, the initiate, you go for him. And on to the echo of your niche dance by my father's house. Young conconum pie and frappa in Nimpire Hall. A heady riding young Pombe. I want wedding. I want wedding. I want dinner. I was the accordia bomb pie. I will use to Christ to demo and century near day. ACC. And century is we century. We are maybe. Yes, century bakuno. Eh, I'm glad to. Yes, century bakuno. Eh, Auntie Dinah. All right. Adam 106.3 FM. A month of encountering the altar of God. And, it was we. A month of encountering the altar of God. And he sound to me my dinibia. You go so I chess Womodia and the four children and summon my father's house. In uncle conum pie nim pie in from pie. 2 weeks and it is my dinner bro. No pebia 4 to 7 empire. Empire could impire Roy and Cobon Como. 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

Sadi Bia, serious Wabra Bumbia, Paye, meaning every home. Zenchena, ye be free Hanmona, ye bomb of the Rakancher, say, young corny and your radding could in common care and seven children. And he a bra elkana to call Nina Bushain a coyano. Also, so bad, na quite that one for Bushain in a car, or Mumra. A man on Paye, a infant. A dance man, my father's house. Resurrection Power and Living Bread Ministries International. You know, by from 2 weeks encountering the altar of God. Shasia 7, 4, now you're upon 7. So, 4 to 7. And no pay a bono name. I go swan on name me. You bet him 1 to 7. Radio Swadi, a cat crab a bobbin, you see any friso. But Facebook, TikTok, you also. It was so. The mom won't put him on see a war. A buddies are born on soon. As I'm a frigo. No, my catcher. Tipacho, we obey you be more. I just said, Nessie. Encountering the order of God, then Nessie. Tina, yes, in our community for each other dance man, my father's house. Young Conco won't buy an umpire. Fall phone, ne Google, but I will ban a bachelor of Kano Street. Take care of bachelor while drivers were a bachelor. Maybe I would take care of my babiano. Oh dear, now's one go crano, but my dear, see from control or exhibition, see what bitchum in Faso, Chumbra being console, a quam be the one junction of Fasubra Street. Ah, a non paid in Pyro. A radiable man in Sasuation when William, Abisia, and Jay Naya, Macquine, your papa, Bishop Yawusu answer. A crack of fire, no more, or more, and so a wohui. I say, woman, but yes, woman, but a call. All right, Tiumkakra.

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1: 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The first thing of best of the battle. 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It's one day I gather courage to be sad. I don't want to go with your radio station back for nothing. I also put you to answer what we see. It's teacher, I mean, she said, meet ye, what's some, it's you preaching, more bombire, because you're so much in the moon, bombire the same thing. Did you want a baby, I'm a cool school in our mommy radio, or say, Fatu, I don't say. If you don't buy and no new frequency now, say. What is our radio for some catching one? And see, main station, Monsieur, a number of similar measures search it. But me also have a match in that. No, my searches are me. While I was at the chimney, who was the sanctuary the next day. It's in less than a pressure, I never am too. I'm not sure that I'm in search it. And I'm starting 17. You say I do my 106.3 for so many years. The sorry how much I am station in change. Fit am much one I ever sorry I me dey to one na me meet one na me dey to wait see which in be and also for we be bia. Yes I no pa. No be sense say no tie so so for who say say say. Who say say no can na yeah be boy abroad you ni say. Me reko sesen. Obeka che me so. To we so answer. To we so answer. Understand of us to we so answer. Let us from me. Tie. 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

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Bless his holy name. Bless the Lord, oh my soul, and forget not his benefit. This morning we shall not forget the benefit of the gift of life. We shall not forget the benefit of your good health. We shall not forget the benefit of your provisions. We shall not forget the benefit of your protections. Yet I was a set down, my and yet, I was a set down, and yet, I was a set down, and yet, I was a set down, and yet, I was a set down, and yet, I was a set down, and yet, I was a set down, and yet, I was a set down, and yet, I was a set down, and yet, I was a set down, and yet, I was a set down, and yet, I was a set down, and yet, I was a set down, and yet, I was a set down, and yet, I was a set 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yet, I was a set down, and yet, I was a set down, and yet, I was a set down, and yet, I was a set down, and yet, I was a set down, and yet, I was a set down, and yet, I was a set down, and yet, I was 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

0: 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Rain your spirit upon us. The other day you said that you shall not leave us as an orphan, but you send us another man who will be our comforter, the another man who will help us, the another man, Holy Spirit of God. This morning we are before your presence. Lord, breathe on us. Lord, breathe on us. Lord, breathe on us. And now pay whom you go and so. And now pay whom you go and so. Yamin go and now pay good to Yansu. And now pay Bedihiri Ewa Yamu. 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Basayanti, never say a man. 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
1: thank you
0: glory to Jesus
1: thank you baby I will be our day with Fidia at all wherever you found yourself this is Adam 106.3 And to my English, Jumadie, no num upper home meet at your no me and son. It is a meet I want on Isakra, na a free radio so. And a free radio no so, you be a hand no up to non song pepper pepper pepper pepper pepper. I can meet a be a innumerable non song, na ya no eddy entity more. Jumedia, Yeno, Afiano, Afiano, Afiano, Afiano, every year in the month of August. Na ya ye, Buani, Iana Bosumi, Buani, Ianese, Ianese, Afiwe, and Ian and our Chimino, young first week, me and the year war. So wet me, I join him from wherever you are. Group piano, or maybe I was piano. You are welcome. 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No one near Ghana, ni name of Moronzo, so or ye or maybe Sunni. One in a year, and a Nema Afibia.
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1: Amen.
0: Chira no kan o Hebrew form man say, "Onu Yesu, he is the author and the finisher of my faith." Gidia ye wono wo nyame mu no. Ukweti Yesu a enyade a obetina ye bibiada. Bidofopa. If you are now joining in our internet, so on the Facebook and also our radio, so at home 106.3, and now joining here with TikTok and also YouTube. This is Encountering the Lord's Order, the name above every name. If you are joining in, so it may be new to you. A few BI, the CEO said, a tree and bear ready. It is a pebble in Asia, and a free Juada. Asia, a war, resurrection power, and living bread of ministries international. Down to my father's house.

0: After 6 o'clock, you'll be free radio. So, to be so be kaya hoa, a quanda ho, untiaka pre, ufa Uber and as offer taxi. My taxi driver no end check it on the Google map on type of my father's house. And nunkuanchere se huan kasano wenye ho ho, my father's house. My father's house. It is not about Obi Bah, sorry. No, it is about Obi Afa Yesu se wo yene wura ne ne kra jankwa. And that is the purpose. That is the reason. The dawa kuma so ope se urade Nyankopon ti as a for the yema no. Enam Yesu timu ejare be yama.
1: Amen.
0: Ejare be yama.
1: Amen.
0: Dan Yesu se mu mise bibi biara. 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When you believe in Christ Jesus, you see God's glory. 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You feel so condemned. You feel so guilty. Yes. And when the Bible says you want them for bakupe. Jesus Christ, he is the mediator between God and human being. Yes, unkwa sofu bianka ho. Or sofu bi obeka say wo fa mesu a nyame beti ono, that person is a liar. Or your true form. The one mediator is Jesus Christ. And temjina for bakupe. And we'll be in one now. Mr. Sofokura, who found us when ye now say president. President did Omehongra. Omehong. Also, anyway, but see, Jesus Yesu Nkuto, he is the only mediator. Me imagine I found us when ye. The only mediator on Nunkuto and Wajina Nipa and Ninyankupon Tem. Me see mediator, me can't hook no. So what about my husband? What about my wife? Shut up. Me say Yesu kuto ye fo biaso. Yesu no ase mene no kure. Mene nkwa. Mene kwa no. I am the only. That is what Jesus said. 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I am the way, the truth and the life. Nobody goes to the Father except through me. Oh yes, that is Jesus. 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
1: Papa, yes, somebody said we are mobile.
2: Amen.
1: Or Rahu Ruya Ho.
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2: Amen.
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2: Amen.
1: And I won't be a yetu. A supia yadanedi. Ne be a ya ye. A and some fata woman. Papa Fatay.
2: Amen.
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1: 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And I yen him. Wokuto. And I do bonnetche. 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And I bet me a jee. 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
1: 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Yes, sir. We say. Tiani Abusia, Tiani or my Ghana, Fire Fox, what I won't kai be able. Yet I was on Kronkro, Yet I was in Yamibuafo, Yet I was the Sawatia, now the Fox, what I say, I won't kai be able. Yet I was say, Oh, the Bayesu, the demon I asked you, maybe I will be a Amen.

0: Come on, give up the Lord a clap and a shout of praise, ladies and gentlemen. Making kind baby, Jina was a it is a marathon prayer. Jina was a move on my mamma, we are, Second Kings chapter 19. Second Kings chapter. So the Bible by Abio. One from Bible, I'm a monk of you. Oh, by Bible, for Bible, brother. Huh? For Bible. A wolf who's a fat. Yeah. The bee. It's not so near the abompire. It's not so near the abompire. Second Kings chapter 19, verse 14. Verse number 14. So for those on the radio, those on the Facebook, those on the TikTok, those on the YouTube, just let's go with this. And Ezekiel received the letter from the hand of the messengers and read it, and Ezekiel went up to the house of the Lord and spread the letters before the Lord. That's powerful. Then Ezekiel prayed before the Lord and said, O Lord God of Israel, the one who dwells between the cherubim, you are God, you alone of all the kingdoms of the earth. You alone of all the kingdoms of the earth, you have made heaven and the earth. Allah do say for you. Incline your ear, O Lord, and hear. Open your eyes, O Lord, and see. And hear the words of Sennacherib, which he has sent to reproach the living God. Beloved, I won't go further, but you Bible says Ezekiel, or Hene Ezekiel, that is from the verse number 14. Ezekiel nya umebi efri wogure be your friend is Sennacherib. Ezekiel or your Hene Kasiye. Or your Judah Hene Kasiye. Which in a hundred moment, Judah, a bushia kujata. And I will be a friend of Sennacherib. May see a friend is a can you hear my radio? Hey, more congregation, one can hear my radio. One day, the crowd, the young here, would you forbid Fifa? Sennacherib, can you hear my radio? Good. Sennacherib, why you also your hearing? For your hino will crubby so. Do the men can crono crowd over your hino crubby so. And what should a mumatin tin de bre a ye juta hene? Or the breno? Or hini a wajina or now what or mine cra a ye yamme mines or should I let a breno? All of us, ye and I, one of them, and I, one of our Facebook, one of our internet, so one of our TikTok, one of our YouTube, it took Rebia, you get a letter that you don't want. Obitimi tenase anu atwe letter bi abrew. Obitimi tenase anu aye WhatsApp bi points bi na wo kan anu akoma ye wo ya. Obitimi tena office bi anu atwe report bi di abrew. Sa na Sennacherib atwe letter. At the brain. The verse number 14, please tree no baby all the afternoon. Go to the tree. God. 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Ma wo saso ka se enguma bi aye atwe bi amaje. You know, at times, and we may be power chain, and you're very uncomfortable. And we may be able to do it. And we may be too free if you are with him. We shop our war, you're a woman. Minimum, we may be able to do it. And we may be call doctor, why not do it? And you're a true mojah, which you are. Why are you a true mojah? wetua ansa na ye ye be kwa check moja ne wetu, you know there are certain things we are e si wo wiase ya medwi se ase ya bodam so ya modam wo kwa na ya se tua 500 bo kwa 2000 bo no ma 5 moja ne bo no otua ya jobe 5000 ye kwa check de wo wu ni padiam wo mo check wiase so na ya the report na brew wa wetua ka se yenken kan ya bia e ba be ku Ewurade moye.
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0: 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Yet the Bacunya
1: Amen.
0: And woman be our one sack,

0: be and sit down a young woman. What to say, yes, you fear the baby be a young woman, but a young woman be our sack be a rat. And where would you say some things are fighting you, a young woman? Yaklato, but yes, so you're the abbe or tayen him.
1: Yes,
0: Mante, amen you.
2: Amen.
0: And you will be a woman, but Mrs. Shemi, Shemi, here. Because a woman be a ra, yakra family who be a
2: woman be a yakra family who be a.
0: Can you hear mommy? How dear? And as a case or Jane woman, or maybe you have received an email, you have received an WhatsApp, you have received some information. That is not palatable. That is unacceptable. You are confused about that letter. The Bible says, Oje, you know, Enna, O King Kanaye. These are the only answer. O King Kanaye, and woman, did you bend any woman? Woman, you are okay, Kanaye, and hey, yo, hey, ya, hey, ya, was a few to us, hey, me pan a comments actually way up, Bremmy, me pan a gat actually way up, Bremmy, me pan a counselor. Beside you, John, they say, and woman be a yakira brobia, you bet my own.
1: And woman be a
0: I like the scripture. What's walking can it? Catch your wound as a walking kaya, walking kai, walking kai. Oh, catch it at the year, guys, a walking kaya, walking kai. Counselor, don't know what my Nemuma, when I had doctor catch it and say, send me a show here from what the Yadia over would. Yeah, watch it. Yeah, Adrian, watch it. But yeah, my woman, the woman, tree, yeah, no, Emmy, when you want to get up. Well, well, my woman, when you are in, I said, yes, yeah, go between your sicada, yatre. Colossal form woman, I said, any handwritten that is in the law, which is against us. And woman, go on my yatra, tra, a TIA, but a nano pay your best idea. They say, nano pay your best idea.
2: Amen.
0: Kasa atrebiara yakre.
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It's Facebook, so one part of you so, yeah, that's so high, but 0.7 pepper, yes, I call Bishop.

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2: 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Now the Ohaubia can a colano and now within the Dembia or Queen so and I'm saying to human rights you know near the engine na yes yen chomo. 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Aha, who can be our own tea on this tea? On four will be from a teacher. I or how a hand but say, but you cry, dear media, me, the young farmer, and the young man, reading from Tumwa, a teacher, no son on Yanisana, on from Prepra, and Colonel School.
0: And I see you know, say, Karami, I'll say, boo, a customer for National Chief, mum. Now, and what you know, and now, Pena. 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
0: Where do you return it here in Timua? Maybe a demolition or madam when you are the other non patasica compensation or so a druben mupa. Yeah, that's here to be the amamo. Now, and where to know and crack ropono done give war, sir, a crab mayor, make your couple alote, and so the other said, dear Emma Timemofuano, said Drew on Miss Sia Bay demolition. You mean if a fit for no yana ya hydrain. What when you know more Ghana, but said your bayer, and I want 2 years to the abwa yen, who are no, a bet to me, abem.
2: Chun se eni pada se ni esi kwan se works a house in class person munye dredging we all ma kwan bi ani wo so mbe nti meni
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2: 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And the ambassador Munti has said, or Munchum wants I am doing because you do what you've been making sure, say, Yen
3: Sound. I'm not fair.
2: We'll be training.
0: We a ye ramaki or papo alote wano ana ye and crack ropono danu difuo. 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
4: Aye who say juma still la juma wa wasin. Some of the way now we know and we once ago got us now. I was say Emma MCs and yeah, the manager we need in free on. And I even say, oh, more multi around still now. I'm doing and that's who got us now. See, a taxi MCs involved in some motion on the tax force, you know, Benya. I'm monitoring what the ball a big near Chiwa. I was saying, new DA pa and see, there were Juma was here, but when any power back with Juma, any age.
0: Enkramante mosua fuo ma melinda oklu nene ene ye boye edimamwe
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0: First,
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0: Franco!
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0: Phone papa!
1: Is he here?
2: Hello, my name is Wakadri, and I'm a man of many voices. Some people fall for Pamela.
3: 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We're revalidating some mobile app account. 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
2: Samaria to a young one at the blue, a sewna, wasunji, and a woman. A bassa wound to me, Quejuma, and never would your panos who are wounding me at chess, and don't fear you never do. Sebasa, Vecatem, the mode not running tempasso, a atemita, Nilumi function, Yakabumae, the malaria strono say, you see me our alu alu package, Papa Bim, national society, tablets, Lumu Biahunia, intimumina.
3: Vecatom, now day, malaria.
2: Sorry, Craig, you may not put within your holding up bar. Vegatem, Mama, put within a synodade. Vegatem, a shimalaria song. Number one toe. They will use you and a suspension mampara. A panacea pharmacy limited. And a cra and a side distributed. Open the doodle to our 0593-802-668 and a 0274-182-917.
4: She showed much in which she said, oh, malaria woman and son, a one of the dream. For med safety app, and so a boy a dream wounds you, so bunny be around 1 year. Let's show a combination for Anna FDA. I feel so crown will be. I am more front intimate for one sanka. FDA AJJ didn't cry to Yatum.
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4: 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We are all converging at the entrance of Kumasi Academy. 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Some schools give you an education. Kumaka gives you a foundation of life. Akunini nimdie. Akunini nimdie.
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Maybe you've forgotten yourself, but Yawada, I guess they're Tosso Asia. That's another surprise. You see, I guess Musiciano, baby, and Yamede Echo, and then they're Tosso Asia, Unyame, Yadasi, Wadum, and your Homo Bro, and the Diabetes and Pempen. So, I just was saying, on Adom 106.3 FM. Me do man hene kwa bina santi. Nti free sabre kopi mse nondu ebebo bekame hon. That collective responsibility, sisi etimi, edichi.

show my Ghana and manuko do a year and pen so I see dunum. Ebrini join now and my mensanka ukwananye beautiful say as we de kasia pada as we because on say 71 Ghana era no. You know, until see a tutu and yoma ye already know ya tra pension, but still I won't denka crow a chance we move ye. Ain't your contribution, positive contribution, so key, so dear, say Baya Magana, it's my friend, to my pa, a dear friend. Now, Dan Kwamba, the catcher is a and Kwapa no coffo, yeah, dear Sefata, yes, ya butini. So, just to say, Machiao, that formidable, productive, forward looking team, led by Kofi Asan, ably supported by Iowa 05, Afe Carolyn, and Afe, Miankasa Minyamba Akosia High Tension Barekese Anafe Obo Abna Pokuya Ahenye. Technically Mohammed Nini team said Omasi in Yumekwa Odua. As well as Monday to Friday, yeah, the Apomodin Semu bro, yeah, the social media trends, bro, yeah, the birthday dedications, bro, yeah, the not possible, bro, the big interviews, yeah, bro. And then Mpensemu and then and Komobi Bekoso with one gentleman who's been in the system for a long time. Well, Achina brings you, I tell you, a chilling story, but very productive exercise. They've been in another pain. Uteria, Obertinia Mabi Brasina, Rieke, Sesbebo, Brabomo, and to my guest this morning, Achina brings you. And my refuse to say, the new patriotic party is so no honor to Anamo, also the owner Kenyan, and say, well, democracy is under attack. It's a Ghana and Montenso and Krakudriman said, only ye church and coaches. 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So whatever transpires, trust the team ya di diyebe kosubia ebebro nemu ya da Glycofuase, Amen Scientific, Telicel, Awake Purified Water, MTN, Obas Begati ya da Vigatam, Endpoint Yomu Party 4, Abna Rice, Anafi Absa ya da omu nasi.

0: 5 minutes after six, Jason Semado, 106.3 FM. It's a packed program, isn't it? And a lot of interviews, baby. So, and I'm sure, say, maybe you know what you say, the entire because, and come over, baby, or a cassa video, and a bit done up. But my mention, I also have a YouTube. Good morning to you. My catch your baby, other Jason Sem on YouTube, no, just for a own chair brain. Now, fa also Abiana. You may give you a baby. You pass United and can Papa Bonio Triadis. So, may I want to show my Ghana brighten the corner where you find yourself far above. Love you so much, mini team. No, always on point. I say good morning, my honey. You know, we thank God for another day. Welcome far above, number one, all the time on a YouTube. Justin Sem, a Darcy P. Baby, I'm going to be unable to say, but I'm going to call one so quickly now. Dr. Nana Bonsu, Tumira Herbal Research Clinic, on a year, Abon Komo. Doc, now, who are you?
1: Akra, Nyami Abdom, Napomu, papa, papa, papa.
0: What you go on, Dr. Nana Bonsu, I will Tumira Herbal Research Clinic. Wadarama Unim, they want also a contributor for Apomodin Ejuma, all year. Doc, Yashas here, Ejuadano hepatitis. And Nano Dai, who the causes. And Yeba, symptoms and complications. Wadarama, Ubetimia refresh memory, no, and sound out there, but symptoms and complications now.
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1: 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for Apomodin Ejuma, all year. Doc, Yashas, a Juadano hepatitis, and Nano Dai, who the causes, and there, yeah, but a year symptoms and complications. 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
0: But yes, so we take a lot of things for granted in terms of Yapomu de Wonsempa because Apomu de we don't compromise easily like that too. But surprisingly, Sadi Yaka, because Adia Bako, or be ye, are you and I, we are not the Shay Omunsu, nor the Abamiso, nor the Koi. I don't know how we can solve this problem, but very important. Yeah, that's what you're getting to our commercial.
1: Pretty saloon and as a barbering shop no. Best glass not bonya di toilet one be na a show. Obi ba na ubi ya or the ashansa. Uyi whereby so beba na cat beba. Na also the debia kucha blade and the denya unya cat. Emuja amana that means unya cat. Wanfin ya one kasa we you nam so. Now, so what can you challenge me? Say, any hepatitis B, I Kenya, or how be I to refer a wood gem, a cobus would be arm, but no any be into very idea, ancient and so. Intina and opaya twasono, na ye twaso, I should say, ya really bunny pedian noir. One who quire fast of the buyer, one who adia aen, a day never dying so, a woman pedium, a woman who say, Saya really woo, when ye be. Messre, say, ya really a bunny pedium, a dear bar quire a dying so. Say a cafe silent, Yariwi, or you're silent. Bibia. It is a wide air, you say, Yari, air bar. I'm a woman, Bibi, never to an amoa. Yari, any bar. For frono, in show sign, ya own a more, or who then dandy, come on. Now, so Yariano, when ya. Na Yariano, I'm betting Pedian Muna, and Kono, and Munsuono. Ubamun say, it made the fever, Ubun say, oh, a yes. I know one to me young names or so. I say, Equanimuna, it's me jail, any it to pay ye. Ube Munsayana or a funnel, or we are crying a bull funnel, or to me fit in the process. The best tray, the Umusano may now, I ask and so. I feel so, Econo and Nimsuano, Ube Munsay, that condition croye, a jail and a monamujao. One am to me, ya, or joint. Unya pains, I will joint in Mupa and Monamu. Say, oh, sir, or how we are mostly. I am malaria, even if you are at the Sah instance, and so in a ever into all hospital over co pharmacy. Now, our coca pharmacy in fact, you should be a cause of malaria and smell malaria grew, but your own malaria grew now at the individual. Now, I've been saying, oh, me a malaria, it's now no malaria grew now a giant. Now, or she ho, all in a juma. Or the bread at the assay will leave her. Na air quen nimuna after the watching to her when you pay grandma after waiting a containing uliva. Na or halivano. I feel the moon say, na at when you so, was any when you are yellow. Why not na a yellow on some and on nine immuno, na a yellow, or be your crown is skin, nan casano. It's Mrs. Sack, the nipedian is a sack, no, I yellow. After the air queen, you know, a giant and a honey bee, want to make a cow. So we go there, we want a cana, a yakakana, a coy. Yes, the sire we owe her, it's with the sire and ever. After the unya pain, a woe a year on, sir, ni funnel, a de sunny free, or no funnel, as here, or budum pino, a back a crabino, unya pain, a crab, a hole, and a hot flashes bee, or that side, because of a hole and a liver and a wound, you know, unya pain. Any hot flashes been more, it was sad sight. No, at the same time, you're really a corner anymore. it me Emma liver no e

and I say, even to say, Adia, Adia to Amoma, Yachiano, not a scaly Sabrian, not all liver, the condition different as Sir Horses. Jabra, liver and air, and I feel into me anything, and I say, into me any metabolism now, Yakupon born as M. Ramayano, and I feel not it thing. After the say, a canny pedrian, Sabrian, both a weeful, not after the air, you can see. Your friend by Yakasia could do baby say, if I because in so a dinner, your funum, in the end, as I say, a cocoa check, in so the free, your funum, and your friends are sighted, no. Once I leave, I know, I feel the twin if you're not being sure, as I say, accumulate your woo with your funum emu. The best way, and now Emma Encon could do star and pimpens way. A bra was starting to say, would you air pile when you so a brew, will you weak? Now, who say, will no more act for, will no more any more day, will you pay an as a why I'm rare, when I'm your bassa, why your book will be, or joint any or joint area we are, or bo air flow, or fake. Question Utuana Mon, na oko pharmacy, and I Utuana Moko hospital, ye checking any malaria, my uncle that name check is a EPR, na a hepatitis B. Na afraid and tempan, what milk one among, na anquan could lose say, afraid ye o color, eba the sister, so when in Kusia, eba the yellow, while no eba the yellow, unsem, and your name was Kino, meaning eba the tanny, I had that yellowish color. Say, quite any more, who be one say, a bra, leave alone, own to me any if you pay any pay any one. Open Johnson, Nafi Johnson, I a tunka cra, as a cook calabisano. A cono and musono, a be uko a janai umpoa, or janai calano as a son. I said, your wet deep play be as a wet dish ribino, sana was a janai on a color. Aye. It is a sign you may na ya, dear, a bray, who beer. Mistress said to an among Cockney mini pedium and she moon, a young chasse near Yabusino. Oh, dear, not a hepatitis B, dear, and tempano, now what to whom an among, because I wasn't to an among and temoa complications now it may be by the ASA. Yaria no ever say Uliva Uliva no a bet damaging. Na o kidney, dear. Say, Bako Damagia, Bako to me a duma. It mean poor Eddie will be the show of the mound. Na, leave no air Bako pet. Into some no air can say, some a dog said then, now we leave a say, yes, you have transplant, ya, own to me for men call. Some a minko, you leave on for mouth. Said ye, and ma, ya ran in a yano. Say, Ocha, ya ran in, and ma echo a chair. It means a cancer, a pa, we leave no esso. What not your real you and my equatory, not your criteria. One thing ye, not a liver and essay, and as a cancer at the abassoir, I feed you a woo and a dober quakuri. Because a woman is a car, I will say, yet the top liver and be the mawa, and no, may a man was swimming and sat and I was swimming and nine said, who will be dear, what the bear for quiet? Now, oh, yeah, then ya, who be free. Said the Yarian and you, Etty and on. Said Sayari, you ho, not yen, Tritia. Said the D. Kaibo Bosso, a chill will live at the Jumadia Ayan. Messer, ain't to me a mubia. It Nanka cane, a sese uliva, or metabolize a Dania Wetty, only a mu a thing, and Femfiso and Famoun. Own to me and yesa, it Medicaca, say, will nip a bian a thing and a ever bet name. If he and I ever bet him because I did Oliver no Chilean on yet. Said there was a county pedia or my Oliver or my proteins binum, never boa, so umujano, a moon and ye blue, and not a moon and ye crusade cloth at the bemono. Nadiano ain't to me, ma, into the moon said umujani, a moon and ye do. Now if a cloth ever started a bem, the cloth in a bema, a deforming, the beer, a bed da, a ye a bojanum. 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

0: damage. 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
1: All right.
0: And I say horses be, I believe and so. 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The best way pa na we and fao and kwakubie o wo ekwan eso.
1: Doc, what are my numbers, baby? A German when I edge me at the baby. Yapom, do you want to see me?
0: Matty Akra, indeed. What would he be a officer of Fred Doctor? Doctor, your numbers are the digit to my son, 0244 0244 2822 2822 0000 0000 0000 0000 0000 0000 0000 0000 0000 0000 0000 0000 0000 0000 0000 0000 0000 0000 0000 0000 0000 0000 0000 0000 0000 0000 0000 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the Anderson, also put me fair. Oh, my, I am not the BB so at the Boa to me running a rade, yes, say, so would you mean it will be. Now, the show to an amount we have shows the idea Ukui, a cow quackable to me, Rasay, Uti Adunqua dia, Yabasha of Ra. 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Yema o special code. Sa o special code ne Emma wo akonya se o back kenekina. Untia consulting fee.
1: Wow.
0: Untia folder fee. Untia

0: But that's my mama.
1: I don't hear more.
0: It's to encourage everybody.
1: Come on. And I say four, and Eddie and James say, and I was so idea of moving saying, why, what they container, Eddie, me can't change it. That be. My home be down, grow more.
0: When did the host say the memoir, a rose minister, and I said, Transit?
1: But yes, sir, but I mean, no man, no make a job. 3 am, no dear. So, episode do 5 for about 3 because Ghana now won.
0: Yeah.
1: And then, yeah, I've been saying, by any way, if you have a this is a public account that you mean to me.
0: Makuma, would you be dear Moody, say, I
1: am no.
0: Mo FIFA president, mo friend say.
1: Gianni Infantino.
0: At the end, oh yeah, Canada for Adani Omachi.
1: Obia, you know, so all propose be or Gidi Seka, this cabin back game. I'm also a mumpenny.
0: The game is not about money.
1: It's not about money, it's important. You know, the life of people are at stake. People play 90 minutes and don't come back home. When I'm to be booed for the rest of your life, your career is over and all that. So if you sell a second sky crack, a bubble and all that, you're direction, of course, you're 20 million. You see, you're 40 million. Mm-hmm. As you fall forward money and all that. That's not the yobo. It's Africa, 40 million. Africa, ni bianca, sir. 40 million. Africa, ni bianca, sir. Hey, yeah. You're a phone, a petri, sir. I am penny. 40 million. Africa, Ghana, America, you're so, you're more young.
0: But I best say game, no.
1: It's the same.
0: If you can't have too much influence, it's a say game.
1: No, but all bonnet is the care, yeah. I mean, if it is
0: and
1: bringing money.
0: So, and more fast, all fast, all person is the cabal system. Okay, can I create a crowd? You say,
1: and I know what's going to say. I assume some. Trump, not in a way, Jim. Trump, I still be shaking. My point is the intention.
0: You cannot.
1: I'm not broken in self me. What was the intention?
0: Don't abuse those privileges.
1: I'm not abusing. I'm saying what is the mindset behind?
0: A movie says, "Sir, high tension. No family, your intention clear."
1: Na media nyen clear the

0: Well, the brass will say you caught now fake you are the room, me ahodua a year.
1: That's
2: correct.
1: Yes, it is. And would you totro traffic mu and answer would the line muki mu by 3 AM? It is well.
0: It is well. And Chibia also no
1: shame. Be a fine.
0: Just enduring those moments, then easy.
1: Most definitely. Mm. Those days near pon from the office like 9 PM. Any more tajakwa champion.
0: Yeah.
1: Nah, yeah, fast circle.
0: Yeah.
1: Now I could queue ni mo so queue dey be do so by 11. Time na be do if you time na be send back to the office. Sometimes you have to sleep in the office and all that. Sometimes me catch attachment for you na say and na name ni bi wa mo ya nyese enye bi da o. Yeah, yeah. Ni o pyramid house. Same rich no pem mu. I wo is lunch city. There's a place wo around
0: 300.
1: Great. E ho no pem no.
0: Yeah.
1: Di sometimes say me truck na me dey form kokon je mo na.
0: Aha. All distance near short. Na ko bu show bi asia from Swamran about to atun so gugu.
1: Oh, I get it. Yes, from Argentina for budget, national Ghana for budget.
0: Mano kokotia.
1: Yeah.
0: Mano kokotia.
1: Tebu abe ba ma. Ye be soma wa soma ti dey ni say ni o pyramid house, so ni e wo soro.
0: Yeah.
1: Na left na to dey be

0: for sunny anything. Oh, quacko by the newsroom horror. Obedient by any beauty,
1: yeah.
0: Tobacco to by the yard by news. Oh, what do you say? What you about? Hey, at a break. Didn't I talk to a tenant? Obisu, Obenay, because you're not sitting in your hair.
1: All right,
0: but you know, my man, a time. Be a bear fine. Why? Be a bear fine. Yes, I tell no, young forward room, yeah,
1: not friend, I chino a wine.
0: Oh, yeah, executive council member. Now, there's a sad developing story. We said the executive council met on the future of Carlos Queiroz and, of course, by the future of the Black Stars. Now, the worrying situation is that, number one, yeah, players, they be bringing in a transfer window after World Cup, but Bianco for moving, be bringing move here.
1: Okay.
0: Yes. Clay Brenchin and Coventry for Penal, you know, on our left back, and so on, and of course, Nini, your captain, Jordan, you beat him a move, Joe, a training on Nania Park. Your deputy captain, Thomas Partey, your team. Sibu, a boy, Finfin, Sibu, your team.
1: Ah.
0: Yeah.
1: The entire Black Star team,
0: most of them, they're worrying. Now, when the executive council met, they wanted some restructure the technical team.
1: Okay.
0: Because, as I said, we move on. We have been a sad development.
1: Old edition.
0: Oh, but it is beautiful.
1: Yeah.
0: Very, very beautiful. What you compare?
2: I'm a coach.

0: If you saw me right, let go. Omukwako for something new. Kwako chako adi up to Carlos Cruz doye. I feel it's 20. Every single one will be able to die and then according to the HD.
1: Jim FM.
2: Hey. Boy, in the record, the DH ring. Did the okay as a cross on when young Cobetra? Now, say, my friend is saying, assistant Abuano, and seeing assistant to be a man in Cocano. It is sad, very, very sad, a pania, the idea. And Nidia, a chili tuja, Archer says, negative cancer focus, Asadiana, I have something which is there, pania, the idea. And only the equity, a handsome and so ebro, and ne, ano, pay ye. Now, Yakan is saying, you know, the Black Queens of Ghana, and ne, a man at 8 PM, if we want to qualify, we should avoid defeat. Bibia to Zambia for Zambia for 6 points, but still want to be unqualified. They are going home because of my group. No, the team said 3 in 6 points. I'm going to share Egypt, even Zambia and share Egypt to drop power, but in the end, head to head, you know, between the teams involved in the year, you know, now Zambia, the end, and can't see go or trauma Malawi's anti Kadaba Quenra or share the 2-1 here, the but. Kim Lass and a coach demand the Black Queens. Also, you know, Ghana need a draw to be able to qualify. And on him, how tough this game is going to be. Then, my bar one bit, you know, Monaso Waka, who say, Camp Romai relax it, Vim and Vogo, see.
3: We were a little bit unhappy with the start in previous game, even if we felt that we came back pretty good in the second half. But we have talked about it, we have learned from the game. We know that we need to play a little bit better tomorrow. I'm pretty sure that we will do that. That's why we are in the professional football. We all love the games that means a lot. The friendly games can be fun, it can be good for the team to practice new things, but that kind of games, that's why you are a professional coach or a professional player. So it's just fun. And from now on in a tournament like this, it's a must-win game, every game that you are playing. So it's nothing special. It's just to grab the moment and enjoy the day. It's not negative to know that 1 point will be enough for the quarterfinal. But in the same time, we need to build the confidence. We need to improve, and that's one reason that we're gonna go for the win tomorrow.
2: Well, we are going for the win tomorrow. That is tonight at 8 PM. Live coming to us and perfume to cash and South Mami. Hey, and then there's a man deal for Mama winning Mihini Nekasa. Jennifer Kujo, so yeah, player at the Ghana, in fact, to a midfielder and no beginning. Jenny, I rebrofo.
4: We'll be here, all Ghanaians. We know they love us. We know they expect a lot from us. They watch us from, we said, like last year and years before, and they know what we can do. So, of course, now seeing what we can do, it's obviously a lot. We see everything that they're asking for, they're talking about, but I don't think we're going to be like, okay, we're going to let it affect us that much. But also, we hear them. We want them to know, like, we're here one day asking us for, because we want to be the best. We want to go to the World Cup, that's my goal, and also definitely get to the final. So it's always good to hear the feedback from the fans, but also we're going to show up and we're going to prove to them that, hey, we're here.
2: We are going to prove to them that, hey, we're here. Yeah, Jennifer Kujo and somebody too, trying to know. So Cameroon was 6 points when you were qualified for that. And Ghana was 3 points. Mali was three. And Cape Verde, Babia, our ISR group, Cape Verde, there. Ubi Giant, Ubi Dikain. Now, yet one later. It is the echo so hormones so they want some so a now, we're sending a NMSC call, a woman, and any money, second, be a son in group A. I can be a bone group B. I can be a bomb as they say, knockout nappy. Morocco versus South Africa in the quarterfinal. Cameroon versus Nigeria. Oh, you Nigeria, Bogu, Munti, can be a son, Cameroon, Ebo, on the 9th. Now, I request the Algeria and Ebo. Now, Malawi are training Ghana. Go ahead, now, Ghana, say, qualifying. Ghana qualify any Malawi and Ebo in the next round of the competition. It's a patroca, send us our FMA. Oh, baby, Ghana, now no. Get me. I ain't here in Malawi, and then my Africa's no Nigeria, quite so. Oh, and my Africa's no Nigeria, quite so. Oh, now for your house, and here, by we are, Tana. For semi final, there's only any. They are nine happy. There's a baby, and I'm on here. Remember, I was to conclude, not find any more. Any Morocco, South Africa, Cameroon, Nigeria, Muba, Quarry, say, it may show find any more patrol. The Acoso, Ewa, Emano, Ebor, Nimue, Debrevo, and so, and no. Niakan is every next step when we have your Bobo Mushes and Pofran, so Acosua. Celebrate your my own boss. Where they also, if you wait, team, one, not the Lana, no Sinakai, a record transfer. English Premier League club, friend of commentary, CTA, you need, or Tisikaso, or to play. Yeah.

0: And those who played today, I mean, did very well. We still have 4 games to play. Everyone will have his chance, and then definitely we are going to have a very strong side among them. I think in terms of pitches or in terms of the atmosphere, definitely one of the best, because we were here last season. That's why we also came back. And I think everything is going fine. We hope that we'll go and through the preseason without any injury.
1: Jim FA.
2: All right. And so on only Brian Tanko, ne wish prayer preseason him on injury. And find home image. I'm going to call games to know about preacher. I'm saying near my sea course. I see ABC actually. Now, coach, ABC actually. Catch us a coach. You say, yeah, Nika, I'm on the box in Euro Rome. Ness, it's only tip. Gloves are crowning when they're in Pabom, the Bebo Crano. We Ashaka Crano, we Ashaka Crano, and Sambi Bree. Yabako Numu. But Mohammed Amadu, one on now, or Jay. A yeah, bronze or boxing him on. Aha, Amadu, so the Nsamaba.
3: We can win more than bronze, we can win more than 4 TD medal because of some of the things. You know, everybody in this home too wants to. Maybe I have my vest, I've prayed on it, I've been fighting, I've win. Somehow come and use it. You don't know who the person you. It's not everybody who said who worship God. Some you don't know their background. So imagine I've been prayed on my vest, I've wear it, win. Somehow come and take it. You don't know what the person who puts in the vest and stuff. So these are some of the challenges we face that I think is not good. As the boxing team, we can win more medal because me like this, unfortunately. I was complaining about boxing boots and I called my manager. They have to give us boots and I did not bring boots for the fight. So I called my manager, no boots. So he said, oh, don't worry, I'm coming to Glasgow. I'll bring you a new boot. And he brought me, you see. So all this stuff are some of the things. So they have to manage. Some have to wear, give this to, you know, by the time they brought the boots, I'm done with the competition. And the vest that we wear, you can see Precious Akainete. The vest that is using it to fight. You can see the challenges he had in the ring. You know, you have to manage. Me, my own, I have not even touched it because it don't fit me. So I have to go find someone. When I finish, I wash it. The person who wear all this, you know, went through. Unfortunately,
2: yeah, so me said, not coaching can hear true.
4: Wash and wear.
2: Yeah, we share and now the Amari anyway is wash. A national team.
4: Oh,
2: very sad.
4: Yeah, I'm with the media group.
2: Very, very sad. Very, very sad. Coach of Oya Sari and Rob Adam TV. Na coach of Oya Sari so sad. I bet to myself, I'm going to say, or says BBC actually, and it's right. No, Quenno, or can I give you a enhanced performance? You buy and my microphone and yet console, yet light in this studio, ha, bassa. I mean, we are trying to crane the crane, and the idea. Coach of Rasa, so sanity, actually.
5: That's a Montiasi. I am a cool individual championship. Federation prepare individual championship, and the federation prepare homocrity technical committee.
6: Mm.
5: So it was the technical committee who put up the selection.
6: Mm.
5: I wasn't part of the technical committee.
6: Mm.
5: Even at that time, we were discussing who should even train the team. By that time, now you're back conclusion of who is going to train the team or not.
6: Mm.
5: The team was already presented before I even came into training. But I'm not saying, say, the people who train the people who select the team are incompetent or not.
6: Oh.
5: No, that is not what I'm saying.
6: Okay.
5: But the truth is that I'm not part of the technical committee.
4: That selected the boxes.
5: Yes,
4: okay.
5: But the people who select the team, they are competent people.
6: Mm.
5: I'm not against any.
4: What's the solution? Honestly, what's the solution?
2: The coach, no, coach, wasn't part of the technical. I mean, maybe he could have been part of it because he could train him and all. I'm not crazy. Can be team which they said, but they don't know. No, you know, near man shed and see so. Send the boys back. What's our? I just say, yes, I'm going to cry. Very sad. Oh, man.
4: All right.
2: Very sad party. In the area, Kobia. Yeah, maybe see
4: it.
2: Yeah, dear, maybe see it. Next time, you could be my next time. We are going in him. Say, I don't know. I couldn't hear. Kono, this is it. When we started with Otu in football, Otu ado the any year in a chair say, yeah, copy onya de ni egusu kite kite musa went to sack him last minute. Then bring in a new coach, a month or two to the tournament. Then we will say, coach, so ya de so ya do that time near shot into ya kwa kwa kwa. Na ni ya qualify kwa ni ya kasi ya qualify kwa tournament na si ya kwa kwa yedeni. And then we make certain decisions last minute. Then the coach goes to obey biya ye. Oh dear man, oh dear, we got 32 crowd wa yadi. I mean, some of the things we do in this town. Medical boy, okay. Gianni Fantino, assembly swatcher.
4: Okay.
2: Into the air corner, the air banana. And ra friendly games, the people basso. And Chelsea are just anymore. I know Chelsea just shared. But my other way, they are friendly. Keke.
4: Yeah.
2: Nah, they are just friendly games. But in time, AC Milan, 1-1, Juve, Chelsea by 1-0, Mallorca, Ebo, Paris, and Yamama, 3-0, Aster, Red Betis, 3-1. It's a Ronaldia Baba, so I some get to a grand. I don't know, Mercy is so born in here. It's a one summer time, book off the
4: rest of the region of us.
2: Ah, yes. Well, I'm on Tom Bayham, 72 hours. 72 hours. Reg Zuna, do you want Come on, pa. Such an empty and that is 70 goodies. Star 5 freeze you hash now the much you need to be a my but all in your jaw because why is you empty now between the HDB and no at that chain weekend in our trip
4: yep
2: on the 15th 14th from the year domain market I do my family I do TV yeah but domain market I don't papa this time you need more domain market okay now this year 15th for no year walk from a Mensa to the Lodge Tavern, our Pediasi, me patcho, a ye enquin here, a ye elf walk on, an obey ding on mine, an obey ding. Do I put a photo there? But last time, dear Nana, the baby. Okay, fine, pa.
4: Yeah,
2: okay. Fakam. Anna Nakasaka Kijwa. Erika Sidu.
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your partner for life. You happen to be in Kumasi and I say in Kra Echanwasha. This is one unique great news for you. Every hour from was 0302-231155 in Accra and in Kumasi, so 0322029365. We're to know Eddie Kitao. Latest form. A course yeah. That partner na uhia for Wabraboti. Over the years we've been talking about Wabrabomu Yonko, Wabrabomu Yonko, Wabrabomu Yonko, and it's so relevant. And there's Ensua Otoa Onoma na yeti sikanibi ediako National Cardiothoracic Center. I will call it. And Tibiribia Dano, the recommendation is to get that water. And Ensua Ekan was some here awake purified drinking water. Ebribia Otoa says na unya kwenya. Na also boa aye the National Cardiothoracic Center e okolebu. Enti bribia da okodwaso if it's about ensure okotodia you are buying awake purified drinking water. Drink water, drink awake and eboa aye kasa preko. Ana ediaba aye igwaso. So important. Enti kopebito na boa aye cardio center na bibia enkoso kama elfama. Once you start the day, of course, Oto Eye Fuel, you are thinking high quality fuel, great service, and real value for money. That's why the recommendation continues to be Star Oil. Over 240 stations. But Star Oil, comes to catch us, once you're choosing them, it means that quality and affordable fuels. And I'll come with them. Benya Hubua, Enche, Enobedinkum. If you are swimming, Etiha.

And as a quick reminder, Mari visited the new Patriotic Party demonstration in Anope. Update will be on the issue about democracy under siege or democracy under attack. We'll be crossing over very soon. Yeah, this is uncommon. Let me remind you, I have a big guest this morning and the conversation, you need to be part of it. Ira Achina Benchus Babekai in one city. You need to be part of it, but I'll be

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1: Oh, man. Nyame adum o mine na so e.
0: Yeah, nyame adum. This is ambushing.
1: Ambushing bi bia be fine. Eti me de e ma fe fa fe fe ne mrante kama. Omo fi UPSC.
0: Yeah.
1: Omo ye school for.
0: Yeah.
1: Na omo di juma bi e be kan se e part of academics.
0: Okay.
1: Ti no. Enoch, ene be di o manim na ja waye introduction na de o ho no. Ye de atoto se Enoch Martin.
2: Yeah, na.
1: But it's you.
2: Yo, senior, mami I've been a poor guy na I'm a UPSC student, and I no pay me check if we need a medical chair, madam. I've been a chira dia, yeah, madam, papa, pa, ba, kupé. I no pay so yes, chair, vice chancellor. They the classroom, kunso, and my face of UPSC 2026. I no pay ya waha ne in 78 year. Yeah, Chinese bit me a UPSC PR student. Mm-hmm. Yeah, exhibition. Yeah, product exhibition on the 7th August 2026, Friday. Yeah, now as a PR course, as part of the course, no, I say it be Chinese bit me a year. I just say, yeah, consume kwa. I was here to me, yeah, products be. And see, and I no pay. Now, yeah, trade it if you know, say, yeah, tune sound from my invite to say. Your products require launching on the 7th August 2026, 9 a.m. or UPSC Auditorium. Omonfa Omoni, Encherho. Uba ubehun yama bebre, ubehun fruit juice, ubehun soups making. Chese nyamana die, edos. We want to show, say, we are handsome. These are beauty with brains. These are beauty with intelligence. These are handsomeness with intelligence. Etuba, udi we nubehun ni, ni, ni, ni, ni, ni, ni, ni, ni, ni, ni, ni, ni, ni, ni, ni, ni, ni, ni, ni, ni, ni, ni, ni, ni, ni, ni, ni, ni, ni, ni, ni, ni, ni, ni, ni, ni, ni, ni, ni, ni, ni, ni, ni, ni, ni, ni, ni, ni, ni, ni, ni, ni, ni, ni, ni, ni, ni, ni, ni, ni, ni, ni, ni, ni, ni, ni, ni, ni, ni, ni, ni, ni, ni, ni, ni, ni, ni, ni, ni, ni, ni, ni, ni, ni, ni, ni, ni, ni, ni, ni, ni, ni, ni, ni, ni, ni, ni, ni, ni, ni, ni, ni, ni, ni, ni, ni, ni, ni, ni, ni, ni, ni, ni, ni, ni, ni, ni, ni, ni, ni, ni,

0: you are forming into groups, company. Yeah, simulation exercise. And you know, we have groups of companies. Obiani you to me here. It's an open me the groups me no and then na umbekasaka cra prodata on one and young person may sadano. Na you know.
1: To be abodina the also so de bay.
2: Please, my Chi is very bad, so I'll just have to speak English for us. My name is Leah Saka.
3: What are you doing?
2: I'm a Gonja.
3: So speak Gonja. Whatever you're going to say, no. Say, Chi ni nye papa.
1: Can I Gonja?
3: Yeah, can Gonja. Yeah.
1: Wait, me, I can Gonja.
3: That is the challenge. What can Gonja Mudia? Unfortunately, I'm not allowed. Okay. If you have to speak your language, speak it.
2: Okay.
3: Let your people know that you are proud speaking the language. Because what's your name in Kachi? Ufi Gonja, Diaka Gonja.
2: Okay. So good morning.
3: Gonja
2: Ashma.
3: Is not good morning. Gonja is not good. So start. Everything should be
2: okay,
3: Gonja.
2: Everything should be Gonja. Yeah, okay. Yeah. Anshima, Kabranya were Sparkle Laundry Kenan Tabur Binye Kabre. And then Unkatele Lia Saka. Anyalibe were students led brand. Koyana and Yero Kabre, and then the name is Sparkle Laundry K. Our project allows students to apply.
3: Oh, is it here? Oh, the problem we all have in this country.
1: But oh man,
3: my time they remember Kabi. Or since Onka and a mama na Kenya, it's a beautiful, you know.
1: Yeah,
3: it's a beautiful time.
1: So beton,
3: for the Gunjas
1: for beton Gunjas
3: to know that this is our own person.
1: Yeah,
3: what I say, it will inspire a lot of people. It is a Gunja no crowns what they are from.
1: Oh,
3: man, come over.
1: Oh, there be a man who's on the fra.
3: Ah, there be.
1: Oh man.
3: But so, and a bad time the motives are.
1: Yes, sir. Oh, I don't
3: know. Be comfortable. Don't worry.
1: It's much of their frat. So, what I say?
3: But I feel like Cabrov.
2: Okay. Sorry about that. I'll welcome
3: my friend.
2: Okay, so good morning. My name is Leah Saka.
3: Yeah.
2: And then I'm representing the Sparkle Laundry Care today.
3: Okay.
2: It's a students led brand developed for as part of our academic initiative.
3: Okay.
2: So our project allows students to apply what we have learned in the classroom by creating quality and affordable laundry care. Mm. So we deal in liquid laundry detergents, we do fabric softener, and then we also do bleach.
3: Does it mean
1: Moana
3: Moyana?
2: Yes, we produced it.
1: Oh, nice one. Well, let's go to
3: and I said the Moya Jumano.
1: And I am a market.
2: That's why we are doing this.
3: What it means is that even after school with your certificate, you can still get into that business.
2: Yes, so we are building our portfolio.
3: Wow.
2: Yeah.
1: Oh, nice one.
2: And we can use it after everything this semester. We can use it and expand on it, depending on the sales we make and everything.
3: I feel that Matthias is there, but it's a couple of 18 years. Business. Oh, wow. And what else?
2: So our project allows students to apply what we've learned in the classroom by creating quality and affordable products. And then, so I'm very excited to share what we have today. So with this, what our products do are to remove stains, keep clothes fresh, and care for different types of fabrics. And then what makes our brand unique is that Sparkle is... It combines learning and practical business experience. So we focus on producing quality products that are effective and easy.
1: My mom a tough amount. The mom group no mom your friend says sparkling.
2: Sparkle.
1: Sparkle.
2: Yeah.
1: It's mom dia mo yen say yeah new my DC near ma washing powder and as a liquid soap samana e be ma onye mom ye hwam
2: enu
1: na mo ye. Nte na mo be dan decide ano me boa.
2: Okay.
1: Enya boch na.
2: Yes. Are you 9 a.m. sharp?
1: UPSC. It is Sparkle for more than also the Anamoye.
4: Akuma Bites and Beverages.
1: Hey, it's the me. And I say, okay, so then, my mentality, monstration on umbra. Or the monster so group of pain.
2: Patch on me, Akuma Bites and Beverages.
1: And I say, Moa,
2: yes. Okay.
1: It's the Anamosomoye, Akuma 4.
2: Akuma 4, pie. And meat pie. We are doing meat pie and rock bands. And we are also doing mashke. What we locally call fancy kinky. But with this, we have those with
1: fancy
2: granite.
1: Dokuno.
5: me virtual. We have one without granite and we have one with granite. Okay. And the sugar is very moderate. Into a yema obi ya.
1: As it you know a form.
5: Yeah, a form kama kama kama.
1: It's a kuma for the muye ediane.
5: Me virtual.
1: Dokuno the same fancy. Dokuna ya mash ya puto.
3: A kuma for no.
1: A kuma for no.
3: Na we muna yesem na.
1: We muna muye sam na ne di mo edi sin yema be mo ni mama yema no.
5: A kuma for yes I am fruit juice, natural fruit juice.
1: Oh, okay.
5: No additives. So you
3: I pray that Omuni na ibi we are picking up. I'm telling you because and now near to ice cream give you ashta when you be in the asema by the akuma for ice cream give many dey.
1: Eh we dey
3: dey. Most be some na me pay dem be run chance.
1: Ah liquid soup no.
3: Ti ti akuma for.
1: Ah akuma.
5: Tin patcho sena na make no. Your fruit juice no your pineapple and ginger flavored. Your one with beetroot. It's a combination of pineapple and beetroot. We also have pineapple, orange and cinnamon.
1: Okay.
5: And we also have pineapple with passion fruit. And we have just pineapple.
3: I come out for when you say this animal, you know, you move this animal, you share that or that at all. Mammy or two enemy or the buye wa papa. Mammy or two. And you know, I can't, you know, no, no. See, car, own your film, you know. I'm happy, sir. I'm telling you.
1: Nice. And the initiative, no, so you think, yes, I'm not in a classroom, sir. You have been innovative. I will be a school crabbit to me.
3: And I want to encourage you. Move me, me, person, Barbara, to you, say,
1: Edumanyo. Yeah.
3: And this is one of the reasons why I make us a moment when
1: yeah.
3: It's not for the fun bit of it.
1: Yeah.
3: Beyond business, you're in a personal
1: entrepreneur.
3: Yeah.
1: That's nice.
5: But so the sole aim of doing this is most of the times, you tell all news is say farmers complain, say mu fruit is say mu na can farmer. So the aim is to locate these farmers through the agriculture minister, get them to
1: also teach you.
5: Me teach you.
1: They be brought from Oka. Oh, yeah, over here.
5: Cape Coast.
1: Ah, we are fancy.
5: You ever say any, say, any agri ministry, you know, any on mobile lazy, now you share farmers, you know. Then I buying creative one factory for the promotion of jobs,
3: yeah.
5: But we want to pick up this job as well using our initiatives and the help from our school. No?
3: Uh-huh.
5: We can push this to make it easy for students on campus to also get jobs as a school.
3: So we are doing this,
5: school now soon is that you can sit in your room, create hygienic and healthy food juice.
3: Exactly.
5: Locating farmers who can give you the products so that you work with.
1: That's nice.
3: Social media.
1: Then also your command and our social media. Oh, Sparkle.
0: But Akumania, Emmanu, you're very different, I say.
3: Yeah.
0: Emmanu, your products, yet very different, I say. A healthy, a natural.
3: Very, very, very.
0: Now, so, it's not affordable.
1: It's,
0: you know, Odi, Ediane, Pano. Now we see council and Kobe Bree.
3: I see.
1: Yeah,
3: see, I Aduma, Sanabina, the Ben Ayakosu.
5: Bachelor Echina, 7th August, or UPSA.
3: Time Ben, Kusi Time Ben.
5: From 9 a.m. to 4 p.m.
3: Apart from school for the United Baby.
5: Bachelor is open to the public.
3: And also, Akuman Aye.
1: Also,
3: the face of UPSA, one mind, Ben.
1: Face of EP, my
0: dad. Oh, yeah,
3: okay.
0: Anastasia Agbulu, NA winner.
3: Okay.
0: Michiana Nanope.
3: Okay. But by the time I make call, mama, me discount. I mean to talk
1: money. Yeah, only man.
3: Oh,
6: I would like to shout out to our CEO, Mr. Christian Amwakwa Yisi, our finance manager, Nisi Daniela Opon Dialu, and our marketing manager, Angel.
3: Yeah, from say
6: Emmanuel Anaki.
3: Okay, what are you?
6: Akuma.
3: Level 100.
1: Social media.
7: Miss me was Sparkle.
3: Yeah, your friend.
7: Yeah, your friend me Grace Issel.
3: Grace Issel.
7: Yeah.
3: Okay.
7: So.
3: Okay.
7: So yeah, me first say best send shout out to my CEO.
3: Okay.
7: Abina Holanyo Ankara.
3: Okay.
7: And Lydia Amankwa.
3: Okay.
7: And then Aaron Akrofi Tete.
3: Okay.
1: Unyi wagana haya.
3: And the old one.

0: Yeah, for me. Yeah,
1: that must okay,
2: Please, if you purchase Akuma beverage, our product tomorrow, a combo, the meat pie and the fresh juice, you get free in Kosiani Meku. So please be open to see you.
0: Kosiani Meku.
2: Ghanaian special.
0: Kosiani Meku.
2: Shout out to all Akuma Bites and Beverages members.
0: Wow.
2: Thank you so much.
0: Kosiani Meku. Kosiani Meku.
2: Kosiani Meku.
3: Kosiani Meku. That's a good job.
1: Doing.
4: Okay.
1: If you use it or not,
4: okay.
1: Anything you
4: right.
1: buy, you get free
0: loan.
4: But
0: the edge,
4: you are selling it, edge, you are fouzing it.
0: Yeah,
4: that must be fast. All right, that must be fast. You know, that must be fast.

0: don't think you can pick a name and put me at UPSC. Yeah.
1: I don't know. I don't know. I don't know. I don't know. I
0: don't know.
1: I
0: don't know. I don't know. I don't know. I just on the YouTube page.
1: Yeah.
0: They can't carry that amount. But once we are made in Ghana, we should be proud. Don't say, when you're made in my job, you're made in common about, because I don't say Africa, so we're
1: here. Yeah, yeah,
0: and yeah. And Adangris, I want to mean,
1: Gunjans,
0: I want to mean,
1: Fantino,
0: Fantino, your problem.
1: Your problem, woman.
0: Your how?
1: Brofona.
0: Much you be able to say.
1: Nyamia dumo man.
0: Yeah.
1: Na ma muse ye nya ho ho ha.
0: Yep.
1: O man unim se ye ukwa abluku ma westa.
0: Mm-hmm.
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Ya hun sena omu, omu ji omu. 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Enti, ya ko MC ho, ya ko MP ho. Ya nanti abre. And then I decided to say, if that be the case, you have a bad radio now, you have the assembly of 2 minutes.

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0: 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Na omu ma ye kwa to say April of, this year April.
1: Mm-hmm.
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0: Oh, no suji ye. Ye particulars, ye telephone number, ye niya momu jiye. 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First time I call ye, wanya we amba to promise ye say ye ensambra another time I call ye no.
1: Mm-hmm.
0: 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After that, enti if you have to now.
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0: oh ye fi ho om ka se beti o ye beti om nka but ye nti
1: musu mi se ni
2: 8 months you see akradi ye frame mc no na odoji ye frame mp no on fire call kra bi
1: MP de sena ho de ofo.
3: TBMC ni gender ministry ho ne. Nad mu ya no.
1: But specifically there am one am perfect abai ho.
0: Ne ma ka to.
1: There am one am perfect abai ho.
4: Ye ho a ye perfect abai ho ne se. Inipa 144 no. E tailor fo a ye wo mu no. Ye ye wo variety plus.
3: Ti ona de pam for dos.
4: Ye dos. Ana de pam for ne nso. Industrial machines in your use.
1: Mm-hmm.
4: Since I mean, say I make us a big news. May I bacocola? My machines here, may I baco? Obedia 20, when you baco. Apprentice baby womb. Savvy, I've been my kunafo. I've been soon you kunum. Ain't he? I had a man said today be war. Who a dream of war? Not so be back any problem. There would you cross out an animal. Inti ayade general minister ni enter round table one on one on my yakoho match no ka che say on my 2 weeks ye betin nka even no kura dia ne be wu wo mu na ne ba she ye no ono kura general minister invite ne na yin na ye ne ne koy o promise say 2 weeks ye betin nka o fre a ministers in penifuni na chief director Nad money social welfare and company funny na the entrance. 2 weeks in the show, you know, up to now. Mm-hmm. And ten inka. MP so cra

0: 2 weeks in the show, you know, up to now. And saying, MP Sokra, Ofray and March, you know, catch and say Easter, second.
1: Yeah, this year, March.
0: This, when we do Easter, we are the second Monday, the Easter Monday, or you're off, on the office. But the second Monday, you know, you're meeting. Now, you're going to have a match in Sia, and 9 years, and of a born home body, so of my Indian. Yes, your papa, where they are some day. Yes, your general. If ye are track crying, sir, ye have run a crown for.
2: Moin Pinaway. A
0: Reverend Quequadu.
1: Okay.
2: Well, but the MP might be trying, but that's not really the core responsibility, yeah. You know. And yeah, and the hard journey. I'm also wondering how government can you say a cantamantunia was so
1: abain kum
2: yeah
1: ibo kra maslok so so to me
2: arrangement
1: de kwa maslok
3: ma minsu bae
1: maslok ma me ba ho nti odun no so makwa ne ho
4: den na yoko sha
2: agenda
1: na maslok phone ni na
2: maslok for so
1: mama okobi
5: me pa cho ment me ankobi bet assembling in and said o maka minian won kan ni na yenokre na according to sources no almost say a woman say a gun am I. I wasn't come with me up why. Na ye market no almost say a private. Yem paying for no a private. This is
2: Momo market.
5: A private. And they are not getting any sources from the market. Even ticket crap on a community market. And it's almost can't say no, but almost a moa on bet me the boy.
2: It's a ticket when we just carry a coiver.
5: A call more.
1: Yes, a community market. And assembly by so dear no market.
5: I'm more cash, I'm more fray and po.
3: You're trying to come to us. Assembly by
5: ho. I'm more fray and po. No market actually is a view.
1: My assembly by Jimmy.
3: Yeah, assembly by you too. You're trying to come to us.
5: Omo
2: the managers of the facilities na kasa him for. Omo the manager dey.
3: Omo gugu ho, ko craft for nko, omo gugu ho. Back to now. Why ni? Omo gugu ho, ko craft for nko, omo gugu ho. Omo disappoint here.
5: 80.
2: Ma me me ba, answer ni ebe to aso no. Me be say me ti ase. One na a manager facility na ashe no. E dey no maka.
3: Omo nka shu ya jere up to now. Omo fair press conference. Omo nka shu ya up to now.
2: And your omo
3: omo kasa. Recent you the grade about omo grade, omo grade ho.
2: Ombesensi.
3: We don't know what is going on up to now.
2: Na mo no mo di nkomo ade na mo ka.
3: Omo nka hwe ichre, ye hu omo po. Manfo mienu mien sabi kwa na ti office ho.
2: Na omo ya hifo.
3: Omo
2: ya hifo ana.
3: Omo ya hifo.
2: Na omo ya hifo.
3: Omo si omo na omo manage market ho.
1: Omo manage ma hwan.
3: Any ni problem no. Wo bi so omo a. Ko recently assembly see na, ye bi say assembly ni say. Assembly ni say Omo fa we mba. It is at least Omo was cabia every year. And so Omutimi betua ma assembly nu. Omo fa mba.
1: But Omutu is kama a company win.
3: Yeah, yetua. Yeah, your ticket every day.
2: Strong, Omo
3: the rent.
5: Maintenance fees.
3: Maintenance fees, yeah, yetua.
5: Maybe a tax be a much free.
4: Omo say Omo friend maintenance. Omo friend
5: management fee, yeah.
3: Ni nya yetua.
2: Ah. Now, where the MCS are about proper because I'm confused about it. I'm expecting, say, managers of the facility, you know,
1: maybe
2: be not by a DNA.
3: Yes,
2: Nanka, we are seeing your frame on a record of Nipa winning our tour. Okay, yeah, honey, I'm holding bit, but couldn't get any assembly back. Boom, they are ready to meet him a friend by our banana. So, I already meet him the account. Now, you're lazy. Maybe a structures in the back for you guys.
5: Me patcho, eno na me ka ba bisi so.
2: Yeah.
5: And they say, e ba na sa no. Na almost they are not getting anything from market. And to almost so bo pulu omo ho.
2: E kwesi.
5: Beginning omo buy. And e me omo be show e mo no not before so the
2: morning.
5: And ti omo feel ho no omo kwa eche no omo kotna ase. Na omo ho se dabbi. Place near my
1: private.
5: I'm out to an ammo about more, and your mother tenacity. The assistant said, place near your mutia. I'm on the best sea, ombed.
2: Omba your muddy,
5: ombed, daddy, omba etty, omba chess, eh? Market no. Omba Jeffrey almost until you be some data crowd. They didn't prove data today.
1: assembly. It is almost no stress, say, dear, or minor, Aji, assassin, a few
3: months. Yes,
5: let's now, yes, I know. I'm only a group of people, almost only 16, no, no, 80. I can eat into their inheritance the place. So yeah, because I catch them say, Odi, Nenana Babidi, Nenana Kanswa Babidi.
2: But as obedience, your mukwain. Nemo, they should do what is right and what is needful. Obian obes obebao shimakas over Joa de Fusem. Ba odia dear femme, metriaoka, bako and him, as it's all back to me. Near tenas near her quaint before so as I assemble our channel, we can move on. But it's an almost almost uncommon.
3: Any problem?
5: I'm going to say, Yaboka.
2: Mumudina Shiegu,
5: sir.
2: Hey,
5: Aboka. Nothing, nothing. And it's the yes we near embrace. Ah, they are fooling us. Sesana tear the end was a two and I'm full fro. And here, poor MP or no MP, which they say, or two and I'm aba, yeho. Many MCs so much.
2: Now, Omone manages Nakasa.
5: Oh, maba. Omone Nakasa.
2: I must say, Nanipasa and manager, can you pass in?
5: I can't eat. Nana, Memphis 3 years.
3: Yeah, old Mesu. Oh, my uncle Crawford.
2: Well, so my uncle Craft, we be on a deal Caribbean in a way, or my pump doing some near the Jabia, or my dear Chelam Obina, Obisha. Okay, so Asan, Kofi, Momodiana, Formoma, a year for Jomai, Kofi, if you're not farmer for Jomai, Abrazo, you should take it from there.
1: Almost so my
2: auntie, you better must, we will do a follow up to that with the managers. Okay. But ye be ma money penny will be a cassa word, you remember. Nafi, or also taking from that angle. And you can say what's now, you remember. Yantia say the position of Embrano. Sassim be says here. So, when you're a new form, and it's all, say, be a sin, and so you're saying, and so ya. And you mumbe ye faster than say, ye cassa and cocrafon will be in fin assembly, dear to one, I say, I tell you, because be yabem. Because you won't see the ebbass, the nibre, ebba. And I'm in Tim Watson, so Uncle Pench the Moon, so while the family of Marshall will say, no, I didn't quansaw ye. And the Yentis animal menu as yes, sir. Then it will advise us the next step to take. Young Casabe Fatio,
1: no man, Omani, Omobia, insure in a store.
5: Me patch up, what they told Minister, or this Omo, I insure Omo Japadiana. Nothing BBC says that doesn't mean say your mood is asked at the bebby.
2: I said, no, they will put up the facility again.
5: No,
2: Mama,

0: occupant of that building.
1: Ah, you say say no. Me no ma transfer visa. Almost I catch them in susu say. Eh, a no mono. Say say a horno a bedri no. Government na my a bedri.
0: I'm a bedroom. Yeah, that must say it's unfortunate, but your best stress and many me in say I said not move for any assembly anymore, but now see ye. No more head don't be now for managers of the facilities, you know, they should be up and doing. I'm say as you can said no no da almost
2: so yeah.
0: So bit me abuama baby caught torti. Into mamma from running shame. Okay. What I'm seeing is that I say moon baby I'm for money in change, you know.
2: Na petition I'm matching and yeah could do my penny what
0: yeah.
3: Yeah,
2: the petition is saying one of the call ye mo de come anwan
0: mo de bia communities in as if for na gender. Okay, all right, you
2: by president of the nyamnuye.
0: Okay, all right, say and the emancipation crutch wall.
2: Yeah,
0: it mo de bia come emancipation crutch mo DC MC mo de come. All right, okay, you hey petition na bibiri one here.
2: Yeah, was Ibrahim. Ibrahim Alhaji Ibrahim
3: be pump police uniform.
2: What's that?
3: I'm a pump police uniform.
2: And I'm holding ash.
3: Oh. Machines in ash.
2: Oh.
1: Bibia, my fashion.
0: Oh,
3: machine bagu bagu kra ya bag manage. Se se ya shekona bi obi strike na edi edmo, ya show edmo. Ya yes current store. Who can get to 20,000
0: Okay.
1: Be a drug store. Me drug store. Me say electric ni ayi. Three shops ni na ashi.
0: Oh,
1: it's me. Se se. Unfortunately, that I'm so I'm tired.
0: Ah ba. Oh, we will follow up. And you know, on your branch, you know, no advice accordingly. Why? Yeah, that must be.
1: All right.
0: Okay, no problem. Yo, that money I'm also asking.

0: democracy is under attack. Into your more ye chirewo and crime mountain soon. Na bibi etimi akọ. I told you your name is special guest yen common o ye be kasa bibi na won de ntia na me kasa high tension akwa by the saying
1: me jo so man me ho ye pa na so e
0: onye na dum boku ahwenya bibi e boku de
1: mpacho me ho
0: ma me for we bring cream quickly another on the atroni eye galam say insem no. I think that as I say, yeah, a bit a Abraham is actually. Na, me see actually no. It's a Dawson.
1: A Dawson.
0: Now I'm beginning to understand why maybe the regional minister has a difficulty in responding.
1: So Baba Bet Chen Simono. Okay.
0: If you say, anyone I'm going to get my say, or Cassie will be follow up. San komono media space na maybe it will be
1: a
0: different matter altogether.
1: Oh, okay.
0: Yeah.
1: Okay.
0: But and make say we have a problem because so yeah the wood na baby na new baby sisi na when yan sheswo na maybe o ka se obedi ni o mebi echi a eni ma obetim dia to abon tina we be echi na
1: asay bibi ah okay
0: honestly enti behind the scenes in common akoso no my revising notes
1: okay
0: on that issue because you're asking yourself dia nebe ma minister ebe kwa ko do bia e tu form a good year ye ntu no ne kwa so no we retreat
1: na 1-2-1
0: amon
1: yeah
0: na wati ada debi enti eye nkoma Messrs. And painful, I make us a day no.
1: Okay.
0: And so, one cassa and tempano harassro. Because Uncle Bassa, I did be any illegal man in Cranny Tracker, maybe to a sabia.
1: And also be any penis.
0: That's yours. A nipper titu. A titu, a titu, or mem, and a sadi form. It is one quite careful.
1: And who make
0: a book of escape boot.
1: Matthias,
0: it is a fa. Any affair. San Komono should not read you swa.
1: Any
0: harbour. Unfortunately, he is the political head.
1: To no question,
0: on one question, Finfiana,
1: Cafeno,
0: Okoha, Asem,
1: Obaha,
0: Asem, Etibesipa. One Gibran Tassini, Yepe, Okota, French, Cobras, and take
1: the
0: Assembler, could have been. It in Ukraine, that issue of illegal mining at Atronin, it goes beyond the illegal mining.
1: Okay.
0: There are a lot underpinnings. To me, say, regional minister. Yati when you now see we meet a bono regional minister. Still, say, I'll urge him on. Say, on you soon office, no? And to me, find you maybe wait till the whole year.
1: Yeah.
0: Because, and I'm saying, Minyan and Tiano. Nenshesho nukwa onkasa ya niye very good for us.
1: Okay.
0: Kwa sisa region na mifimu diya. Se, me si onkasa.
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0: Lands minister, era interior minister, era local government minister. 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
0: 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Mini minu ntino.
1: Yeah.
0: Adibi siye. Aide chulo nguma we no.
1: Yeah.
0: Sa adini siye no. Enu aname kachi kufise.
1: Heh. Oye bema wu.
0: Beyond that, Obia here, Unyame, so bad.
1: Yeah.
0: I reach there if we name her the utmost one and cause a freedom. Say, Udim Nipaya or Tim and Nimene. Now, Nim, quiet, Yamia, fast with Nabidu Sam Pempen. So, we are asking us a Bibia Yami or Nana, but any easy to endure,
1: yeah,
0: to go through certain stages in life, especially when Unim so watch tough for or dumb war or Nipa same seer. They can do a certain magic to turn the situation around. Nani yina e shin shansi form. Na ushe binkuma emfa. Ushe nifa emfa. 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
1: Ajinya mena.
0: You are going to embark on a new journey. 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Na afe ube take it serious. That is why, like I say, experiencing God, knowing God, is the best of testimony. I want to say me the ama. Onyamini bibi asukwa. Sometimes the pain that it comes with, no, but the end thereof, no, or the abutris from kubina, or the show, no, ati nyoma bibi anyami, esha si eye wa brabum. So the bitter truth, anene. Yeah, but share some common no. Akosua mjini se make you onima abutu onima juju.
2: Onyanka asem na koko. 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
0: Abrabo no.
2: Mebre wuwu.
0: Abrabo no.
2: Tino. How ne banama? How ne yakitu ebi na me nyami yakesi ya udisun oni.
0: Abrabo no.
2: Edin.
0: Abrabo no.
2: Nyaminti.
0: Abrabo no. And abna poku ahunye is always somebody me or inspire me a lot. Da ono super trust akrata webi no. Wa uti.
2: Am I was some true?
0: I said no. Why would you know? Obani, yeah, I mean, who says na beyond Aminiano? Na unyamene ni edin komo bibri.
1: Yeah,
0: so we share a testimony at the appropriate time. But for now, the deja swa ahunti heartbreaking, but a good lesson because wakoti biyebim osme enkamen kwame wo. I say we are seeing na tisa tibiana si na sabreni siya. When you say, "Enye onyango nam," you onyami bi a otre na when you minti minku guasida, and I love that bit because ni papa won otre de akoko miya bibri. But the moment ah, ubenya sa eye when you beba ahunso abeti makoti na sa enyu na seno. And the best thing I always say in the Bible is I say the oti ususu ni ne intabiano oti na shedi ampo. There's a covering. There's a covering. And to say enyu na seno ni onyami adu wabe stre. Your guest, Achina, Brintu.
1: Ah, Emma, Martin, akwa banso.
3: Major Musu.
1: Hey, we are strong, oh.
0: Very.
1: Oh man, me say my king can book no. Na me king can yeah at a point. Let me be say me hose. 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Oh man, titsiu cancer. 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
3: Amen.
1: Nyamisha no man. Wokanya. 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
3: Amen.
1: Na ba bi obi a won cheche one ya brantie no. Ma ba mu anu re. O man me nkasem ne nyina ma no. A chi
3: na
1: wa.
3: Nya ya no waka mame.
1: Meme na.
3: Yes. Because that's really the idea.
1: Yes.
3: Say ye nyina ye narrative na ba ye ndia. Na story we no shared. Because your true way, you know, people bought it because a kind idea, no a kind idea, no a kind idea,
1: a lot of experience,
3: and I realized that so I'm not alone. But
1: so she's a perform.
3: Why a be lady? Why a be
0: a be? Why a be the
3: camp? Until we hear you know what come as my mommy, what come as my mommy, and be there no and yet we are can you say mama dear no.
0: Prostrator,
3: yeah. Liver, and your liver, na brain, you know, different forms. Or then DNA.
0: So nanti mo, a DNA inspire for us to go this fast. Yeah, but trust. I can't. O can be another machine. No, I can't say. Nyami humo bro. No, what was the inspiration?
3: Okay, me tear for me chamo. Me down my say on my meda Adom FM and on my hini.
1: Yeah, no, no, no.
3: Na asante ni ma pam for say mama mi akwenye because we na yeshwe say opportunity be say ebeba. So be

0: Nyamia, and Ukraine Nyamia ni around 2019. Na me ejuma wo multimedia. I was with the Joy brand. Then I was employed as a senior journalist. And so life was okay. My wife at the time, you know, not yet final year student at the University of Cape Coast, knows chemistry. Now ya worry for just about 2 years. And then ya ba afina ya wono around 2018. So that was the contest. Like, your career was okay. I mean, who doesn't want to work at the multimedia place? So career was okay. She's also at her home, Wenyani school at Oko, BBR Ekoso. And then this thing happened. And it just like saying a wire surprise, a bit my way. Me so no me could pull Musa, because one day my point juma me could do fee no now bano. Sani or yiribia betu ni kunupunu waye bibia kama no ti ho din na me pisan sa din na ase waye din sa no si ene ase when yane bra
1: ana yes ko fichiri
0: ko fichiri na e dosun dodo
1: e ba mroso
0: na bo na msio na se we double partner na se baby bisa no so waye ni nyina ama wa senta de ne kra boso be se mienu miansa ni ade bo tena se ana akunya na bomuja inti no e be den na msio yenko hospital but na ma ban tem because na me pese me call all night prayers Friday be and that's what I do no so okay me call night na say the baby we dey mujas ni sane money there you ain't find dia grow yenko 37 inti ya call 37 no that was the beginning of the story.
1: What?
0: For 3 months, like you said, we didn't know what was happening. And finally, who say we in a custom not 3 months ago? And let me also emphasize that that's the story of everybody or most people who are dealing with cancer. In the end, I don't want it to be special. That is the situation out there. But yen I can hear some. And the hope, the real reason that you can't any say, I say who in some training now I caught 2 accidents so. Na untimi just go and say okay me baba.
2: You want a story with the
0: knowledge? Yeah. So based on the training and the knowledge that we have received, you know, so this is just me. But what about all these people? Nkrofu we mo because me na me wajuma me here. Me you know go school. If you here, me papa your software. Like the contest is okay, but me crabu bari me say na me brace ya.
2: We mo don't bend.
0: So I this is more like their story using my case. To share into once you walk this story with me, Tini Ameme Kana, and Maunhuni Obia Obeka se Obibiano Ekum. But the truth is that cancer no a stigma, like a fairy, intino se Obia, becoming person no be
1: necessary.
0: And answers and my forward Jumamukra, a bayes a quail bet my Juman, Tina Mdesi, into no better so be a film. But occult treatment quietly. The wig is wigs now didn't go go soon. So be wig it off for my bones or about to qua. Because
1: yeah, chemotherapy
0: now, then I wind it to be beer. I'm on a call. So, to be sire, that's the main reason here. The telling story to draw attention to near cost. And then the second bit, then they say, Mimi, who said, Mimi, I had a lot of opportunities in the past. Like, you come to social media platform, 7K, and then you can't get home. What do I use that platform for? Say, so, idea when I didn't face the situation, you know, and now me drive traffic. Create awareness and ensure say, systems are here to deal with the conditions. No, were there and care to me. No, mekono, not the systems were there for me, but nobody is doing that proactive work. No, it will be a new situation. So, the point is, at what point would we start building that system that to attack us? And yeah, we have the chronic, we have the acute. Chronic, and they say, okay, be I will be swimming in but acute near. From nowhere, you can't explain. Who name me a cause? What's your menstruity? Adults than usual. And then that leads to what? So it can be me, it can be you, it can be anybody. And some of you can say, I'm your name.
2: Are that close to? Very close.
0: They don't know the cause of it. They don't know the cause. They assume that alcohol and tobacco and chemicals, industrial settings, now they can cause it. But my wife is not drinking and not
2: smoking,
0: and was a student. So when you say yeti,
2: baby,
0: because radiation is an cause, but it happens.

0: happen. And that's what they call the acute. It can happen. It can just happen. And, you know, I just feel, say, this is the time now. Say, what is the measures are yabua? And again, not like government, but because the truth is that the doctor who feels say or no treat patient no can be patient tomorrow.
1: Yes.
0: Because it doesn't discriminate, say, oh, your doctor.
1: They won't
0: tell you. Sometimes there's the temptation for people to feel, say, this is them and us.
2: Yeah.
0: No. The doctor who treated my wife, Dr. Blanson, the first person, okay, so when we were pregnant with our son, Elijah, and then at La, or one of the very good guys in the country, not yet, Jumao, 37.
3: Mm-hmm.
0: Mm-hmm. Or handle it, some of the initial situation. Just recently, maybe some of CSU of him, then a type of cancer. Or call Germany, or do you know, so
3: what?
0: That is really the purpose, two purpose, the attention to those who are in it, and those of us who are not yet in it. What awaits us when we get it, including doctors, including politicians. Yeah, building the system that will look out for us.
3: So dying many times, why?
0: Okay, so that really, an only story, no, because on the 2nd of April, no film, but on Sana O film, no,
1: yeah,
0: na 2020.
1: Okay,
0: so the condition started middle of June, thereabout 2019, and then we ran it almost 9 months until by early COVID period around 2020, thereabout. No, now we were getting closer.
1: No.
0: To the situation. So on 2nd April 2020, she couldn't hold it. But before that moment, say me hwe niamma na mamina fem amania we hu any bra wa bra. I think say some of the pains no na ye more painful than owu ya
3: to owu several times even before the final death.
0: Send me a meti here me chiro book no me so me wubi, because send me no kase for your sake and this program's sake, I have to revisit this story.
3: Yeah, yeah.
0: So there's something we call re-traumatization.
3: Yeah.
0: Say wafa trauma.
3: Yeah.
0: Now what try say we'll move.
3: That was the next question I was coming to. That was the next question.
0: You take
3: the courage to, yes, the courage to engage us in this communication.
0: You get to. I mean, this is about 5 years now, but to think that I still see a specialist psychologist, I still get managed from time to time when I break down, is to tell you the nature of the trauma. And then think about my son. So my son doesn't know his mother. Of course, at the time he was 2 years. But how will anybody take it? How do you start the conversation? How do you break this subject to him? How do you get him to understand that this is it? How does it? I mean, and some of the challenges we keep facing, so our co-school teachers on show my mother, my father, who cooks food in the house. Once, but on
3: true about my mother.
0: Those kind of things. So
1: yes,
0: these are everyday breakdowns. The beer, and to emphasize, this is not just my story. Minimo beer on only be a kwala back, only jan in kwala and nine.
3: Abba.
0: Yes. In Kuala and nine. I have a community of people who have bought this book, so we share. Most of them have sent me a lot of recommendations coming to this show to be able to highlight them. And my story is just one of their story.
1: Oh, man, only moko making kinda mikodru baby na akwadayo tu enufano na yeje mame tua ya sabia na ewase achina eji akwada na akwada afian ye. 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
3: One of the
1: now we na kwade team na mame so team you are torn as a what machine free free say kwade ehwehwe papa mame so situation in fact.
3: So one of the things
1: it's so touching.
3: What can me GED said this book should really solve that challenge. Very worrying challenge. Hey, yeah, the stigma attached

0: Now, and a lot is going through my mind. Honestly, a lot is going through my mind.
1: And I remember a privilege. So when I after we make my masters, and again, I've had people who have been very kind. During the masters, Obi no sorry no spend wabre. What can I do for you to take your mind from Niakosu? Now, I went to Unimax, Ghana Institute of Journalism, to do public relations. So in the class, where this information is out there. I mean, I think one of our colleagues here, I've forgotten the name, we call her Authentic Mama.
2: Yes, Efia. Efia
1: was my classmate.
2: Efia.
0: Ibrahim
2: Mahama, a supporting us, or call outside.
1: At the time, Efia was my classmate. We were in the same class. You know, but I knew there were other people. The people we work with, the people we live with, we do everything with them, but I shall be a good
3: stigma
1: because I see this every day because of book Nintendo. They know, say, I understand, and I mean, so no, the only thing a breaking mistake man is my true name in the book, and so there's nothing to hide again, because a man to me and can not a hand to me now as a Miss Mefarah. The moment I cross that.
0: But Wadaruma, what will make somebody in such a situation be fairy and abesuru say odisa and komo ibetuja? Why? What's the challenge?
3: Trust.
1: So let me talk about my wife.
0: Yeah.
1: So Ben, don't tell anybody. So mo who say me obia, and show mo chance and kromo ma mini o mo ndidi o.
0: Oh, alright.
1: Yes. And this happened. And then something funny happened. It do baby no, it's king nasa. And the thing about this condition is say toa.
2: It's a kind of day.
1: Oh yeah, why yeah, why best risk?
2: If you just baby, oh
1: my god,
2: if you manage body,
0: oh
2: yeah,
0: why? Oh yeah, why?
1: Ah, oh yeah, why?
0: Oh yeah, why?
1: Best risk.
3: Oh,
1: because we. Yeah, well, a drew barco, tablet barco, 2000 Ghana.
0: Jesus.
1: One tablet.
2: 2000
1: Ghana.
2: Yes, so the barco, so
1: no. Oh, no, Munruno. Yeah, the fat base in the mouth. In terms of the paracetamol strip barco, say no. Ah, it's only 10 CDs. I'll be to my use in 1 week now. So I've been para IV, no.
2: Yeah.
1: Say the barco for vein mumawa. Around as of 5 years ago, around 100 Ghana CDs. In a year, no 3 times, senior who told regular 1 CD per annum. Now, 100 Ghana CDs 3 times in a day. Now, say who here no 4. This was 9 months. How sustainable is it? They do baby cry. One funny bit, the patient is negotiating with you, say, okay, my man, do your pain.
2: Oh, na me mother. Me fire ya ni mo de dani nyina na na dwoma nom se de beya sika no. Oh.
1: So na me was story no about the way I yan your story no about. It ye do baby sika nyina asa. And then if I send me sending message ma one lady bia me trust no. Inti asa no be better trust no mo sika no so break story.
0: Come on to us.
1: Na me break story no details everything.
2: Many
1: swear I hear heja make us send and make us send my broadcast list.
2: Oh.
1: Every contact on my phone.
2: Oh,
1: and you know the funny bit is that almost who receive you know, they didn't get back to me.
2: Oh, to any
1: no, they rather started sharing their story to everybody. Tibi a man hine wanya bi.
2: Tibi
1: a man hine be friend me. Be a friend. Only one lady. One lady, Abna, maybe kind of dear, but one lady no frame no mommy 1,000 Ghana cedis. The second person who responded was after she was dead. Yes, no, actually, the one who I was intending the message for responded after she was dead, you know. So, and so now, Jinsen, it was all over the place. Me, Miss, because my year. I wasn't ready, sir. Again, this is the story of people living with this condition. They make misjudgment, they make miscalculations. If they are employed, they make mistakes and things like that. And it is not their fault. And you know,

0: I don't want to go too much, but say, people are trying to help you. They feel some of your favor. Like,
1: that's the feeling.
0: You're
1: far away from me. Maybe you're not going to be a bitch.
0: It is at the point when you see me, I'm born on one kind of numa. Say, be a why you're born in Vietnam. So, train a banaswa. And no, no, trauma war. When the Manfo started suggesting, say,
1: hey, Biana, baby.
2: I
1: don't tag you.
0: Who are you to make that judgment on anybody? Say, Sansen or Yari, and I say, Vivian Tessa. So basically, that is how ours came out. But I just hope, say, we would do for cancer what we've done for HIV. Oh, say, a lot of awareness are also with HIV, even though still most people are a bit. Not out, say, or back, say, or is, but it's far better today. You should get into that drive, say, you bet me, I'm an everyday conversation. People shouldn't feel out of humanity, say, when you're is, when you're cancer. Especially, say,
1: because that
0: it's
1: bit,
0: not
1: that,
0: you who.
1: That that beating is very worrying. But now, you know how depressing it is, you ever catch yourself, and then come, then you must say, like, what the bonnie be, and that's very depressing. And then again, you know, that's kind of a year where Onato, maybe far away from me.
2: Forget to say it to me too.
0: And even health professionals also must not make patients feel that it is them and us. Because I have, by the grace of God, met a lot of health professionals who unfortunately become patients. Okay. And all of us are human beings.
2: Nti apo mudi adwuma efo na mo no so mo hyeye no be ko wi eche no mo mo mabe ya afo no.
1: The question the issue is that all of us apart from say the mercies and grace works for us, all of us is at risk.
2: Exactly.
1: Enti no opeso o chere say enkoye de say de wo no wo dan so che obi a wonya sa akokra bi ade no. Esa wan kasa no kra no onti ade na se. Obi no be ko fa say ade we mbra no.
2: Debi.
1: So at say obi ani ho and the bit again about said yes, ya bo HIV is who they will na ama yet me a prayer mana be yet say.
2: The biya it in a face.
1: The biya the yet na say we ye na ye to one amona support no kwa na ekon. Yen fa sa ho keka na ye ni say nwuram sisi. I'm wondering who can share a story say e biya o mana to say various types of cancers, you know. Share your moment with us.
2: How
1: your family is treating.
0: But you can't see them. They will call.
1: Yeah.
3: I think, sir, mincha one no na all kasa seke we no masem no. Ye we in cross, ye no.
1: Yeah.
3: Cancer ya dene wa honum long time. But sa brenna neni mdieni no, uti mi hu mami bi ni tiri mwe tutu wa fa ya mo. Ni ya dene kwa konfuwa bi aso ni yeso. So anko kene ni masem, ni ya dene kwa prayer camp ni ade. Yesu wa fe ni kunechi a whole lot.
1: But ye.
0: Yeah,
3: go prayer camp. I feel no ba.
1: I tell you, okay.
3: Okay.
1: And of course, as we speak now, in all humility, as we speak now, lots of people have a yes, I idea on the prayer camp. Most of the time, I don't fault them. Don't get it twisted. A bridge do na ana min shedanka say ebi onim do ayonim because in your desperate. Frustrating moments. You can only look up to one person. That is Unyame. Especially when the environment is frustrating, you say, "One walk from Musisembiaba, the UPSI candidate." Maybe the crowd here, maybe the youth magazine say, "UPSI candidate in Washa that church from Sembiaba." Because say, "UPSI
2: candidate."
1: Obama, Obama, maybe I don't know more. Here is a wife. Our culture is a mess. For now, dear, and Mohu de Runchiru Biana, Oko Bong de Rebecca of Fast and Fufraba, Biaumia, Obiaba Punjere, and for it to one who said Bababas now. We read to the animals, Abong, Kobe,
2: and all our tribunal,
1: and you will see me and ask for a Babbe Babuk Nankas because my person met him. Look, when
2: the person may come on seminars, but the one such a be
1: matching me, my person met Tom, it do a while.
2: Okay.
1: And before I made that, no, Messre. Somebody should share with us, share with us what you are going through. Share with us in terms of a cancer patient. I'll be extremely grateful. Udinu hiame, the story na yekawana stigma na biya kawana na how what type of cancer we are fighting it. So share with us, and then afterwards, your baba come and book nibi. Now if you want to book nibi, I'll be right back. 0302-216562 0302-216562 0302-216562

0: Well, we are back 44 minutes after 8. Good morning. Apo, what are
1: you
0: saying?
1: I'm back to you. I'm back to you. I'm back to Accra, Ubo. Cancer yare no ebia to me senior sister thing somewhere 2009 you see to a me say breast cancer estati no say be do on we no be breast mo nkata kan say na be do be no later e be no na e cancer na me see boss ye gray ye pa enye aka ha kolibu ifa hospital private hospital. That time, 2009, you call some natural hospital, hospital, herbal hospital. Almost a year, I can't get 200 million. Old currency, 10,000, old currency. Now, that time, it's not asking any kakitwa. Oh, yeah, yeah, what's that? I need you. You didn't call to go. You call, yeah, then, I need you.
0: Yeah, the
1: frustration. You are shown of the root storm. So, now, oh, you see, I say, why
0: are
1: you
0: being continuing? So sad a story.
1: You see, not me telling you. Anna, I saw over the law of China, over Tom.
0: That's okay.
1: That cancer I hear, no. I was said, be functional or moon trainer or moon bonia, a diba. May embomo den siano. Because, and you see, fire a woman, and yet, I keep one.
0: Alright, yeah, that's it. Oh, this morning.
1: You.
0: Okay. Alright, yeah, that's it. Okay. So, good morning. Oh gosh. Good morning.
2: Hello, morning.
0: Morning.
2: Papa. He went through the same thing. It wasn't easy for us in the house. Police in our pension. Occupation on the 6th July. No, 6th September. We won't say cancer. The pension paper went deep. I'm wondering, cancer with me. I assumed, it wasn't easy. The pain he went through, sky is

0: say, yeah, the body in na exercise. 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A friend of mine who just recently, last week, maybe 1 year old, who jammed four, she died out of breast cancer. And Colani said, it's not easy. It's not a man who is dead. No man, uncle, man, I'm rich. I'm not going to pray me that much. I'm not sure.
1: Okay. All right. Yeah, that's it. You know.
2: Hello,
1: my. I think because I
2: am
1: breaking down.
2: My my dear, me ba. No 9 years. 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Later, I'm going to say, we, may still do technician. And I said, yeah, my brother drive it.
1: So we wish you, we wish you all the best. Very sad story. Very, very sad story. Wow. So what it means is that, good morning, I'm going to say. Oh, gosh. Good morning.
3: Good morning.
1: Yes,
3: sir. Mr. Brian, Mr. Oyarefa.
1: It's you, Brian.
3: Yes. I have experience with my big brother who I lost him 5 years ago, about 1.5 years ago. I mean, none of the any acute leukemia, I'm afraid, no phobia or something like that. Now, the experience is very horrible. Now, the most stressful part of it is whenever he's going for normal year chemo, I have to go to Kolebu for a blood. And when I'm who says there is a gang of blood when it comes to these blood issues. I mean, it was a very, very, very difficult situation. And by the end of the day, I lost him too. So, if somebody, Kasha was saying, cancer in your way, my brother, it's not easy thing. It's not easy at all. It's not easy. It's not easy. So I've experienced it myself. I have to carry him around, visiting places. I'm out for a year, try this, try that. The bonfire, we were keeping our faith. People were calling, direction, this and that. I mean, when you are frustrated, that you do everything. And it's a very, very horrible experience.
1: Ha, ha, ha, ha, ha. Ai, achina sempa na dia ba no ba. 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
4: 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Survival rate no e ye sen. 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Omo survive because so far stories are yet to see any dear banner to say, oh, cancer, even now to Ghana has say, I am sincere because when she and I went yamwa, a candiano, a banner pomodia, if dear was here, this shall war, and no near dear, and she just has said, a matcha maquay, sir. You never buy a monster, so where dear, your program, a drew stage where I was here more treatment.

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2: A man person busa a ray question, Kakra. Me pacho, apart from ye human star, na a lifestyle, na industrialization, is an obo artist, and ye wokano. When yes, and ye may be so being ye be hereditary, say a busuemo, would be a wokansa, one anonymity at dinoa, would name diemono, it's me, my usuemo.
3: From your doctor's nakano, dear, once obi wo busuemo. When you be no, the likelihood can be there.
2: Okay.
3: Not certainty, but it is one of the likelihood situation that it is in the family.
2: Wow.
3: So me, for example, I would have to monitor my son. I'm not saying he will have it,
2: yes.
3: But ne mami enye. So that's how they talk about the chances and the situation arising from background in the family.
2: Oh, wow.
3: But I have not read any literature around that, but that's what they say. Just like diabetes, like that.
1: Okay, so that's where we are now. The Ebene say the first 10 copies meton the amount. Na and yes, canon at Sebi. I had the key ultimate A. Match it too, but meton 10 as an match it too. Reason is that sometimes we should pay a price for some of these things, because awareness creation, a lot of exercise on your own self, especially if you go through a certain trauma or that you go through or visit a psychologist when the need arises. Why wouldn't you just get this as one of your assets? I'll be going through all the time to plead for onyamia umo broad in the bamboo, and be careful yourself. Because Ethiopia, anti the first 10 people I'm Brasim obetimi atosa ngumaya mamen. I'll be grateful. The first 10, I want to be the first one. I am buying it for 2,000 Ghana cedi.
0: God bless you. Wow.
1: Inti,
2: amen.
1: Wow.
2: Amen.
1: Inti,
3: God bless you.
1: Mr. If you are the name, Momo number, super two, you know, Uyonko Dano Danadam Kasia Kansakeke, a deba koka pime party, the Pesiferia de Pana, a same binti, so nam now, you don't have a choice. You do some point now.
0: Because all the ass,
1: it didn't come as well, catch us also to music, Usika Pavis Uska. There's a day,
0: you meet to see fear.
1: There's a day,
0: or Japadin, you have a tone, dear, somewhere.
1: I've never forgotten that message. There's a day. There's a day. Sesa nyamia umo broni niwa. There's a day.
2: Yes.
1: There's a day.
0: Oman yenu ya baba ko a friend gifty or UK.
1: Yeah.
0: Ose menche achina se she's so touched na or the picture by 2023 or sina a match mu. We the last therapy.
1: There's a day.
0: UK, you know, a survivor of cancer.
3: She's a hero.
0: Yeah, Ghana needs ship. Gifting, yeah, that's it.
3: You are okay. A hero. Gifting.
1: So,
0: yes.
1: First 10, I'm the first person. The person the support to be on Fatobook. No, now also fight a boy nipper. You just read it, share those moments. Ain't Mr. the first 10 obey to me any yakasa Marcy as your streaming
0: no
1: okay very

0: Dominic Kisiya boa ato bako 1,000 Ghana cedis. O man hin so ato no 2,000 Ghana cedis.
1: Masi
0: nyame enhyira
1: ma. Minti aka masi di brikase kwa na we to be brain nyina ngi.
0: Oh nyame enhyira ma. Nyame enhyira ma. Nyame enhyira ma.
1: So,
0: Yeah.
1: The next eight people, we are supporting a wedding course.
0: Yes.
1: Very important. Now, if you want to be a baby, it's a privilege because name the pane at the end of the tour, it is 0302-216561. 0302-216562. Catcher is a auto. Now, you have a number.
0: Yeah, na here will be to be
1: na yenso yenni hujuma enfa ma in fact within Accra we can guarantee say your dispatcher or standby all these places within Accra quickly e be assign na or the abroad na bibia ko kama e dey amount just be a supporter of this word because so important. Good morning, at say good morning. So support us by buying the book. 0302. Good morning. Hello, good morning. Me Jidi say.
0: Yeah, and chum say fry a lower radio. No. Niti your man will phone. Yeah. Uh-huh. Yeah, na my feedback pa wadaroma.
1: Yeah. So yeah, but so old friend.
2: I do my family.
1: But you do my family.
2: But so program na me online as we see. Na me wall small experience be person me no mo share so your possible am pamcho na me to book ni bi
1: very possible it is share with us
2: mbacho se
1: it only and share with us yet you
2: me person me online
1: okay ujina radio should our cassette kasa.
2: I know, me already on this wall, I want to pose, and I mean, see it, make.
1: Oh, I'm an onion,
2: if I'm a chopper, because I see Denmark.
1: Oh, okay, it's you.
2: Mr. Simon, now, that boy in, what the air come, what the house have been. Mr. Simon, I'm a chopper, I'm a chopper.
0: So,
1: but
0: radio so bema enti my enti o.
2: Me pacho me so master or a whole medical doctor. I was Ghana. Onu so be ya cancer ni bia. Ye hu de kwakwa e faso a e ba e. All of a sudden. Na afedo ntumi nkasa ntumi yeshi. Hello.
1: You, Patrick, you. Patrick, you.
2: And no, I'm not here. I'm a children's hospital. I'm a call. I'm a bad time. I'm a contact. I'm a call.
1: Okay.
2: Yeah. It's so. Man.
1: All right, Kofi, anybody didn't come over, you know, in fact, Nipa Betri or more episode, a boy, a two book. Good morning, Apollo. Hello, good morning, Apollo. I'm watching for the moment, but they want to get through to us. I'm telling you, it's a serious man. Good morning.
3: Good morning.
1: Yes, sir.
3: You didn't catch it out of fair, but some material of him.
1: Yeah.
3: Bombo Madrain.
1: Boko, me tombook at this point. And the OOI crowd there, Ibeko. Yeah. Okay, so you're right. You're bringing Tino. Me person with the number, never to Jack.

0: a lot of people want to patronize the book. A lot of people. Good morning, apologies. Good morning. Okay, I can't. Okay, so for normal to be a yeah,
1: Umu,
0: number. Yeah.

0: Fanoma to Gabba, me, Yapa,
1: you,
2: Amen.
0: Who should be a boy? Should be a man. The number near the end
2: 0244 82 51 87.
0: Nani Panafredi, but says it should be him. 0244 82 51 87. 87. Yes.
2: Benjamin Achina Brain too.
0: Okay.
3: Alright. And your man already the message about say best supporting 1,000 Ghana cedis. Okay. Baby one won't win ya access to book no. Oyuki.
0: Okay.
3: Now so obe supporting 1,000 Ghana cedis in tea. But the number no amano. Our obe send diaba.
0: Yeah.
3: Me train it in me say or mammy dina.
0: Yeah. Yeah.
3: Meditino at Twasonti, Eja Yedase, Yedase, pa, Efeno Atakra, Yao, Abrifa, Atakra, Yao, Abrifa, also support a 1,000 Ghana, intimidate, the number no swama, Yuratakra, Yami, a shelpa, ne, a jimpa, wanya, edi ebwa, na, ye jidi say,
0: a branch, ye be so support, or at to book, no, on the engine, but, I say, any mammy, go through the same pain. No, but support 1,000 Ghana Cedi, or two book no. In Tianim the pie, in any mammy, in Tianim tea, also send 1,000 Ghana Cedi, Siana, or support in tea. For the number to Jabim Pamcho,
2: number near 0244 82 51 87.
0: That's almost sending your mamma, Papa, and me, are you?
4: Yes,
2: 0244 82 51 87 Benjamin
0: Achina Brain 2. Oh, there be one for message here. You're quite funny, Binabiato. Nothing, you're coming to marry you.
2: Amazon for more outside the country, no, Amazon or Binabiato. I think, say, EPP books are only gone.

0: outside the country, no Kwamezu no Benye be at all. I think say EPP books are only gone and so it will be. And for now no yeah delivery into no friend me number na ye be arranging a delivery day abroad. We are hoping say if they are distribution outlet almost a bit me a GB.
1: Yes, Simon. Na Oman obi unimu Achina obi message odi ama me de ma ayowa karonia hwese ono no ono susu obi man so
2: lots
1: of nyem no 5 months
2: lots of messages
1: omutumi twa scan hu se ne ba no oda ne yem no e wo cancer onyem no yetimi twa no scan ehun se akora no wo cancer e ma omutu ho na mo yaduru ho e wo ha
0: so let me also based on your washen me na no mi wo ho na mi call internet no se mi google mi book no only to realize Stanford University in the US they've actually secured a copy of the book and it is in their library. Any of their students that are researching on leukemia can get access to. And so only to realize the Library of Congress AOUS, they've also secured a copy of the book and they are also using it for research. It's the point that me person me making me say for them, you know, based on near more year to acquire knowledge and information, you know, I won't be very much surprised they are this advanced.
1: Yeah, also run 5 months.
2: Okay, so numbers leave you because a lot of people want to get a number and talk and share issues with them. Almost had an own creative a cell or platform or a bit my air for
0: I would do that. I have that and so I will add anybody who wants to join.
2: So for number two,
0: number is 0244 825187.
2: We are grateful.
0: 0244 825187. But you know me shramo.
2: Yeah, Michelle, yeah, I tell you have no idea. A certain level of awareness and God's mercy and grace and to you now. So well actually that's it.

0: year. And they book it up. Like me, I want to buy that Porsche car I've been dreaming of. I move into my dream house. No landlord to send me a bill. Join the Absa family and let's help you say yes to your dreams with telebanking solutions from loans, mortgages, credit cards to digital banking and more. Make 2026 the year of yes with Absa. Your story matters.
1: The play was amazing. I loved it.
2: Oh my god, the play was nice.
3: I laughed the whole time through.
2: We did.
4: I love the set. It had that wow factor when it first came down.
5: Absolutely.
2: It was so funny. It was amazing.
6: I laughed a lot. You can see tears dropping from my eyes.
3: There was a lot of drama. A lot. Like, I mean, diva level drama.
2: I really enjoyed it. I would like to come and watch it tomorrow again.
7: I think everyone should see it.
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2: Yeah.
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1: 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Then you know, yes, you know, power, you mess. I'm not here for people who are lodged having PVS. And you won't be more. See you

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0: And you are bluffing. Tell someone, say, you are bluffing, you. What make you think you can disrespect, dishonor, mishandle people, treat people any way, anyhow, and get away with it? Who do you think you are? No humility, impunity, arrogance, pride. Why? Turn to somebody and say, why? Why are you like that? You? Why are you like that? But if people really will humble themselves, if you go to the cemetery and you stand there and you say to somebody's grave, oh, you are powerful, you are wonderful, you are great, they will say nothing. And you are a fool. You are a fool, pal. You are a fool. They won't respond. Until you come to the place where accolades and praise and foolishness and insult don't move you, you don't have oil.

Well, that's how I'm back. Yeah, I'm here. 12 comments one, say, Office of the Register of Companies. I'm say, hello, Tema. And it just from Kokrada Bay, a free Office of the Register of Companies in partnership with Universal Merchant Bank and Tema Metropolitan Assembly. The Office of the Register of Companies, you see, one no chassis, I abon komobi. Registration and sensitization clinic for a year Tema in Tiajuada the 10th to the 14th of August between 9 a.m. Ecopium 4 p.m. or more provided on the spot business registration, business renewals, free business advisory services. In Timestro Tema, an important one would say, wow, Juma Honshi Shayen Kata Honsembiano. Office of the Register of Companies say UMB Bank na Daruma any Tema Metropolitan Assembly for Daruma Moba Sabia Honum na one of my boss uncle. I hear your Moncrata on Semu, Numa on Crata on Sem, and you know Edia Mamu. Into Edwarda 10th, Tuesday 11th, and Wednesday 12th August, TMA, any more number war. A free Tema Center Honum Community 1, and Thursday and Friday, Thursday 13th and Friday 14th of August, UMB, a year 4 quarter number. So that's one good year idea when you and to make sure, say, Uber Fasa opportunity we now register our business, Ghana card, or tax identification number. 10 GPS address, residential and business address, proposed business name, ni na fabra, normal mama bibia nkoso. 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

0: yen kese. 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But for now ne assistance now ne de pay your timetable no constituency ne region ne national ne de omudo mbitimi escape Supreme Court verdict no narrowly.
1: Okay.
0: But
1: okay. What do you make of it? Really?
0: For me, yes. As we just postpone a problem rather than solving the problem, because say yeah, si kan ye pesi ye si ano si ke pia ye pesi ye si ano kwan pa. No, opening it up even makes it more expensive. Still, na ano diyo no ni semu do. And we to organize it better.
1: Mm-hmm.
0: Because you will be even in the presidential. In the presidential NDC, you use the polling station executives. Into all the branch executives, 999 in every polling station votes for the presidential. MB before now, some of the air normal Tesoka Kraba, MSEP, almost any 5-5 or so.
1: Mm-hmm.
0: But yeah, the NDA, almost 999 in Ato. Hanti my number no kosoro. By no crano, mobilizing all those people to one polling station, one constituency center to vote no crania. Oh, it also involves a lot of resources. So, for me, yes, it's in a way it cures something. And to acquire a bar fixing of branch elections and to acquire a bar home manipulations, no, a subete tension, a subete pa. Especially when it comes to the, a friend is saying, MPs, nene presidential manipulations, no so better. Now it will be say, wow, we beat me organizing, say, wow, we beat me about procrastinate. Aha, wanna was embedded because your tribe, 2015, your tribe. And we
1: you know for be real.
0: That is it. Na make say do be no kura no na obi be say we constituency there was say yeah physical elimination. Because utimu say MPP branch police station executive partner o delay ma dey am be to be. Na da be no buy this year. Oh, me dey album no. Yes, masa, and then yeah, but yeah, you put a cleaning wire, yeah. As a trouble.

0: ko mi krom sibi nkwanta na ofa ndc fo to abanyiro bia beto na sibi fo nyina asore se yekon to da bi. You have to have your name in the ndc branch ona ye to abanu ye ka se ndc fo e wo ebia baduli branch mudin mumbeto aba ye fa register no ni abobo mu amudin wum na mabeto enye se ndc supporter bia beto bi no. So it must be, you must be a registered member in having your name in the register before you can take part, according to the Supreme Court. It's so, supporters in Yana Ekoto. So it's not a popular vote.
1: Hey. That's a Juma Wanka says.
0: A Juma Wanka. A Juma Wanka. A Juma Wanka. Osungo Kuruko, the Omdomu, a Juma Pa. Because, wow. Because our 5-5, a Hemfunano, Kuku Fono. As they say, no, Yaji omo tight, Yaji omo kuku asasine firi omo nsemu. Nti afidi ye bebemu. Nti ubiya ni dinwo omo album numu biya no, that person has to vote. Nti omo MPs ni de hen, be ye din pa pa pa pa pa pa pa pa pa pa pa.
1: Wow, wow.
0: Especially Masante. Obe ye desa.
1: O problem beba.
0: O problem de kakra,
1: obi ye kakra. Ma ujiri se mwode bibiya de namna kwe.
0: Ana mika se yende ye fiti kios ade ne nyene o. We started since 2020.
1: Because most of na mu challenge o.
0: Yes.
1: Na mo challenge
0: bo. Ebi 2016. Mhm. Oh, and am I lose a lot of seats. And 2020 you correct e no. Before 2024 you hun said there be ye be ba ba mu no. Ye betimi ye be hia police station executives am ye truthful to us. Mhm. Ono ono bo bani bo am na e pen ne hise sade e no. And the year said there be why won't the 4 years be ano, you cannot stand as a police station executive. And now police station executives now you better about more monos no. Most sukura numbers are selected nipa or no so only 4 years I want to be your polling agent. That was the strategy.
1: Wow. You won't mean be women near take advantage of
0: oh wa yes ma wa become pumanechi.
1: Yes ma wa.
0: Welcome to manage.
1: Well, so what you say, Unyanamo, yeah, say you kept me in Kibia Mamuno is under attack. Yet, I won't say what
0: oh, send me the Nana me cow of the Cassia Baconos, say, me bomb union and a beer basso. He's a very smart politician. I will give him that. Well, oh, say, maybe there will be a pradiaco asante kotoko de menyana bro ninya na campaign no my den amane pa because
1: not first vice na
0: ma ohwe di bugade ba na sabi Mustafa Hamid nso so ye ka se obi se mo den an se mo den pa nti na okun no my den ama menya no nti we yi no sa na ye
1: say
0: hey
1: so that's the thinking say
0: it's a strategic campaign formula
1: but the content don't you interest
0: oh content need the massa me na da ye nyanya political strategist. Nana be political strategy we are far mano. Because in the NDC and MPP now no delegate system na we ho si see no mebunu no na dosu mebunu no so ye pe ye ye yanku.
1: But here is an instance almost site
0: oh na se ni je ni nyina ye ye mfanke ka ho ni nya bibi o pe di o de betwe mebunu na ba be di na chi o mo yakodi bugane Mustafa Hamid e chi dodo. 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Into a ja organizer not to ho. Or yes, so ba first vice and swa a kukudam kasiem as a miasakurasa ekaho. 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
1: To say se de omokan ye it can be the situation.
0: Oh na omahini, omahini. 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What you say? Those are the two. And he said, executive no, a kasa. Now, omuye bibi say, omu de stopo, your friend is saying, legislature, and I say judiciary, that is where you may say the democracy of Ghana is under attack.

0: until that day, 2020, IAE speaker, MPP former Kwama military 42, a bura. Your friend is saying
1: parliament,
0: you know, that was an assault on democracy. That was a clear case of assault on democracy. Sir, judge

Parliament, you know, that was an assault on democracy. That was a clear case of assault on democracy. Sir, judge it to a jum and my judgment. Now MPP mebunu abowura ho akopam na free judgment no so say yakopena bunu. That is an assault on democracy. But sir, appeals court edi ni decision aba. Say this is appeal court me decision. The high court here no adanse a omode ba no ye di since ni ani antimi nyina so ye. Adanse ni sisi so it munsem no mabogu. Attorney General Kura Ankasa Oyuo Mate osi debi asem na mokan no misoso no e mebonyo so it me say ko Supreme Court in democratic way osi appeals court asem odi abanu enya wode nti no democracy is under attack. You are rather attacking democracy because any decision by the Supreme Court of or any decision by courts of Ghana, any acts by Parliament, you know, it is to strengthen democracy. So executive no override the judiciary now. That is when you say this

0: said you make a matter, and so Mr. Supreme Court. O see, democracy is under attack. David, na Mitchell say, Adiano, campaign no my dream. It's minion, as I'm just the smart kakra.
1: But we are comfortable with how things have been going on in the country.
0: Minia, I may not say, the person in I achieve what we, but it's a process. Sincerely, Minia. Oh, my hand. Minfa, baby, Sabi Unia, get to a misumia example. Ye buy or my near boka on allowance alone 1.5 billion every year.
1: Allowance
0: is granny to your man colano. Ye buy ye timmy eddy in shisha at to quemu. Ye timmy the FD for fraba system for fraba. Ye timmy has screening out over 60,000 names. Ye ye free system noom. Aside that, the team here say and she nipa buying bomb can a SWAT tip from 1.5 billion to 700 million.
1: So far,
0: look at the savings we've made over 900 million to this country. This year, no sukurano, sa 700 million. No, ya say pushi us and super sabaf about 600 million. Because ye pesi ye bibia ebe motivati o mampeni ene ye ratu force and say and kolana ketiano ombe tuma momu. And that is what we have committed ourselves to do. In the younger side, we are pushing for the increment of the allowance of the service personnel. And what they meet in Yaka, Omanpeni Ajiatu. So, obey.
1: Pushing that agenda for.
0: Yes, say, and to.
1: In your welfare, and
0: personnel, and the DNA pushes, say. Your co-fair wages commission, your submit your papers, and submit your defense, BBAV. Me no kasa oman penin so cry afwa so ma yesa no it is something that must be done.
1: Tinyame ya aduma very soon.
0: Oh, minua, October you cry be starting military training no cry nisa.
1: Ebaso
0: life and colored October. So the new cohort sa omo ba no, omo de ebaba beto abeto omo.
1: Yen cross over Prince say. Prince at say.
2: Ansana momo.
1: Prince at say.
2: Me ju so minua be man.
1: Ye ka say the marshal say na.
2: Yo, me no ka say the demonstration no ashafia in Pinifuo no ashe ama edom no abeku ama ti se womo eti omo ni ama womo atiesi eyeka akwan ni womo eti se womo edikan e de petition edikan be ko eye Supreme Court ni mo a womo de barricade etisi wo womo de bako ebe ma omo ho ansa na o ma to aso e de afa kwan ni so a e de akọ eye Jubilee House from Ampenini office. Now, one more day, a petitioner come on. Your name, Propia Asante, because Propia is a monitor. I want to first stop. I have got present the petition, the Kadiama Supreme Court judges. Now, I'm on my own say, I say, and then Ghana, Sabi, Obi, Simenewa, Obi, Faku, Tikwabisu, CIA, Obi, Katapuasi, Obi, Tetefa, who you start. Yaya, I got out to a Supreme Court of Ghana. I'm going to have a custodian of our law. But another day, and then I have a buyer of my aid. It's a sense of fact for 2.2 and Pamu, the former chief justice. I'm a man after a movie about the talk. You're finding for a woman as a staff at training. I'm a consul. You're catching the gun of what I'm seeing. At the moment, you know, you're a gun of what you the justices of our various courts at sea. Omuya could control no more by a constitutional or than a mobile. Omuya could control no more by a constitutional rule no by. And then I don't want to get him on national as the professor. Ghana for they are not happy with the NDC government. And 2028 is our last as a career ever. So I want my name and
1: Minya.
2: Hello?
1: Minya, Mitoka.
2: Oh, Damian Mukwede. Ghana boys are so many up. Yeah, team just to call the attorney. Can we make sure the memoir? How much did it trust? Yeah. Now, emoja a new life. Baby, you can manage here in the Supreme Court. Ah, yeah, the petition. Alcohol. Yeah, you are a country really have faith.
1: I see. Now, Ninja Munu.
2: I'm going to ask you, Anna. I'm going to ask you, Anna.

0: Mecca said at the phone book or a positive and of Pewama Beguano, a big up, ah, one more address, a BPA, a Beguna, then yeah, Wayach and MPP, a menu phone, a BPA, a was with him.
1: I see, Prince, and a Debene, sir. Ebrano Brano, ye ebeji update efu honum na ehudi eko. Ye da CP won come out with brain. So 41 minutes after 9, Jason Sema don 106.3 FM. Me sure say you are don confuse what you asema eye na na bi ni ni anmo kan say. Enuma agye sem nyoma aboboye so njino. First point of call eye won e call eye the judiciary. Na won de omo no di sema dia komo omo firi wa. No mako Adam miamia ka ona fe waka say afeli ye komo bu. Musisi edodo e kemami kemi amemu no kwa a ira John Dramani Mahamadi tu anamo no enya de ye ni so yeah but you seem to be very comfortable and relaxed. Either you don't get it what you are doing.
2: No na say omo my the biggest omo my you confused and am because enye campaign strategy pad ya na kamia mi bra peni osechi mensa bunsu running mate candidate go guardi we go be there. This is what show more move pay in a be a show and I'm gonna say it's just popularity contest.
1: They feel that the judiciary also is under attack.
2: The judiciary na e under attack who say command petitions of any day. Ubi or no one under attack no who command petitions of any
1: day. Yeah, you say. Yeah.
2: Says judiciary or no any verdict about what's on any adjunct to quay, who quay,
1: make sure yes, so.
2: Oh, I didn't am na because I didn't confusion abem. But then because you know, then I be okay. We just say Bugane Mustafa Hamid or Mustafa Yiro Mutamu because we or they are farmer. No, said the I mean you are miracle. Okay, I just only one could hear you could hear naked warrior. So,
1: okay, mess.
2: So, launching the campaign. No, Niger. Nzam sem koye inan kono zun ko kwa ne sa o.
1: Nzo ye campaign.
2: Oh, that's what could hear naked warrior. So, could hear naked electrical warrior. So, snap power
1: woman here. The security agents, they operate. Are you comfortable?
2: Oma hene. Me, sabi, mi wie as DC, mi ku yuku. Because, sabi, madaru mani manu ye enti. Mi ku yuku. All contrast sa mi awadi was a chara from planes. Ni nina was brought under scrutiny. Emu BNI. Emu national vetting team nina mi ku shia omu. And main can to me home. The whole country, Sechra Front Plains was the second most financially disciplined assembly in the whole of the country. Near to second. Yeni assembly, me free honi and deca one CD kura. Ni and you biaka. So ma could be mupeny.
3: It's no news.
2: It's no news, say we view a Jumania fro say beya accountability.
1: The approach.
2: You see, and I make a say, Muslim Bu, a baby say, Udiko Krumutia, a yes, yes,
1: so turn the Dija coin.
2: You see, eh? No matter what, security agencies, omi ni pao. And we are underestimating some of our own institutions. Before Yoko, Obe Freono, Ono, no,
1: Unimdukura.
2: Ah, Yoko will not invite you before asking for what they want. By the time they be invited or no, or maybe on investigations, yeah, but to one who said the Ukraine no, and then the basis is what. That is what most people don't know, because here in Nigeria, audit we are, you know, who can I say, you start a national service there no, now you 560 million Ghana cedis, now we know way, now heading, because as at the time Anna BNI for new mood deal, now you could nyambe mu. So it was BNI Attorney General and we chasing 560 million. And Attorney General President, yes, he shatter your system no. Because you could for a prompt BNI for them, hey, Attorney General said no. National Service almost get in now almost system no. And you could for accounting transaction paper niama no kwana. Your transactions case your panning in our system no. System no so na yan auditor. Inti obi obo komu biano audit training oyinima. Inti that was what informed us to shut our system for forensic audit. Inti yoku for BNI, National Security, Gibbs for

0: see no ominyina nita fo nyina be wura mu na mu bie bie system no mu e ho na nsem ni nyina ba ya afedie from 560 it jumped to 2. something billion because transactions ni nyina na share system no mu 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expecting so baka so man fa 11 ade na mi mi hu ye kura na is about 10 then it means say you are being consistent eh
1: udi no kura
0: but ko se me wan kura mi hu yi but work cross so chira se 10 ne kura o 10 eda odi mu ti unya deny pe no ma hu se nti e hona quickly muko freeze in account quickly ye ko bo search just to show you the evidence of what they have that you don't know nti ye ko bo search ye freeze your account ni nyina no is to freeze your account and track your trails of transactions nti ure ye so omo de omo sa to my account so keke da bi omo fa no one by one e da say you ko yi say my way we say we nipa be na track your no so so we are yi man no so de ko ye dan ni attract dey call ti by the time on be wie no na yes an sentin time enye den akakra be kan
1: I see well ma
0: so, we are in a dangerous we be say

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4: Aye. 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
3: 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A lot. 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

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And I no pay wasugu so we bi mu a wote en kan wote. Say a Drew Thursday say no. And you want what it be a chess and not for your share near the good or not yet the amount. That is here. And that you wonder no. 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Otare hon dende dende nwa chwa miya tum life na dun 106.3 FM. Begrodish 05. Is over so chem so we got some someone where we mate. I don't pay more to say. Sina and Yoma AC aircraft. If you want to say. 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

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Be willing to take difficult decisions. Admit your mistake. And always put the interest of those you lead before your own. 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Be the person who solves problems instead of creating them. 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And ne? 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It's not about say wakwatina classroom wa cry knowledge. 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Ayrehu. The GD said Ghana, a be ye. Me no work as a bin more tear goom. You say, share no ma hood wire cross on here. MPP for not tears him to see a moko high court to me for I'm so mega parliament house. A same baby. What am I mean for you see? Me first like I say, Enco and for my DBS Industries Limited. And oh, Tron Chancia, ye mouth 10% discount. Sanso and a Duffy's Health and Beauty range of product. Omen a summer in the day and pay. And my midi win mao, sir. Words of motivation, baby, be our term and can uti me way a leadership there. What you say? Oh, my camera for pano for you.

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2: you.
0: Number near 0274-234321. This is Ubium 0274234321. And I just spoke on Kwa, Yadibia, a Biano, end point of myopathic clinic. A Dihonduma, say hypertension, say a stroke, say diabetes, say arthritis. And at the Enkan campaign, Memana, Sabi, Memayari Womosuno, or Kokwan Swine, Chenani Westani, Bemano, a Pija, Wadinim. End point, they say. What's our problem now? Uno medruna sad than I was so who said Bruno, a ye be doing a dream. Your dear Bruni Kawa sad than now, but who said Berman a man who saw a ye Jumakama. In tea, Obi Bia or Timmy Biano, or money 918 here and my end point to a particular clinic. And that's it.
2: Doctor Sion, so you better ask Papa Yanko Punchrao. End point homeopathic clinic. Doctor Sion. And I would say in Kano. Emphas Rakesia Enko Emphama Agbeve Taifa. As there be Enko Emphama Endpoint Homeopathic Clinic. Or say end to chronic diseases.

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my party clinic. Dodo a ATM and there was a prostrate, a kidney, fertility issues, especially a man, umra or a free scan and a mamma, a bra one yemoshi. And until we will be, I won't check you prostrate that. We will be our kidney, won't check it that. We will buy a way. And why a dear mamma, Miss Rawa? Only endpoint encryption common. Number near 0244867068. 0244867068. Endpoint will be a particular or say end to chronic diseases. Yeti Africa in Kwande. Say the dark one, your boy, dear Becano. The one grand, you know, say, yeah, you are me. The Timpon in Kwande, say, you are me. Come your body. Come in and open what you say. You share your check. Yeah, you know the same office. Me upon air, so I don't swap in on sober. A timpon in Quan, I just say, you want him into Africa, you Africa in Quan. And you may be ingredient, I didn't know. And no room, so I had different. Maybe you are. And then that year, if you were sooner by way, so if you were sooner co way, so I had been a power. The idea be to set time for the idea. Now, unim first, you know. 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

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And also Air 40 cedis. I'm paying you, be a yacht this way. 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

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Number near 0243462023. 0243462023. 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Then all your veggies, kakrebia, no way to trebia fra, now if you walk come from one. Let's say, what to me at TBA, and no one is say, Meno Kase, ubia dia tun. Who wore a year lorry station? Who wore a beer? 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Monty chocolate, chips, cookies, also etimia boa, na Sonia do fool in our so come on, then you met me a conca, come on, so Eddie, a in a minuka say, Ghana Academy Art and Science, Cars. What the women's awards so na nomination no ababonten simple enei de ema eyo across Ghana nationwide dodo na nkasa wo mo transforming life, building businesses, educating communities on na yeah na

transforming life, building businesses, educating communities. Oh, na yeah, na I say yenkai homo. Yeah, na see you homo free mu. Na enei menu wo kase, but more than say ubetimia log in. 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Now what me download a nomination form no. Now so what me nominate will be Shannon Susan nomination no a close to a 14th August 2026. Yeah. For further information, just call us 0302-772-002. 0302-772-002. Now it me abo. Joy Sports Invitational Tournament, no. So a basso den den den. So corporate Ghana. Corporate entities are moti and kam muti unze weno ubehu managing director na chief executive officer CEO. There's gonna be arm wrestling. Sansu ena a chief executive officers penalty shootout. Lime and spoon. Afe sax grace. 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And I'm gonna be there as the female penalty shootout. No onse mano or mwa sheshe pano. So jina deno football nechi na o tu sana ya na efekeke. 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Yeah, I mean, so exactly 6 a.m. pepe in fast na kesi and fanko emma a ye Toyota Ghana, a Juda, Samsung and Mineral Commission, and the latest for Momo, and ya boafra swear as enemy at the Joy Sports Invitational Tournament, ye de ebrewo. Shadow so na so far hushim na bibia ain't been con can come and fama. 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We say, me, and I'm a share no, and I'm a buono, na me buono me share no, no, no, me need that so set and cobe worry me. 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
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May the good Lord whom you serve bless you with all spiritual blessings. We every Pastor Richard Nyama Bwedi. 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
1: It's not about the 90 minutes, it's what you put into the 90 minutes. It's not just about the win, it's about the will to win. 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
1: Hello.
0: Obani mwa kwa ba yentio.
1: Good morning.
0: Morning.
1: Yeah, from me, man, Sir Robert, I'm very soon.
0: You into your Robert, yes, you too, Opa.
1: And you too, soon, yes, yeah.
0: You into me, Lens, no doubt, Yanko.
1: And, sir, and then, Raymond, sir, even, sir, when you do be one up, sir, Obuan on school, not a sir, Washana. But, me, did you say, so many panel, yeah, where? And I'm an appearance, yeah, where, so be a mobile, maybe one up school, maybe we are my warrior. And then, no crown. Want to inform interest because Nippon Echo School in Nana. Now saying she a different person, obey
2: interested.
1: Depending on this, although Sika show be there sometimes in their heart.
0: Now, on also I have one and I hear so good and on him say at Nippon indirectly or so just over one.
1: Oh, won't you make your intention, Jenny? Say, Boame Boy, our intimate, but to go on. Oben I just will be Boame Pawas and oh, like old Brent in Persevitor Breast, but. Money, I was a boy who used school in my warrior.
0: Bid I say, Mamma Fafrefwa, or so ever hall. Yeah, hello. Hello. The patrol already reduced to mammy on this side. May you have to swallow wives now. Why, with you? Why? Okay,
3: hello.
0: Mammy, ain't you?
3: The patrol. Sadia, any, I know, kind.
0: Come for from mankind.

No. This one says, my brother Ebenezer Tay Joe. What's he wishing for me? Speedy recovery. Way every year, Danso police officer, my brother. Was he currently for admission at 37 military hospitals?

0: Yes, yeah, and then you are watching sika mai penny first who are more quo. No more quoquian shim, a choir, befasua, a ye, a galamsia, and a control crew, we are what I'm so comua, essay you sue and sue, say you food ye, nafe, essay, or the monk my body, or body, quite brutal, the myano. You bet me a truss and penny phobia walk. 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A woman did that idea when you ask a manias raffle, as I said, Domesia Kutukutuno, which was. I bet me I am for as I grow. I just see a young people move now. 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Ebim so as soon as he ebim say, I've been training the dear Beba, you be brebe. I feed the unquatin quatia Ghana, this ya quabrane, macuma, kuma, kumo, che. I was so far no her bamba wants some more come was so far. Now one also were her what mark my body. Ebba Brown some more no so come. I signed a national security for once rough for the old tribune shining near the engine idea. Coba and say, Photo or Mahom, your man cast so much in an animal said, Ronaldo. Entry, yes, and Renny Isaac and Roman Yan will be a moon and your choir. One is the Kamaya assembly my matuba. At your chin come, one as some nanny bedded di. Say, no crescent yet, Tianina, and I just said, you be seeing yes. Atamasia, she ye Bamwa, what I control, crew, Adamas, I come where we were with you for. We're watching my name for Wop at a parfois. We'll find you a pay you a pair of bro behind me, Senator Chosuma Crow, Suma de Chiani, Abrampong, Ego Crutian, what you crow boss for. If Covia said, I just said, you be see, and as you know, the entry, assembly my and some of the two enemy.
1: And Ukuya, just in part. We are quite a young chase, bring your crash. I'm not you crumble food for listening. I'm going to go to the hospital.

0: nam so na ya hwe wo mo no mo kates fo hu biewu wo de ho nsem e betudwa.
1: Good afternoon. On behalf of the President of the Republic, His Excellency John Dramani Mahama, the Vice President, Professor Nana Jane Opokuagyeman, who is with us here in the government of Ghana, I have the unpleasant duty, sadly, to announce a national tragedy involving the crash of a military helicopter this morning around the Adansi area in Ashanti region. Government regrets to announce the demise of the following persons in the tragic crash. Dr. Edward Kofi Omanibuama, Minister for Defense. Alhaji Dr. Ibrahim Mutala Muhammad, MP, Minister for Environment, Science and Technology. Alhaji Muniru Muhammad Lemuna, Acting Deputy National Security Coordinator and former Minister for Food and Agriculture. Dr. Samuel Sapon, Vice Chairman of the National Democratic Congress, and Mr. Samuel Abuaji, a former parliamentary candidate. Squadron Leader Peter Bafemi Anala, Flying Officer Manin Chum Ampedu, and Sergeant Ernest Ado Mensah. The President

0: Opoku Ajiman, who is with us here in the government of Ghana. I have the unpleasant duty, sadly, to announce a national tragedy involving the crash of a military helicopter this morning around the Adansi area in Ashanti region. Government regrets to announce the demise of the following persons in the tragic crash. Dr. Edward Kofi Omanebuama, Minister for Defense. Alhaji Dr. Ibrahim Mutala Muhammad, MP, Minister for Environment, Science and Technology. Alhaji Muniru Muhammad Lemona, Acting Deputy National Security Coordinator and former Minister for Food and Agriculture. Dr. Samuel Sapon, Vice Chairman of the National Democratic Congress. And Mr. Samuel Abuaji, a former parliamentary candidate. Squadron Leader Peter Bafemi Anala, Flying Officer Manin Chum Ampedu, and Sergeant Ernest Ado Mensah. The President and government extend our condolences and sympathies to the families of our comrades and the servicemen who died in service to the country. All flags are to fly at half mast until further notice.
1: Chief of Staff Enono Julius Debra and what is number 2 just said yedrune de ye ye nyina was ye subo mu esanse wi aso yonkoda no da wo manga na ba mo wo waye ya de pa to ba Facebook wa wo ba 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
2: as they pass by to the cutoff line. The foreign party is already request for us to be second cutoff flag will now commence movement to the aircraft. Second bearer party will now commence movement to the aircraft. Second cutoff flag will now commence movement to the aircraft. Second bearer party will now commence movement to the aircraft. We now have the eighth and last casket being moved from the aircraft to the eighth. Pay appropriate compliments as the casket passes by.
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4: 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You cry me in the bush and Emia, say you nipper a cuckoo damn free, a tinier free moa, and yes, Omoyare, the quabo, Omama be.
5: Sad, I know, dear, a very sad because of say, Oma pen in four, Omo, show me sooner at adventure men at
6: all. A bad, a sad news, and yes, Dada. Omanebuama. Oh, we are no a year and eight. Only you'll be emphasizing an eye. I said, I'm going to be taking charge. But like, maybe we are serious if you are like, I'm for more defense minister. I'm going to find the agro. America say, say, I'm going to have to

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1: We must continue doing it.
2: And then in four ever soon, you know, one will pledge the ground room ever has been. Omit to me, Edison of Fairfax, not to me, I shall cry, I was hiding. 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Memo of our Embra, I don't have them, I think, finish.
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0: 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Last year November, wamu divisional commander. Matura ma IGP. Numuni adese. Mepe the update on that case. Aha. Inti minya sa update on that case no. Namisa nya the current arrest here. Na fiye hon se police phone ama omo homene so ebedu baby no unhu say police phone no my handicap because me dey maka say ade na e course on say ya president owo position o kai e no bet na ban mu so 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
4: I saw say dia on the scene as well
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4: ai dress na ya so ko ti say na ya na pre yes ya na pre ko MPP for ya na pre
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4: papa aha and some say akuma and ya kan ni na pre pre na ti na yo
6: I'm not going to be able to do it. I'm not going to be able to do it. 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

0: be a quite demonstration, Nibi and Wamsa Quatra, and a boat jet, Yenya and Shreddy, and Fabam Rawahu. 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Now the Opa. 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
1: The leadership of the New Patriotic Party, our flag bearer, His Excellency Dr. Mahamadou Bawumia, our minority caucus led by Afrenyo Makin. We are here this morning to present a petition to His Lordship Chief Justice Justice Bafoumoni and to the judiciary as a whole. It has to do with the resentment that we have against the government led by His Excellency John Dramani Mahama, which we feel as a political party, that our democracy, which we have all suffered, all nourished to make sure we become light of hope for Africa, has come under attack. To the extent that under His Excellency Don Dramani Mahama, the Chief Justice of this Republic was removed. Under His Excellency Don Dramani Mahama, justice that we say emanates from the people is no more working in this country. Freedom of speech has been compromised.
0: And yeah, you quit here, a church of opinion, which now Edema MPP, and you couldn't notice what is a metric and will be a year and a judicial secretary. Musa Ahmed, and so say a Taiwan, yeah, you're watching, yeah. So I'm going to crack another bumping for him, maybe also the turn, where they are twice and maybe a turn, one found to a frito.
2: On behalf of the judiciary and the judicial service, I wish to acknowledge the receipt of your petition coming from the New Patriotic Party. Attention and consideration of the Chief Justice and the Judicial Service.
0: And here you quote here, Judicial Secretary Musa Ahmed, and sent to any prince who was here, Wadamos, and I didn't need this. I'm not your prince, Akwabu. Hello, Prince.
3: Minabema.
0: Yeah, well, on my way, we'll be a coffee, and now we'll go to the Nemu.
3: You know, I said, yeah. Party supporters, you know, at the one more demonstration, changing, you know, Alpha Aquaje interchange, you know, so I be our Jubilee House. Into one more Jubilee House, and you have one more share to Tunkoko, our woman, your prepa, one more air transfer, and Penifobi Piaba. Now, one more petition, I want more Ewano, now one more Eddie Ama, the Penifoni, the Akoma, my Penin, John Dramani Mahama, the Alpha, a democracy under attack. It's Minoka, the Amanu Kono, one more executive. General Secretary Justin Kodia Frimpong, Ewahadi, Nana Kumia, Kobia, Santism, minority leader, former minority leader, Womunina Abeku, Enimua, Womo Chancellor, in Penifone Beba, Womo the Petition, Ebemom. 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Woma, Woma, Woma, Woma, Woma, Woma, Woma, Woma, Woma, Woma, Woma, Woma, Woma, Woma, Woma, Woma, Woma, Woma, Woma, Woma, Woma, One more Benina, no, no, more air campaign, air quam, one more demonstration, Kakanoma Kate, and Monsisan, but now Mount for Wushemun, and so any more air prehon, say, Yano Crep, one more so, and this Amanukum, someone need to Napoya, and Mintimuan, that demonstration in the Ayas and Kitwakra, a demonstration on this street, and one more so, one more cram, and now one more at the Pim so far, you know, and Mamma Katanwano, a Pimu Dasua, and now Kofio Dasuja.
4: I tell you, we need the quality of Dubai. I must say. Oh, we see your Fanko, it's your Fanko barrier. The Dubai. I say, yeah, squad in Dubai. The air consulina, Yempe, yeah, it took us for Quadia Chai. I must say, the Roman Consul, Roman Payne said, the air consul, and you see, I buy the day demonstration. All right, what's
3: there? I don't know who I am. I don't know who I am. I don't know who I am. I don't know who I am. I don't know who I am.

0: So you are from Bindia?
1: Yeah.
0: That's where you came from?
1: Yeah.
0: They give you transport?
1: Yeah, they give me transport. Yeah.
0: How much?
1: They give me 2 million cash. They charge me 1.5, so at least they pick up.
0: Yeah.
1: Yeah, you know, they only give me coming money after I finish. They'll give me the other money to go back to my own stuff.
2: Hello, Prince. Hello, Prince. Hello, Prince. Mamini, branch here in Kasa.
0: Okay.
2: Hello. Good afternoon.
1: Yeah, hello.
2: Good afternoon. How are you? Hello, how are you? Can you hear me?
1: Hello,
2: can you hear me?
1: Yeah, I can hear you.
2: Okay, you came all the way from Bimbila. What inspired your decision to come down?
1: You say what?
2: I was trying to find out what motivated you to come down to Accra for this demonstration.
1: Oh, I can't hear you clear.
2: Oh, for Usu Mani here, Claire. Usu Mani here, Claire. Ah,
3: come
2: here. Yeah, Usu Tumenga.
3: Ah, very metunka. No, so untunka. Me too. Bibi, I am Mimisan.
2: Famano, na me. Yeah, I'm quite intent. Tem ne chana.
3: Okay, he
2: wants. Hey, let's put it once more. Hello, can you hear me now?
1: Yeah, I can hear you.
2: Okay, I was trying to find out what motivated you to come all the way from.
1: You are going to find out what created it.
2: No, what encouraged you to come to Accra for this demonstration?
1: Because we are moving with, so they call our group that we have a demonstration at Accra.

0: how the demonstration is going.
1: Oh, the demonstration, inshallah, people are plenty too much. You know, it's small population. We have come out well to do it, and we are doing it now.
0: Big population, right?
1: Yeah.
0: Okay, thank you very much. Ozu,
1: same to you, sir.
0: Yo, thank you. Okay. Hi. Ozu, and the crack runs up on the top of the uncle.
2: All right, now the crack room, I could show you a new chance or my penny, John Dramani Mahama, and the penny for a warning office, you know, ABP, APA, na a petitioner, MPP, a man you call a war, a demano, one more at me, at the amano, in Cuba, and you are bamboo. I was super I was trying to find out.
0: Aye, Munsem, you're quite a good
3: you are trying to find out what I know. I'll tell you.
0: I do mean something.
3: Well, Bruni, you're good, Bruni. You're good. I'm so kind. You know, see, as I call you, it's good, Bruni. I wish you had your channel for me, bro. Facebook, YouTube, Instagram. 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
4: Yeah, but you could tena. Yeah, offload every say empty one on down. But I had to keep inside so I took it. Baby, I knew I ever yago. Yesterday, yeah, pretty abano. So bet me up one can or baby terminal my more terminal because of praise new new baby. I face so chances new on a bed drop. 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But because of this traffic no, mitimiko.
5: 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At the time, the accident was supposed to find him. A fool is worthy, fool out of a cocoa.
3: We see a drama for Nekasano, Eti, and no one. They say a free time, my one more, and one with PV or being run about to one more. A real shaman in Portamunina.

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1: 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A separate line for no, and am I a problem? They say, the person, a threat, a message, say, say, oh man, share, and then not to be in your container. 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
2: Yeah, go YouTube. I'm a phobia agent, my dear, but you see your friend in Kong, Timothy. Nedia, the other was the equal, because I'm in my name.
1: No, boy.
2: Apprentice wanted
1: I was trying to find out.
2: Any, I can't profit.
1: I was trying to find out.
2: Now, where's your friend who is Stephen? Was me from Ohio, America, and was what you would be a my dear, so continue RIPA. Debut.
1: Or say, Omo, the main form, currency, neither brofon, Jennifer.
2: I have to find out.
1: I was trying to find out.
2: Ma
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2: ono so asakemo na na
1: da bi oni sakemo no mr president deni ho
2: na bishop bishop ya odlaza
1: I was a bishop. Collingwood Williams also on Northeast High School, yeah, of Florida, USA, and then a 16th birthday. Nyankopo Asia Papa Pana Elder Albert and Dickness Grace William Collingwood or Munina omuse happy birthday and come out. Peggy, and then send your pressure with my fancy awate. Mammy fancy.
2: Wama will bring a word in a jala be a pia will be chance.
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2: Only about
3: and I may be say Bruno for Fran says a kumon
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1: I am big O 5. And one on a social media day to Hoyama Samuel Monitia.
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5: 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Thanks to you computer clinic. 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

0: 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My numbers in 0246 595 256 and a 0257 997 193
1: Why you go here, Tiangasa? 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
1: 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Are you mensa?
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1: That's right.
0: Now omu babe drew her no ma you drew weekend na. 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How do you drew right. 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
1: yɛde wasi yɛde live worship ɛtoaw so
2: God will change your story. I said God will change your story. Makololabosa. Your test is going to change your testimony. God is refining you, preparing you, adoring you, cutting off the excess.
3: Thank you, Jesus.

0: you for sending your son, Jesus. 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And Jesus, we know that as we release ourselves in faith, trusting only in you, that the power of the Holy Spirit will be released, healing and wiping away all doubt, disappointment and fear. Father, let the power of your Spirit move upon every man, every woman, and every child, from every tribe and in every nation, as we await the coming of Jesus Christ, our Lord and Savior. Let your living water flow.
1: God will change your story. 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
1: And if your wisdom here come, my mama said, you know what to say. I'm ready. I'm ready. I'm ready. I'm ready. I'm ready. I'm ready. I'm ready. I'm ready. I'm ready. I'm ready. I'm ready. I'm ready. I'm ready. I'm ready. I'm ready. I'm ready. I'm ready. I'm ready. I'm ready. I'm ready. I'm ready. I'm ready. I'm ready. I'm ready. I'm ready. I'm ready. I'm ready. I'm ready. I'm ready. I'm ready. I'm ready. I'm ready. I'm ready. I'm ready. I'm ready. I'm ready. I'm ready. I'm ready. I'm ready. I'm ready. I'm ready. I'm ready. I'm ready. I'm ready. I'm ready. I'm ready. I'm ready. I'm ready. I'm ready. I'm ready. I'm ready. I'm ready. I'm ready. I'm ready. I'm ready. I'm ready. I'm ready. I'm ready. I'm ready. I'm ready. I'm ready. I'm ready. I'm ready. I'm ready.

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1: The play was amazing. 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
1: August 26th for calendar this so.
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7: And then why you cry?
8: 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Hey, Manson, I took anything on Toma from her.
7: And then Mabuche, and Tokandio, Mema Yatubuda. What's my quarter of Tiba Topi? Meman was say, no matter how the are you a fool that I'm Babes in Tim.
8: Womanson, the Yammy as a pan and so forth before. Nakabimwa, Nipa Bio, Chila, one of our papa, or Tiba Top, a year you mustn't Kunya, Bofuno, and

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Cause if you dear was Sugusua would tell you a Adom 106.3 FM. And now, hey, I wonder, August was many day to so insia. I am trying, pass it. And now, would you, my dear, you see, mention that anchor, at Ranchamwa, a better Ghana mine. I feel prepared in you know. Me, me, per se, me, rum, be brave.

10th of May. And now, say, Jimmy, the air shall say, now, Eddie, I could see Friday, the 14th of August. Now, then I'm going to be Monday, the 10th of May. Is that I'm going to be August. I will. Mammy sent him be more. Emma dreams I can be instead of August. It's Monday, the 10th of August. And you could see Friday, the 14th of August, 2026. And now, Friday, the day in the AM, I can't be. I'm going to be. I'm going to be. I'm going to be.

0: Now, we are providing on-the-spot business registration, business renewals, and a Friday the 11th of August, and a Wednesday the 12th of August. I will TMA 4 court to my community center. So what I say? Oh, Tema Crumpty 1. Now, for Thursday the 13th and then Friday the 14th of August. No?
1: Hallelujah.
0: You shame at the forecourt of UMB, Universal Merchant Bank. 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Now, oh, bad, you've been here. Now, what to me, I register our business. Ogana card. I feel task identification number. You 20, I can't attend. I have a GPS address, residential and business address, and a proposed business name.
1: Amen.
0: And for business renewals,
1: amen.
0: Simply bring your business registration certificate and audited financial statement for the filing of annual returns. 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Chebia, you remember yet the videos of our time, my bro. 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
1: Hallelujah.
0: Latest from say, oh, that the good. 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Terms and conditions that county and wash and also from my head. I was your county, the Obey Q. By chance, a fool and you are uncle. And a fool on us one, she young, many young, many now caught it to a bad fool, be a can't quan abbot. I feel can't name quan, ne bunipa, ne bunipa, ne bunipa. And nay, Goyle say. Bomodia, Boran and Krabatabiana, Ebeji Girl Super XP.

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Yet many do so without the recognition they deserve. And the Ghana Academy of Arts and Sciences, GAS, Emma Wo Akwenya Kese, to celebrate these remarkable women through the GAS Women's Awards.

Sintex tank. Or say a strong, a tough. 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Or your slow, bibi background in Timinani. But on also eka and moa, a woo we are see our ultimini chepa papa papa. 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Yeah, best sort of. Wait to me, so I told you, www.sintexgh.com. Sintex time. I say, a strong, a tough. I wish you had a baby room where you took no sense, see, I and Chibia. Nah, yeah, they, videos of our time, my bro. I did be your bad time, be a party. That should be a say, yes, yeah, a radio. Questions be bro, it's a bizarre man. Because I never be a why, you know, for us as humans, what do you want to ask you? Somebody who is very decent, somebody who is very responsible, somebody who is okay. And can cater for a child in any means possible. Obeti mi asha bofra a provide for bofra na ye bibia de amano. Sabi nyese osi suno obo a uhubra. 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Video me, I'm sure I'm gonna make it. I say this one, pa. If you be my woman, Charlie. Charlie. No way. It's your YouTube news. You actually video, no. But Echo Bank say and can't show said they understand how money moves in Ghana and in Africa as well. Yes. Yeah, we believe that Sikano a movie only on payday at the end of the month. But now it's got there be. It moves every day, connecting Ghanaians with their families, communities, and businesses. There is airtime sent to a sister, transport money for dad, support for, you know, a cousin's education, contribution towards family funeral, and a helping hand when it matters the most. What you say? In Ghana, you know, money is more than, you know, a transaction. It is people supporting people, families helping families, and communities moving forward together. And you know, Echo Bank. What on the boss yet me a conny moyen to Triamas is saying, yes, I will buy a sway and quiet. Say, no, let me up build it, BBR, come on. For the way Ghanaians and Africans, you know, move money. With one seamless banking experience across 34 African countries, Echo Bank, digital platforms, and connected people, businesses, and opportunities in Ghana and across the continent. And they will tell our bills, or yeah, transfers, just a transfer card, or access ATM services, or some money, you will finances anytime, anywhere. 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Echo Bank ATMs near the arch is a nano. A boy, may ye come. It was so far, Hobby Domier. Echo Bank, the Pan African Bank.
Yami Adam this Sunday at the Moka said you made bro at Dom FM. So Pokria 101 and the Mike 2 baby base in Kunya dia bro. 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Patron Aboso can Homowano Edruso. Yes, Homowo is here, and MTN is celebrating right alongside you. So, Nyame Adoma this Friday, tomorrow, Friday the 7th of August, and our face Saturday the 8th of August. Come through to the palace, you know, forecourt, you know, where our MTN experience and tent, no, experimental tent near the idea, yes, setting up. Be ready, yet me a day abwa na MTN related needs, you know, yet me the abwa. So come out, enjoy the food, the dancing, and the festivities with your community. Make sure you swing by our tent while you are there, and we will definitely love to see you. MTN and Abosuokai together celebrating 30 years of goodness at Homowo 2026. See you there. All right, so yen rem na yen fa videos of our time and twaso. Chiame ewo YouTube no so sisi ya. Chiame wo YouTube no so sisi ya. Na uremu hono na me kai o se nyame adam on the 15th of August 2026 Saturday. 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

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No, Charlie, this is not good. This is definitely not good. 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I call out to me and talk one yen for Munyan Tanas in Puye. 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Everybody they chop Uba. 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Sisia so not just say asset. De Ubi dia filia sana dia. Tia come for the amount. If grass ube bia shops and stores in supermarkets out on in emuno. 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And no. 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
0: Oh, Vitramity. So now, by the time we turn, say. Okay. By July ending. Not just maybe massa.
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0: Oh, Debbie.
1: And yet, Delilah, like, you'll be a you.
0: There, me, go, you cry, man, crafty.
1: To a more dingy goose,
0: man, crafty, yeah, I want to know. It's the 1st August, no. And now,
1: Sans Rasta, me preach, I'm fire and sun come.
0: We grano, me preach, you know. Now, I may call.
1: Na man fo wo mon ka se wo nse san wo.
0: E obi asem asesa me ko ba bi na office na me ko wura mu no.
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Ubinya Uba spaghetti. Na also, what they are show how far. 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Ya di can catch order that. And no, no, a Star Oil. 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And on come over, and on. Sabri de, yebema eye Bishop Bonigas, Akwaba, nafi yatwa, and then so, and come over, and so.

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0: Ah oh, ah me jamiti. Eh sana by the time we atone say okay. By July ending. Eh not just say maybe massa.
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0: Oh David.
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0: There me ko yukra. 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
1: To a more than the Gusu.
0: Man crafty, yeah, I wonder. It's first August now. And now,
1: Sansa Rasta, me preach. 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
0: Ah, we grano, me preach, you know. Now, me call, I may call.
1: Now, man for one monk, I say, what's the sound?
0: And we'll be asking us, I may call, baby, now. Office now, me call room, you know. 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
1: Yeah.
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1: Ya
0: wo counseling. So o kasa o kw counseling. Counseling ne de etimi ye married counselor. Etimi ye lawyer. So atase etimi ye pastor. Na wo kw counselor ho a wo kan wasam kire no. Na onu atufo. No advice so, a legal matter. No, I show process

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your counselor wo be ware kro mo aware a che wo experience no yes ko counseling yen counsel ni educate you tin ye and your consultation consultation o ko consult na wo ye timi ko di for ko consult ana 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Lady ya very educated woman. Weye juma one of the institution ya kesiya wa mwem. 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Na ye didn't feel qualibu. Na doctors retreat and a born injection at the domicile and friend of my Monday. By any situation, Tim Wawana, men I'm a dinner mako school. Na me quack or find a manako school, you couldn't do a quarter dada. Me quite a man, I commit. And was in a down for be.

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0: 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Now, when did the 3 months see the woman in Sakura and so were Genevieve? On so Aquarano, Friday, yes, and Amicum. Aquarano, Friday, yeah. Now, him. And I said, every way, ye tear papa, ye tienu, ye tienu, or ban one in Jerry Casayanko. Or ban my friend, win him. My friend, yeah, yeah, be son. Win him really poor how. Next step, mother.
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2: so for my mimi say my last question e
0: abisa
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0: 10 minutes, 15 minutes, 20 minutes, up to 30 minutes. 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
1: Sad, you mean
0: just simple. So, and to say, any penny more, how value are, and when to the we ask a phone for Bissan Yagro. Malam, Kramophone for Bissan Yagro. Now, Omuya, Omumbre, Bamus or Sidintem. So, I tell you, by your Christopher, you only say your bomb pie check. Me ya fast chain to be watch the conqueror ma and neno when your stomach was. Obi on swan, I do cross what the dark crown that we gina prayer lie by fire, by tender, by fire, by tender to two pay, quabacu, papa fear, pay, corona na fear, pay. Well, Sesen and Cassan cran, dear chance.
1: What one
0: empire was Abubanasa. Tell you, Abisano, a man who problem in a fee. Once a yesu, one a brunsam ni problem. Aha. Ono kwa ne bro nsam okolabu
1: eh
0: wasi so I can call Job chapter 2 verse number 1 wasi dabi onyankopon mahiae na bro nsam ko hobi na onyankopon tunani
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0: ma menka so nche omo anfre no no de onam ti na make cho so onipa bia wa spirit edi wachi na spirit edi wachi na di sam edi time with destiny enye school awako. And you want your fate, and you're two a kit and your new food, and you want your tea and you will sing with you. Two me a do it in a determined destiny. So I'll be a quana by all this year. Twin, I met two and you will say, Tangina saw them war. Now when you know, baby, I say, Wajina Job in chain. And when you're coupon beside, say, I then I would not Job in chain. Oh, Paddying. And tis on a brun summon your fire and come to me in Como. What team ye? Why dream when you're tea Job wana? No, so we are away. Be dinner chim persame say. Tiye yo be dinachi me pesa me sel
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1: Ebedi America counts and come over.
0: I don't know about you. I mentioned on internet.
1: But
0: why nice?
1: Oh yeah, yeah, yeah.
0: I will lose my shirt. I will spend what just
1: a boga boga.
0: What just a watch a chichi.
1: It's a mission job.
0: Bishop,
1: about Juma pass. My it's your kind of contact numbers. No, na you see, aso pan chase mutiu se ye de. Na when two and a mona wawa
0: mana
1: amebese se wala wala ti bacho my
0: location
1: ni location ni no any contact number
0: watch na nopa I am arch for ye ye bisa ye start time arch for aha Friday ni ye choke ye best start time arch for
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1: Okay.
0: So friend, and a man are you bizarre. Me the back with a bonus.
1: Okay.
0: 0277 24 31 93 0277 24 31 93 to a channel panel. We tin away yinti. Mbe man crophobi bonus. Where there?

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1: Bishop.
2: Attack
1: behavior.
0: Obi abe friend. Match the 50% discount.
1: Yeah, my God.
0: What the boom? What the boom? Obi TV Afrelano. But because of Jari, my money per 50 discount.
1: All right.
0: Afrelano, but on the half of Betchum free of charge.
1: All right.
0: But I'm trying to pass
1: you.
0: And I Jerry na way Jerry
1: Jack
0: Jack you be a me penance me yi na way me buy ye a chai unua e ye bibi
1: a fantastic guy
0: na wa boy me ministry papa I remember that akuma Jack di manim kwachi instruments 400,000 Ghana acha o
1: na kwodo na oni manim na
0: hey dabie me apost me apost
2: what you
0: do
1: what you do
0: me apost. Oh, man, the crest will ever come and say. And is your friend is saying
2: big
0: was saying instruments. You know, me used to any market. Oh,
1: they are there.
0: 400,000. Those days are some American 34 billion. And now, come back, I say, I cover 20 billion. Jaden a demon,
1: a Jack,
0: and a demon. Cause where instruments ringing a good come from Kumasio. And what they bring me. And Jack, dear. Ne kan ye numu da
2: papa so se de ne na kwan chire o hwe ye mu bi de ye nim no
0: meka
2: be from be 2008
0: yes anya some kutuo
2: way back na da koma Jerry to be honest with you hwe papa now my from be 12 hona atitru na nkasa meka se from
0: anya some kutuo.
2: Politicians are Katia.
0: Nanu se kuruma so akese fono anadwon kwa no mpepi.
2: Yeah. Tabere no mne papa etna sinti.
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0: All right.
2: You know, yeah to touch le se obi a otin ka bia no. Ko na ko wi o shebre.
0: 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Jari jina mi stage so.
2: Jack.
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0: 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Utin no wi ya na ka.
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1: yeah
0: Jack ya mama so de an charge me da da bita
1: ene we do say the okani is a me so so on ze bibia ni a
0: Jack shan kom
2: nyoma
1: but on that no so no say na say me so me ne ye ya zebia ye me a me cheche yi say ah aya charge no odia ma me say me mum na me
0: ya
1: anti we say say kra ayi September ye be ye higher wash
0: aya no mum
1: no say no account ye no say say no
0: more fire
1: me a me hwe na
0: ha more fire et Jack dey no
1: you don't know you don't know
2: you don't know
0: it's a good heart
2: yeah
0: o kita good so for bia Jack anye nshira ma no no e bia no ba ho amfa koma pension ba ho hunse wo ye sofo a wo kita koma pa baby obetime wura obenya bibidia boa ministry on June ebesi anya so atia na make na my body dey preach ya enta doma wa me na ase ana doze obi onimu a doze 2008 29 2028 besi 2013 45 recently kwam kwa brochure so obesi machi
2: yeah
0: na kwam e rodi wa metome
2: yeah
0: ana na menina hie me ma wako aba
1: and then officially, I've called you Yamo Akwaba. Na Yen Shen Komasi, Yen Bishop, we read it. Aha, sir, upon Muya, dear.
2: Yamida,
1: now, Ube say, I had your boko, boga, on our Akwabana, on Namina. Crawford, and son of Cribe, Chester, and someone Crawford, Kafa, who criminal. Chester, a hard drink, noms, ah, na mai. 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
1: what ba share your experience with us you run Komum Street
2: okay
1: share your experience no with us so first time na ubusim na uduye na etesen
2: oh okay the way I na mechanic say me expectation na etie no
1: ehe
2: say me could do here no although it was good but I say me say who say ye enyoma ye a like there's no place like home.
1: There's no place like home as in
2: yeah.
1: Ghana.
2: Yeah.
1: See, to tune your mind, yeah.
2: To tune your mind.
1: And Ghana is the best.
2: Yeah.
1: Oh.
2: Yeah.
1: Krone
2: fe.
1: Yeah. That is all. I'm not want to tune your mind.
2: Yeah. Everything is in order. But the acquaintance say the way I hear you, your mind, see what happen. Oh, compare the yeah your name change.
1: Yeah.
2: Say like me can say. Your new human relationship, all the like, all the
1: independent,
2: yeah, I like, we
1: yeah,
2: I want to know. All the so near Juma idea,
1: yeah,
2: everybody said, them one, I'll be share, yeah, oh, and none of them more,
1: yeah,
2: yeah,
1: but that's
2: oh, yeah, send them man, and the bass idea, wouldn't be a cause with you, because on the internet, no,
1: oh, said that you mean, yeah,
2: to tell old num. Social media and money, and come up here, of course, if you have your information, crowns and ammonia.
1: Oh, yeah. And the state Benny State Ben Sana.
2: Oh, me call state in a car, me call me body, me can say me call Chicago,
1: yeah,
2: me call Atlanta, like me call Massachusetts,
1: yeah, yeah, man, yeah, me call
2: New Jersey,
1: yeah, man,
2: me call New York, okay, me call. Maryland, me call Virginia,
1: yeah,
2: and Warren's. I think many more.
1: yeah,
2: many more.
1: It's the end of that. Who should I call top?
2: Say, unse, and shed that near to a McCoy. In a more serious note, no, a football net McCoy.
1: Oh, okay,
2: yeah, me call for the game, America, no, you kind of soccer,
1: yeah,
2: the me call for the soccer, and unse, soccer is to take you by 3 weeks. I need the way into the way and I say, I spend about a week in Buho.

0: sansan.
1: It's not like soccer, so I'm on one state.
0: Yeah.
1: Yeah, near Kwaha or Chai Kwaha. Yeah, you know, that kind of thing. Yeah.
0: Yeah. Yeah.
1: Mm, yeah. But it's a nice experience.
0: Mm.
1: Yeah.
0: Now, young chef, what you mark and Kasa, we yes, gospel to me.
1: Yeah.
0: Because there was a point I saw you with one software grammar affinity. I said, Sophia now holding the best. Yeah, yeah, yeah. Oh,
1: Bishop Dominic Alote.
0: Thank you,
1: yeah, Bishop Alote. Dominic
0: Alote. Into Unia, Quenya, Quaye administration, Kakra.
1: Yeah, I'm a the church. Yeah, I'm a call. He's my father.
0: Yeah.
1: Yeah. Bishop Alote is my father.
0: Yeah, with your mommy. It will be so bad in chair, but. Let's go to our local.
1: I must go to one thing is America no call definitely your Otechema no a best sucker.
0: Really?
1: Yeah.
0: Now some men you are quite so still on there. Banshedi bo gumu ya o. Ana so gumu jaja.
1: Minim ni issue.
0: Sa wa kwa ba so. So na how dey they say? Koko asi dey ya.
1: Wa kwa na.
0: I am coming, I am going.
1: Wa kwa na akoko a. Wa kwa na. Ay dada. E
0: ku wa jam wa. Se dey. Oni mi ya you know right right.
1: I said,
0: Grandma's the punchline. I said, maybe you got a soft walk barano. I know you, New York, never hono. And yes, Okoba, Kubana, Kubiana, Yadan, New York, that walk all 10 times.
1: Experience. Oba de omo omo di 30 de ko na to
0: ko na mti ma che
1: so o di 30 o so o di 40 ye na mi ye ntro mo bi e che
2: ah but o bi a so
1: fe mo ye nyina ye unu
2: ya bi ye je ne passport wa
1: oh ye wo se ye je passport
2: ah na de wo
1: ye je passport ye na mi ye je passport
2: da bi wo migration ase ye je
1: adam fu bi na ka chere mi se wo sia unu ya no dwa nanu no kaso we were 40 billion that guy that also be 600 billion see nka so bia nkoyi ni dem
2: na se I want to be a kind
0: of was to was or no kaso of 40 now
1: because you can but you don't mean can cry
0: because you go be that dey be show bia so bia
1: see nka so bia nkoyi
2: that dey do the den so e be kaso bia nfa ne bank account
1: oh bank account
2: ah what the back
0: you check your phone so you
2: know you check your phone so
1: you know
0: mo my jack you free but now okay cancel now okay, cancel. Ah, just say internet. No, so now, what my amount for?
2: Oko US.
0: Yeah. Ah, just say. And some the okay can be.
1: Ah, and some bit is say.
0: Say, as a we experience over there now. Ode to talk.
1: Yeah.
0: Not just say. Oh, yeah, me own say. Ah, say.
1: And some there's some certificate.
0: I say what
1: experience. I mean, yeah, we embed you. I do course.
0: Any boy and come on, the embed.
1: We share my experience with embed. You know. On the embed, you know, my call. My fourth time I'm the call. Oh yeah.
0: Ebi akwa mo ma.
1: Me ko bia. But onze me
0: nti. 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
1: Me nti nyo ma bia se.
0: So mo fa ma.
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0: Adwe abana de ko e.
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0: Embezi.
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1: Eh.
2: Embezi na odi kan ko ya yam fa manifest second ya na. Eh bro fu na on the failure.
1: Eh true.
0: Ah bro.
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1: γιατί. What the religion of the nation?
0: What's all quiet there?
1: What's all quiet there? The nation. And I'm pardon.
0: What's the difference?
1: Sound your own pardon.
0: I pardon.
1: Pardon, that means you brought for general business. I know you paper get to out of the chef. My passport. I know opinion the man. Opinion the man. I'm sorry. I'm sorry.
2: I'm sorry.
1: Unum say you refuse to marry the man me banu.
2: Wow.
1: Man me banu 5 years.
3: Me chawa no na. Unum say you should be zusi. Ah, no so soft be zusi ne ne soft kitu asahana. Omoye na soft ne ne dika. Ena omoye say kwado di ya tu omo afa ma soft ono. Ena ne soft kitu.
0: Junior pastor.
3: Ne soft kitu ane say oriye ine di na afi na ena soft zo. On messy me and Conan.
1: I'm not going to call
3: him one farmer. I'm not almost with every day.
0: Again, sir, we are all
1: I'm on 5 years. I'm on another 5 years. It's me, I'm saying, above for all my
0: bad and one friend.
1: I'm sorry,
3: I am a muck.
1: Eddie Amman, 5 years.
0: Sir, on a bro for ye.
3: Okay,
0: actually,
1: my second time I'm a son called you.
3: When you experience in Tiano,
1: yeah, no, to me call. And also, the minimum, a kumama, my Zimbimo. And of course, so who's a kuma call?
3: Yeah.
1: Mimi group, na an aircon, no kuma come a group. And she acquired. No, Bruno, not son. What do you want to say of the nation?
2: I said, Nation View.
1: Of the Nation View.
0: This
1: I want to know my comments.
2: Pardon.
0: What's I say? Nebufo. Nation worshiper.
2: And now, Revisor, what do you got, Padama? Yakamu.
0: No, you should talk about you.
1: Baby, my name be Biamas. I can be my platform.
0: As a cohort, I know, because a priest, I need interpreter.
1: And I'm here into. Whoa. My third time I'm calling in there, and they cried, and they didn't know my name without or shape paper about my pen or something. And I cried, Miss Amory, and I said, Pia, my dear,
2: oh,
1: at the man.
0: I said, Pardon,
1: Miss Amory.
2: So who said, Pardon, Abba?
1: It's a district, and we could do milk corner. And I do not find out quite the bombire and catcher. I'm catching, I'm saying, on one mommy direction.
3: Yeah.
1: So we did, we said, I'm a American, a party, on one mommy direction. Me do na meeting is a no pen interpreter.
3: Mm-hmm.
1: And I'm doing I'm so mama interpreter. I beg you, I need interpreter.
3: Mm.
1: No, I'm called for interpreter by interpreter and by no lady, young like
3: yeah.
1: Lady. And I'm dear before be say again, say, mommy, and do you know who name me? Hello. Unime. No, so minimum pa. Nyeja kalolo. Let me see. Yeah. Inti kachi boni so unime. Kachi ano?
0: Ba no so ya bwa.
1: Debi kachi boni so mi ni paketo wa mai ni mwa. Asa mene again.
0: Mensamwa eneno. Ya ma kon freestyle say ya na. Ya ma ya ma ni abo.
1: I'm for so many years. As I'm speaking to you right now, I sing for president.
3: Yes.
1: No, Brennan, type you. Brennan, not type
3: you. Yeah.
1: Because I sing for president. No, Jai. You sing for president. Say, yeah, I sing for president. You can go to YouTube.
3: Yeah.
1: Check me from the YouTube. That's wow. Tell no, I catch again. It's again. Me say, nah, we be tata me. My imagine say me kwa me man.
2: Nah, I don't be able to
0: my president. I'm going to find a crabba.
1: To be honest with you, I'm PM to mano. But me too, me show me new for yata. I don't know, Jerry Wan can't you be, but me batch when you swam no more. Among them, no sooner. You will be out many a man 5 years.
0: Wow.
1: Oh, yeah.
0: Almost incredible.
1: Oh, yeah.
2: So I check your YouTube on
0: the set, but no, I'm one normal call for born like a Sunday. I'm one more.
1: Long,
0: born now, so you may do 5 years. And I'm because it depends on the day.

0: what they were doing. But after back here, my only money, my back 5 years, my back 3 months. 5 years in about 3 months.
1: Adam could do. My fly if you could do. Me do Atlanta.
2: Atlanta now call first.
1: Yeah, Atlanta name my destination.
0: Teaching it does Atlanta.
1: Atlanta.
0: Atlanta.
1: Okay. Atlanta. Na me could do Atlanta.
2: Yeah.
1: Nipa menene namno. A gen passport a him I'm so co if you me dear mom so I should go for another investigation. Now I'm say how.
0: My bedroom is so
1: my bedroom. If you for not to ask
0: I wanna visit my cousin.
1: Yeah, mammy will remo and I say at no more on besides a born I make no. Me ticket way. Abani ticket to Tommy and Kuta ticket.
2: Hey, no, grat ticket.
1: That be said ticket.
0: Eat ticket.
1: Eat ticket. Eat ticket. Eat ticket. Eat ticket. Eat
2: ticket. Eat ticket. Eat
1: ticket. Eat ticket. Eat ticket. Eat ticket. Eat
2: ticket.
1: Eat ticket. Eat ticket. Eat ticket. Eat ticket. Eat ticket. Eat ticket. Eat ticket. Eat ticket. Eat ticket. Eat ticket. Eat ticket. Eat ticket. Eat ticket. Eat ticket. Eat ticket. Eat ticket. Eat ticket. Eat ticket.
2: Wow, that's how they are just a pressure.
1: Maswashi.
2: Ubeshi.
1: According to my information, you are signed binum because of ticket.
2: Yeah.
1: So behavior ticket. Yeah, you are signed binum kuta we be assigned. Hey. Te fear for no enemy baby.
3: When you make your pardon, my phone.
1: I don't catch you, woman said no, my phone is off. And my charger and so kuta me no.
2: There
1: be fat with form of plus.
0: Yeah,
1: almost soccer to different from. Yeah, mom and America. No, yes, yeah, you bet.
2: I'm a plus, you and you're a cobby brab at the end.
3: You want to catch yourself with Toba,
0: Gruny and Daniel.
1: Montano,
2: yeah.
1: Well. And to me, franchise.
2: Yeah.
1: But on the most note, I'm a public figure.
2: Yeah.
1: I'm a superstar.
2: Mm-hmm. Any honor of him by
1: in West Africa and Ghana as a whole. Yeah. Check me on YouTube. Hey. I sing for
0: president.
1: Check me on YouTube. What's your YouTube? Who said? He wa. A crocodile 1 million views. Mm-hmm. Whoa!
0: You're a superstar.
1: Who's on me trap it?
2: My goodness.
1: It's a nice experience.
2: You know, not a beer, but I'm
1: not saying. The Korea Chronim Namun say, Oka American and Begina. And the most of the times, so I'm so a passport in your virgin. In person, be my visa. Me call real come na meti o masi. Untu kwenda, anza America ukrubia. Sisi ano a very complicated kakra.
0: I don't know why complicated.
1: In a way, say.
3: What could
0: see? I don't know how
1: to complicate. In a way that. Sisi ano anza. Usku semo former. You cannot live in America now.
0: Did I complicated?
1: Untu kwenda. Unye experience. America be very complicated to you. Because the entire man here no credit. The entire man here no credit. One. Udu amu airport kwa mimi kwa mkuu airport ni na beti mimi DC airport. Eka. 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Ibe du baby. Oso kwa jani train. 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Nti se usku sam. 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
2: Ba uni se abrofu ni kura na kuru ni yon di ano. Omu yela.
0: Erom da.
1: Yeah. Ezo no yon di ya.
2: Because
1: that's the one. That's the
2: one. Bembe le de map and then nanti.
1: And you on what team.
0: This year okay say gate ni ya number gate.
1: Yeah.
0: Just say usi gate B. 14 when
1: see why you jump where you are A1A A1A no over for elevator now we send no over underground here more
0: the two cross our airport
2: the only thing for two kwan a say time be answer we your crash ni na bi a Ghana ni bi
1: kwa yo crash ni bia
2: o bi o say Ghana ni bi kwa owa
1: yeah and there
2: na so you na we do a kakran kakran.
1: I'm not sure.

0: guy be etim in chain like the opposite side home. Yeah. Mm. Yeah. And but one of me ankasa.
1: Yeah.
0: But me and me who you say
1: Obre
0: it was in the first time. Because yet flight when I was me two gram in
1: that.
0: Yeah. Tia Kakama for that than afi. Oh yeah, I don't know if you
2: know
0: if you try any me. It do time almost every day, I don't know. Yeah, the idea now, but all right, but or train.
3: Yeah, we were
0: share. You be yeah, no, no, no, no, no, no, no, no, no, no, no, no, no, no, no, no, no, no, no, no, no, no, no, no, no, no, no, no, no, no, no, no, no, no, no, no, no, no, no, no, no, no, no, no, no, no, no, no, no, no, no, no, no, no, no, no, no, no, no, no, no, no, no, no, no, no, no, no, no, no, no, no, no, no, no, no, no, no, no, no, no, no, no, no, no, no, no, no, no, no, no, no, no, no, no, no, no, no, no, no, no, no, no, no, no, no, no, no, no, no, no, no, no, no, no, no, no, no, no, no, no, no, no, no, no, no, no, no, no, no, no, no, no, no, no, no, no, no, no, no, no, no, no, no, no, no, no, no, no, no, no, no, no, no, no, no, no, no, no, no, no, no, no, no, no, no, no, no, no, no, no, no, no, no, no, no, no, no, no, no, no, no, no, no, no, no, no, no, no, no, no, no, no, no, no, no, no, 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
1: no e
2: ba se se ko na me so won change ni ema mo won change ni ema me say as e wo ko baby to say UK na say bia won ni Holland Amsterdam visa won to me get transit yo
1: o ba transit visa
2: ah o beje
1: yeah, so
2: my mm-hmm. First na onje because I first na airport wa I won pie
1: that be unde tie no say na airline ye ma wo na so onje no
2: okay
1: say kelem na fawa as part of your ticket no we negotiate side na ma say this hours you be at the Holland airport ah system na ya where you need don't mean pie abont
2: yeah
1: e kwa kubi me dey kwa say say me kwetwa a ticket train say nyani pa na twa I say ATM machine ye di twa na me hu bibini na me say because I black American. You didn't want to go for your house. Ah, who are you going to name? I was like, Katrina, I'm going to go.

0: but Jack, you're not communication. So, not communication at the same. Well, a woman said, Ghana for any woman, I'm there. I mean, send you if you feel any idea, but like, I mean, sometimes we be over cop over cop, baby,
1: I'll be out for an idea.
2: I'm not a cop of food, I'm not a fan of
1: that. Okay, ah, okay.
0: Hey.
1: I'm not sure what you're saying. But I want the other moment to want to be or pardon him more because under the home common system.
0: Yeah,
1: but as time goes on, and I may be used to, but maybe if you want the number, may be used to.
2: Yeah, how many days?
0: Oh,
3: I'm about to swim.
0: Can weeks in play now?
2: I want to do how many days?
3: What do you want to swim?
2: I'm sorry, because I'm being free. I'm going to do how many days?
0: Across, there are 3 weeks no day across anyway. But when you're not all can be any yourself, a whole experience in a Hano. Ode to Tonga, who say, I know you're quite a new.
2: Ghana, I'm quite a new.
0: Yes, I'm coming to my name, and the reason why I'm here.
2: I'm
0: not going
2: to say to my name, the Ghana,
1: Menka, okay, be a new name, be a
0: head. There be tea, ain't it?
1: I don't say,
2: hell and heaven.
1: Menka, be it, sir. Kwame, a high near hell, was a
2: hell and heaven,
1: never baby. But oh, say, there is a
2: quiet new light.
1: Oh yeah.
2: What's that?
1: Oh, you do light, man. Me a video crack. I said no light. Why? There's light off in America.
0: Yeah.
1: I said it. There's light off in America. I'm saying, Virginia. I'm saying, I'm for 4 hours.
3: By be an emergency, aye. It be an emergency.
1: Not a crew, my emergency.
3: Emergency.
1: Obisa me question say me kwae no ye dum light na me say yes manim no ye dum light there was a light off
0: yeah man
4: there was a light off light off
1: It's good system, no? Or more higher system near what you could no more. Now, a juma mechanic say, oh, yeah, citizen, no more be brew. You get it in a credit former. Won't shut down struggle be brew to say, be a me kotoka to say, be a me kotoda.
0: This is kind of one once.
1: The way you could cruise a kotor, a chair would say, like Ghana, no. And also, oh, now, oh, excuse me to say, a juma beer, a timid income, bro. Mimi only said there's no need of a cocker temperature.
2: No, I was cover cover. There's only one.
1: Yeah, and no, me person make can because me only said stress in your more.
2: I had a stress in here.
1: Obinya see wo kakra kra we de we aso ku kuno
4: eh ya bo chi fo komo na si
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4: ba bia omukopam wo mu na and I come home. You see, he said, I'm one dear. Ah,
2: what am I doing, Basso?
4: Come
0: here.
4: Nasa, I can't
2: hear
4: news. And there is you. You see, yeah, you're me, and yet,
1: I'm going to go to the house. I'm going to go to the house. I'm going to go to the house. I'm going to go to the house. I'm going to go to the house. I'm going to go to the house. I'm going to go to the house. I'm going to go to the house. I'm going to go to the house. I'm going to go to the house. I'm going to go to the house. I'm going to go to the house. I'm going to go to the house. I'm going to go to the house. I'm going to go to the house. I'm going to go to the house. I'm going to go to the house. I'm going to go to the house. I'm going to go to the house. I'm going to go to the house. I'm going to go to the house. I'm going to go to the house. I'm going to go to the house. I'm going to go to the house. I'm going to go to the house. I'm going to go to the house. I'm going to go to the house. I'm going to go to the house. I'm going to go to the house. I'm going to go to the house. I'm going to go to the house. I'm going to go to the house. I'm going to go to the house. I'm going to go to the house. I'm going to go to the house. I'm going to go to the house. I'm going to go to the house. I'm going to go to the house

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2: uno wa na hu hia sa
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3: asa mo pe visa ma no
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0: o chere ba o chere Friday o hu eh so o chere ba ti for but one come on
2: oh yeah sure
0: dabi I don't know to aso
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0: e kwai say
2: na je no ko na dabi e bo chere me ka
1: o dabi boys into a tukanda
0: dabi dabi dabi en ko
2: o dabi
1: sa I'm from Accra to Kaswa.
2: I want to
1: mo man any I said you call
0: na se me ana eh
2: some ben cray any cray na me ngi enko me ya
0: yeah the opportunities are bebrey
2: o de ti eh
3: o de akwa de wo je letter head from ajumu
0: ko enya letter head o bebrey
2: o je de letter head Only permanently, I will interview. I will interview.
1: I'm going to go to Boston.
2: What shall I say? Is it all okay? Just say, when you do America, yeah.
1: Oh, my America. Who am I? Am I 2 years since we are called Kena? I'm America now. Kena and America.
2: I want your back.
1: Yeah.
3: When you're okay. The country on
1: the prominent, yeah. As well for prominent ones, you know, as well, Marco Fowl.
2: Enti se wo se se ase akwanya bi ba se wonnum to adwuma imu no se ubenya sa akwanya no na wawo ho nanka watoa unuma so a ka be penisa
1: enti nko ta America
2: akoso aye onnum na e wonye de
1: ne se su nyane de nya beti ne se su bia bia maduri enti nko ta America
2: what do he
1: oje
2: what do he

0: Baby, I'm a dream. Mean to go to America.
1: What do you mean?
0: Oje,
1: what do you mean?
0: My bag go crazy.
1: Ah, okay.
0: I'm going to America.
2: I
1: want to say you Swiss Korea fetching USA.
3: Switzerland.
1: Yes.
3: Na Switzerland
1: yeah. I sent in America say say any of Swiss there.
4: I mean America cabinet
0: 51 state.
1: Na
0: say state
1: as America.
0: Okay.
3: Decent people be now on your Moesiano.
1: US and Switzerland.
3: There be Switzerland as
1: okay.
3: American.
1: Okay.
3: Okay. One said
1: there. What's here?
3: Omoye, serious people.
4: Papa was a opportunity to see and where we. I was just as 48 years.
1: Like how the opposite, Unia and Quatera.
3: Oh, Bassa, so what's the baby when you do it?
1: And that's what you're in chain
3: about. And no one is so Ugswa, oh, yeah. You think I'm not so yet twice, was any.
0: No, that is me.
3: What build it way for?
0: I don't know what's wrong now.
4: I don't know if I'm ready.
0: Speaker.
3: Yeah, yeah, now some now no
0: can say this.
4: But
0: who just answer me so okay any reality by any
4: crowd.
0: No crack on me uncle and say be almost 30 what I say. Maybe how man cut to us or why. Yeah, na I think say better.
4: Just slow on for 4 hours
0: from work I cry no could be over. But Jerry so to almost scratch you know, from a honorable do level we are new.
4: And now,
0: what
4: about the
0: move rappers
4: that are you
0: invading? And what about crowd with me block? So, like, what block over father? No. We know what
3: to phone now. And they are
0: all the stable. No.
3: Yeah.
0: No, I broke out.
4: Well, but Ghana for this, they stand on their ground.
0: Oh, yeah,
4: if you must, Baba, like I just said, that I said, in your baby, but some of you be my floor, and they may want no friend, she be
0: on the
4: head. I just say, he inquired.
0: Yes, I call out 22 years. No, Timmy, I'll use what I said. We are no as an cartoon. I saw your cotton hole,
3: a TV
0: movie TV.
3: Nothing on your
0: cock, where I'm a quassel, you call me na before me to one or go gaje
3: ma fi ade ya o se
0: na me kwai why do you have to do that I said, no, I forgot it. You forgot it. What did I go here? I did not have to. What flash again? You forgot it. Hey, crew, mom, can you give me up?
3: International shows in Nania, they are the United
1: States.
3: Is it also a presidential, you know.
4: You don't know.
3: But I'm sure you want to be the Imam way, you know, the ancestor. uje ho ko abra on kaiye sas e story no it is a obemaye no de a ansane be kwawie no so no say timi maye ayi kiloli de no so e de twachi last one I just say say two no it yen ye be ba so but yen hwe enum ho asem kakra ansana it say no when ana abrebe ne yen hwe nim kwan say jack de foforo e be ba
0: bi
3: en
0: no chine ya
3: eh and then no chine ya na je se ofri akoy akra foforo bit me atu obo aho
0: pa
3: are okoy no koy collaboration bi wo ana se
0: e bi ya fi ansana e record e ko master no
3: ah we no me hana antu koy wa ko master no
4: we American made music
0: oh yeah programming no ana e ko master
3: it is for the first time
0: no as like a different level
3: so for the first time
0: and a bro phone so
3: o se enum na
0: odi ba me international
3: okay ti yeah for so but eh you ready and una de aba
0: yeah
3: but my one line
0: I am God have trucks
3: train ti
0: now
3: call God but
0: I am God
1: hey ask him more you know I can catch them all
3: God me take God more than God so I am God
0: have trust in me that I am God.
3: So
0: I will show indeed the object one and bring to life every perisher.
3: Wow.
0: I am God.
4: Come on, America.
0: Have trust in me. That oh my god, oh yeah.
3: Wow.
1: By international.
3: International,
1: international.
3: So for the first time, Jack, any more Barry Lizzie, any more one master from the States.
0: From the States, yeah.
3: Ah, we know what you say.
0: Shadrach Yosh,
3: yeah. Shane,
0: yeah,
3: program,
0: yeah.
3: And I'll master of US.
0: Yeah, West State.
3: I am God.
0: Yeah. It's the answer me, Shia de Kakra. Mary Washington. Mary Washington University.
4: Okay, I don't know
3: what I mean. Send me who said that on the Mawi. You'll be there. Okay. Who's on the campus?
0: Oh, man. Yeah, send me.
4: Oh, guys.
1: I'll go for
0: it. Wow.
1: So, gosh.

0: There is all going said you what here. They will manage
1: me was on an campus wall. So was it said so soon I can.
0: Madam will be go UK or go far Oxford University or no. Aso o sua de ya wo. Na be say home moment akwa fire. I nya de na go sua. Aha.
2: Jukro. Jukro my head. So be you go jam. University and travel, yeah, you want to take classroom there, but you want to graduate. But now, Anna.
1: And it was over there between us.
2: But be me, I'm a coach, Grandpa.
1: All right.
0: But Ninjoman is so powerful. Ninjoman, I am a brofano. But I say, strength in woman.
1: I am a God.
0: I am God.
1: I am God.
0: I am God.
1: I am God.
0: I am God.
1: I say, trust in me.
2: I've trusted me.
0: I am God.
1: So I am God.
0: I
1: am God. Have trust in me that I am God.
0: Yeah.
1: Oh, okay.
0: Meaning
1: okay.
0: I'm a tears.
1: One fat tears I can open.
0: That be sound. Okay. And then
2: I am God, no. Translate, yeah.
0: That's it. I said that.
2: We must walk back,
1: Or say, have trust in me
2: that I am God. Not to be in Yamia Matias.
1: Everyone
2: watch you much. Tell me too. Tell me and do.
1: I say, have trust in me
2: that I am God.
1: I am God.
0: Just say, Jimmy, you say me in Yamia.
2: No.
0: I saw two bits of
2: Matias. Just before Yamia Bena.
0: That way, I know you for Yamia.
2: What is the other body first? The dress now or there bad no a lent three pieces maybe. Okay, we just like I'm the bunch of starch. I shatter there no.
1: And are you
2: not them hat and no matter the fortless. I saw to.
1: And are you could tell you.
2: And the genus to say chain. Now Kwana or Tony said Limam or Badia was a tone as a son.
1: Yeah.
2: So now you answer tone as a son. Some of you have white chain over as a member. Sir, as a audience, Nate Jano, sir, if you will be done now, we have a no way to do it, you know. I call it, what in there, and yet, sir, Wabo. No, my just what in there, I want to do this. I told you to meet the crook.
1: Say, you have be a messy, you are not the animal. And people are saying say as a comedy aspect bi wo mu a it's untapped anka o ma ho kwan a stand up comedy is a boys did this case
2: yeah yeah stand now kan dia mama me ho kwan da but o ja so na e team no so e ka ho
1: yeah
2: she said dia e wa ji se
1: yeah
2: o bon je bi bi bi si fo na bo ni panin bi o be fro aka eh na na do o do no na wudi di ago se no asan bu abo e je je o ko ye sa di o ya yeah na it's like if not so dia
1: ke no
2: se nka enye boni se
1: because of che se o di e natural I wo ha che se
2: eh natural say like natural say that you're careful
0: yeah the chair
2: unu kasa muyi
1: umre na
2: when at the end of the day you know opposite na kasa no why
1: do you opposite in yourself
2: when you are celebrity opposite na me ndi ayaro why we natural as I say
1: say umre na when you pass it what you say no that is true eh
2: my name
1: opam bo dey ya for kasa on can say you say what campaign? People know their story, but said the Jack be cano no. Would you for car? But ono car, who is say? What them match? Just make that natural flair no.
2: Who is it? Then Apostle Bakoko in Sahe.
1: Mm-hmm.
2: You question the street back na.
1: Yeah.
2: So for now you call no no.
1: Yeah.
2: Yeah. To be honest, you want to like to do baby. So for new mina na boshi.
1: No crazy. But
2: to any day, you want to na ne show bono for. To you know to you want pay. Obi am fana butu ya. Ensure radiant. Empire.
1: Hey.
2: Na okay, no friend back here. No. Hey, look at your bra. Come on, my man, where are
3: you? Omo bomb pyro no eje di komo. Come dey no.
2: So for video, but Oba Oma no eje di. Na kwa jo me ba no te kitchen ko ka chen don fa mu munti tun ba ma nyam bi adi
1: o fru hu
2: ya o bi am pa ko
1: na ni de e bi am pa ko so
2: ni de o ni de you wie we no kwa o ya announcement o se aha o se mi share of the retreat e wo we about what's the time to cry say na your point here it na kana opportunity Jacob the man frame me nyim po fa na so fodi
1: oh
2: wow
1: oh
2: o ya agriculture officer
1: ona so fu
3: officer already be this offer dia is o ya agriculture officer anti minute of
1: and you na call it
2: me nyim po fa na so fodi wow o ya agriculture officer and you want to say, Mimi, only say, Nina can't, Kavia Sabra Bono, say, aside of it to be an idea, I mean, I don't know.
1: Laughing is medicine, yeah.
2: I saw her cry, your conno, a sending party, as you say, your son,
1: yeah,
2: or someone who be an idea, I mean, I don't know. Oh, say, you will be a quiet sorrier, Tikawa no pa, but one frown for a woman in sorry,
1: yeah.
2: kan wo se enye na do ma chede ye obi so a woni kura na obekwa ko bobo se ade abebo afore ye.

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0: 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Yes, I said, Baba, 600 Ninae, Ninae,
2: I saw him. Social media no so near there. Share your social media handles no with us na amount for
0: oh ni na Jack Alolumi official.
2: Jack Alolumi official.
0: Official
2: be platforms ni na.
0: Platform be bia.
2: Jack Alolumi for am follow no na.
0: Yeah.
2: Ono a e ba ni mu a otimi ye videos ni bi to a wo hwe wi a wo are home kra. Etimi se sa mood bi ntimi sra mo a mo follow no na bibia ni a mo.
0: Be ma me fa sa kwanya we su na. 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
2: I'm saying
0: aha
2: ah we Jobiche story
3: yeah
0: no na enye me me na me ye story na you be story but me na me
2: and I want to share
3: that is
2: that said your friend
0: called be a programmer
2: na wo share
0: a programmer you call oh I talk card come prize na na e could be hotel na no to omo bobo adwonto fo ni din no na omo bo ni din na guys bi timachi na omo so ba ko so pastor Jobi chem de aya oy very 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
2: Fast addiction.
0: Mention me bonin and chianic. No, 30 second verse. Say I will answer me by not. Tell how did I be pencil? Ewa,
2: jump again.
0: Let me catch you. And then how did you baby? You put me show you. What then? You person. Ewa. Ezie. I'm saying. I'm saying. I'm going to say.
2: Yeah.
0: I'm saying. I say. I had a kakra. No. Miss Sena. Oh. Onyaman. Can you see me? Because. I am the spiritual side. No. I am.
2: I know she.
0: Yeah, I know Tony down kakra. My boys now. Nah. So, oh, reggae, be cry. Oh, then reggae, be cry. No, I don't cry. No, I do.
2: Baby. Oh, yes. I know so sound.
0: Yeah, I know so sound. I reggae. But the reggae now, me cano. So, I reggae, it's going to like, me want some of it, some cry. And it's going to be
2: dead. I am God, no, so you're sharing him.
0: Oh, yeah,
2: so see any moment be a bit me a drop in tea. You're sharing so any coin, yes, I said, ABC Aquafa. Why?
0: Yeah,
2: it's equal to your bed. That was so best, right?
0: I miss them,
2: and your main cow. No,
0: I'm sharing
2: me, Tiao, Kiluli,
0: Shabak, so bad.
2: 2 weeks, so I just say.

0: Shabake baso.
1: And how I worship so baso and baso and shabak. So I say, yeah. It's shabak. Then I say, baby, you come on out. Yeah, why? All right, could you?
0: More.
1: Yamen come.
0: More.
1: We shall. More. But, say, Tremmy,
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1: One of their communicators, they saw a radio station BBI Adrian Guman or Yakofa.
3: I'm saying any 3 days, dear. We make us somewhere the Moya de Mbefabaco. Quacuna, African, Yakoi, and I just say, Yabe, Amani,
1: you're fine, and two up because I won't see Pumu be where I say, Matogina, Abina.
3: Your friend, Amma Boatma, Amma Boatma, and A and Bevdi.
1: Ah, just say beb dinner.
3: We beb dinner me wish. Say Jibrena ya binti. African, what do you have on? I'm a boatman. Okaswa Peace Town.
1: Galilea.
3: Blue top down.
1: Okay.
3: And then a beb di strongko. Na neba, your friend no blessing. 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I can hone ne na mfunu mi na titu ne can do special. Members in a see a wish no happy birthday.
1: Okay,
3: Yame a man in Quatintinia Hordine. Nana Kumasua Dina, a radi and your man.
4: And your boss, Menso, Mamichia COP in Ketia from Pong, baby Obia Michiano, Prophet Kumchacha, Michiane Pa COP and Ketia from Pong. Okay. Baby Obia, or headquarters,
3: okay,
4: Commissioner of Police. Say, COP ni a commissioner of police. See,
3: but that's what heading region be down.
1: Okay, as I said, the old chain will say, oh, chains, you be
4: chains, you
1: be chains, you be chains, you be chains, you be chains, you be chains,
3: you be chains, you be chains, you
5: be chains, you
1: be chains, you be chains, you Charles T. Enana, and so, you know, Basso weekend, we, Yemfa, and also, and from Telnafi and Twasso. I had the funeral for the late Dickness Rebecca Ama Sakadia. Dickness Rebecca Ama Sakadia. Mami Obo Brapa from 1940 to 2026. Na you know Basso. A year weekend we into Saturday, the 8th of August 2026. It was house number B. 1246 yeah Ben SDA Church ewo tunsium wo Asante Mampong na when the natumpum na fi burial service na take place 8th August na ewo the Apostolic Church Ghana ewo eye Rakese 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And I think so, Nana Yawo Paris, Kwame Yaboa, Italy. 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This weekend ewo Asante Mampong. Yeah, twas wa happy birthday Eko Ama Emmanuel Afunya aka Wild Owo Boso. May God bless you always. We love you. We if he yeah COO Mr. Ken Ansa and Chen Ena on also a de a bye. Na okay, yeah, baby promo be yeah. 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and a Joe there 020 2514020 na fee 0533776893 na yetimi edi enkomo afa ehom Sintest tank nso ye water straight and papa ye kanfo edi amabo modern so we pibia to isa se no hoden se totes empire enwunu 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It's you and entry will be into swat dial star 165 CR. It will be and so a final at Toso. Send your my way. Can say no way. Mother range of products and also our whole at the mount. A brain needs to be stay fresh and clean with mother. From mother soup for a refreshing bath to mother ghetto and mother zone for powerful cleaning. And if you want to keep your hands germ free, there are a mother hand wash and a fee ne sanitizer. When you mana woos, you know, and they mother washing powder no ya too much ne at the oxy plus I wanna come up and teach your name your pool. And your mother range on so high be handle toughest things no at the amount. They are available in shops nationwide. Now on the answer mouse account there. Have a fresh start every day with mother like no other. And that's what it is. Yeah, na washe na onso etimi e de oho agimobi. Na yen ka wo se ne agromonti akofa kelic potassium fertilizers e de aba ya ekuafo ate asem de pa e brini ni so be onlishi e ye the power of Kelly potassium unlike regular fertilizers. No, Kelly potassium it deliver pure, you know, highly concentrated potassium directly to your crops. No nitrogen, no interference, be just pure growth, and it boosts to plant resistance to drought and diseases. Wa bra and making sure so be uniform ripening come up na when ya a longer shelf life at the ama a year who produce no inina and with more than so be share Kelly potassium with chia coin FE a year agro shops out with when she and you know do pano de free agri monty. It was 0243 620 23 and of 0244 298 913 Kelly potassium and I can for the amount we agro monty or see we understand agri. That's what it is. You need to check us here. And for Emma, awake natural mineral water. 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Now, diamond tea, they around the world in families. 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Purified, you know, refreshing and, you know, purpose driven. Come on, pa. Now, and they, One for Life campaign also, of course, why they supported people living with either various cardiovascular diseases. Yeah, Ninjano, every bottle of a week in Subia Benubiano, an amount is donated to the National Cardiothoracic Center, Wakolibu, Nayetimidia Boasa, and Crawford. So keep on, so Benum, a week. 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FDA, I said ready in kratu mu shimu na waje atumusu se eye pa. And also any kakrai owa edi ija na yemfa win 2HD na fi yipia umrana yemfa Colgate promotion also no. And she so amount our dom 106.3 FM. 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KK. That's all. I was saying about this year about the Colgate promotional. Yeah, they are twice. So I'm here on your own show on Adom 106.3 FM.

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11: 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Winning numbers are beating me afraid now. The abana o corno air bano. Na yen fa we enter some happy birthday enko Emma Lady Yvonne Asiedu Hansen of the Apostolic Church Ghana, New Gbawi District. May the good Lord whom you serve bless you with all spiritual blessings. From Pastor Richard Nyama Bwedi. And on also the way a tumu. And yenya baba konso e pedine. Also here two spacious bedroom around Botiman, community 18, community 19, and then a bia bia a bensa and potemwe around Mutuini area. Hono. Into a fear for landlords and landladies. Mon friend was 0242506487. That's 0242506487. Na on also intimi inya spacious two bedroom house na on rent around community 18-19 and then anywhere close to the motorway. Yeah, kwa man so yensha se fa fre for no. Hello, good evening.
12: Good evening, bro Jerry.
11: Yes sir, but your friend saying
12: Medin the Joe.
11: Yes, yeah. And Dada Joe. Okay, tie o question. Aye, Dikai. Where do you know do can't have a so? Okay, T. T. Your question, no. Or say, which Colgate variant is focused on providing a naturally whiter smile?
12: Hello?
11: Why don't you mean, girl?
12: Which
11: Colgate variant is focused on providing a naturally whiter smile?
12: Chaku. Colgate Chaku.
11: Okay. Now to your second question. We no overfilling in the gap. So what you say to me, meka dododo, sadododo, the SSS show, now they are sure. Or say, Colgate Chaku is designed to clean and dododo for a whiter smile. Then a show.
12: Whiten.
11: Ah, my car whiten. So say whiten. Or say Colgate charcoal is designed to clean and do for a whiter smile. A clean and something. Clean and then.
12: Clean and smile.
11: Ah, sister and brother. Yeah, do see that your
12: right.
11: Clean and then bright. ekaka crabby, but ode mami consider eye clean and polish. Why? And yeah,
12: polish. Yeah,
11: yeah. You have to ask your second caller. Hello.
12: Hello.
11: Couple of friends saying.
12: Actually, send me George.
11: Brad George, Yanko.
12: Yanko.
11: Okay, so what are the two main variants in the naturals range? Ebano, aye, Colgate.
12: Aye, Colgate Chaku.
11: Mm-hmm.
12: And you Colgate Heba.
11: Okay. Now, Yanko, a second question.
12: Yo.
11: Mm-hmm. Which variant should a family purchase for fresh breath and a naturally whiter smile?
12: Colgate Chaku.
11: Okay. Yeah, that's a doozy at your pee. Why? Now, yen twaso, na yen she, yen nest caller. And so. All right. Hello.
4: Hello.
11: Yes, good evening.
4: Evening.
11: Me patro, your first name?
4: Bella.
11: Bella. Hello?
4: Hi.
11: Bella.
4: That's
11: fine. Okay, Bella, first question. 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
11: Okay, to your second question. 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
4: True.
11: Okay. You know what I'm saying? It's because we're teen. I'm betting. Why? Next caller. Hello.
13: Hello, Jay.
11: Yes, sir. You're from saying?
13: Yes, I'm Bra Isaac.
11: Bra Ike.
13: Yes.
11: Okay. Complete this sentence with a mommy. Colgate Naturals are powered by nature and protected by Mrs. Sumar Biwana. 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
13: Fragrance.
11: Huh?
13: Fragrance.
11: Fragrance. Hey, open it.
13: Yes.
11: Ready? I'm fa. Yanko or next one? I ain't ready.
13: Okay.
11: Or say which Colgate variant uses the power of ginger? I say tea tree. And is that a capitalist? Should I be? I don't know. Then, sir. Okay. Ode tea tree ne ginger na akrano. Unim variant kwa eno e wumbi. Ah.
13: The charcoal.
11: Yo, yeah, that was it. Into the kosuti. Now, better yanka.
13: Okay.
11: Why?
13: Yo.
11: I feel you find next caller. Now, into your nose. Hello.
14: Hello.
11: Good evening. Hello.

0: Hello.
1: Yes, good evening. Sister, when you're ready, I am for you, Rana.
0: I am ready,
1: And good evening, I'm for me.
0: Good evening. All
1: right, to your first question. I say, every family loves a bright, happy photo. Which Colgate variant helps gently polish your teeth for a naturally whiter smile?
0: Charcoal.
1: Already, you do not yank tea, Hong Kong, right?
0: Charcoal.
1: You, yank on next question. Our naturals range is powered by nature, protected by Colgate science. True or false?
0: True.
1: Okay, the Coswell tea na obetienka. Why?
0: I'm telling you.
1: Oh, yeah. Yeah, we are na kabako. Okay, put. Producers and I say, yeah, for about being 2 HD and sana, yeah, continue. Yeah, Shana, yeah, for about could be and 2 HD CCR. In the meantime, a happy birthday going out to you, my second in command. That's 2IC, Alan Davidson Jr. May God richly bless your new age and may goodness and mercies follow you all the days of your life. From your dad, Alan Davidson, commander. And all your siblings, enjoy your day, birthday boy. Yeah, okay. Last call, and I ready, Anna. Mama, why ready? Omrem nafi, yene no emfa inkusiye yena yenkufi. Ochina dia kanana yediabe twaswa kili week. No, hello. Pacho, your friend say.
2: I'm from Naomi.
1: Okay. I'm on a frozen about the frozen. All right, so Naomi,
2: yes.
1: Your first question.
2: Okay.
1: When you are choosing a toothpaste for your family's morning routine,

0: Patro, your fro say?
1: I'm from Naomi.
0: Okay. I'm on a fro, sir. About the fro. All right. So, Naomi.
1: Yes.
0: T.O. First question.
1: Okay.
0: When you are choosing a toothpaste for your family's morning routine, which natural's range is perfect for you?
1: Herba.
0: Edin Herba. Eh?
1: Congate Herba.
0: Congate.
1: Congate Herba.
0: Last question. We know your family smiles are precious. What are the three natural ingredients in Colgate Herbal that work together to care for your mouth?
1: Colgate charcoal.
0: Sister, as someone may carry Colgate charcoal, be necessary. Me from C and Chop, why? As someone can move OBS rules. Now we are saying we question me bizarre. I call get chaku sim say. You bizarre ingredients. I was saying about products in the ah, this is our answer. Yeah, sorry, Serena. Praise God, Jerry. The month of August is a month specially ordained by God for my family because my dear wife, Mrs. Abigail, the day ordained of ideal assembly of the Church of Pentecost, and three of my in-laws also are celebrating their birthday today. Is it not amazing? Yes, it is. They are Elder Samuel Smith Yeboah of Ashaman, Lebanon, Church of Pentecost, Dr. Winifred Esrifi Bwaite, aka Mommy, Anamomi, and Brother Daniel Pepra of Graceland, PIWC Nungwa. We the Obeying family wish them a glorious happy birthday and divine blessings upon their lives from Elder Counselor Emmanuel Obeying and our honor to the way to Munti. Ladies and gentlemen, boys and girls, on that note,

0: Eyena Yenkufi. 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
1: Hello.
0: Pacho, your friend saying.
1: I'm from Naomi.
0: Okay. Omo na friend sa ba odi omo friend. All right, so Naomi.
1: Yes.
0: Your first question.
1: Okay.
0: When you are choosing a toothpaste for your family's morning routine, which natural's range is perfect for you?
1: Heba.
0: Edin Heba. Eh?
1: Congate Heba.
0: Congate.
1: Congate Heba.
0: You are them. You trust me here on that last question. We know your family smiles are precious. What are the three natural ingredients in Colgate herbal that work together to care for your mouth?
1: Colgate charcoal.
0: Sister, as someone may carry Colgate charcoal, be necessary. Me from C and Chow P. Why? As a man, come OBS rules. Now, here, same request, you're bizarre. I call get charcoal seems the same. You're bizarre ingredients. I was saying about products, Nidhi. Ah, sister, I answer. Yeah, sorry, Serena. I say, praise God, Jerry. The month of August is a month specially ordained by God for my family because my dear wife, Mrs. Abigail, the day ordained of ideal assembly of the Church of Pentecost, and three of my in-laws also are celebrating their birthday today. Is it not amazing? Yes, it is. They are Elder Samuel Smith Yeboa of Ashaman, Lebanon, Church of Pentecost, Dr. Winifred Esrifi Waite, aka Mommy, Anamomi, and Brother Daniel Pipra of Graceland PIWC Nungwa. We the Obeying family wish them a glorious happy birthday and divine blessings upon their lives from Elder Counselor Emmanuel Obeying and our honor so the way to Munti. Ladies and gentlemen, boys and girls, on that note, we are DSC and you may know see a cassia ball and our air twasso. But as I saw J Brady and Free Nomi and Sabri and Pim Sabri, I mean, I don't know the Enquachia or China, you know, Bishia. If you know me and Sanko Pim Sabri, you may know see a sea. Did you come team no Papa Bells, Robert Tete, Bisson Coma Presla, Ebin Coma Kwame Oboa, the Obri Oboa Fenton Fem, Ebin Coma Sofo Kum Chacha, Ebin So Enko Emma, Jack Alulumi, and then Sir Scott. Bididi Jerry Justice, Mason Abdin Uchiami, as always, I'm Semi Bakope, wish you all me and I watch you and I watch Reatreno. Please answer, we are Simdipa and Seshi. Thanks so much for your time with us, and do have a great evening. We are out of here.

No, see a boy, I don't know 106.3 FM, 104.5 affiliate to her, and you do, and so a blessed sense of mood when you may answer, Casuano, and yet, said you near your Bob one or some for Samu, your poor Mordi Daho, come on. Way a person, my cafon, yes, here, Jay, and you may, you're sitting in a coso, near the two beggars, Eddie Amau. Now, and somewhere the banner, as so pa, and you are soon now, Uber TV. And somebody, but the animal be, and it's a. Abuase ani ebekro

0: from our own watch Natalia and a sort of sir. 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
1: you were crazy, Kakra. 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No, see you. Was all by Anna, was in your hall, one of our friends or Omra. To we are one, and I was on the son of Sakis, or in the son of Nabuno said, I did not wear a man in your guy. The one of your Nana, a Pian Ura, the dead room, and I was Sakis, or Ronahona, or Tunimana. If you are going to come, I was telling the Akamaka police. I took you car police. Nano, Branadano, now my friend and I, and the Kuraja made me Baba Sakan, and I am like I said. Okay, I'm going to catch him and was CSU 25th last month. Sana, a teacher of 40% or Mumuana, was he been looking at Maonka or Wamania, not Omon Pese or Mepen, or say Madame Kwa was in a Yakaches and Maomu or Bianania. On the agenda and Hoyania, if he a teacher who I Nancy, also Mother Kelly out of Ubiana or Muskumo, and Anna, would he get out of this frame here? So, Mazamiti went around, and I'm a buyer, maybe I'm not going to police.
0: I'm going to go to the hospital. 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
3: I have the unpleasant duty, sadly, to announce a national tragedy involving the crash of a military helicopter this morning around the Adansi area in Ashanti region.
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5: Attentive, you were very goofy, you cared for me. People say I'm carrying this thing well, but I'm here because you loved me and you loved me well.
6: When you held my hand in the delivery room through the birth of our beautiful baby girl Winle Weswa Muandala, we had new hope for our future and expectations for our family and the life we wanted her to have. Ah, I expected you to stay for at least a month to help settle into our new reality.
4: Asem kesi ana ewom enese nanka Ghana mampani John Dramani Mahama esese wone sankrofukui eko eko bie eye jumedia wadebesi efoma gudia wontunu kwampa so ano nenso so jumedia foforo bebo mu a mampani antumi ene wonanko.
7: This tragedy represents a deep personal loss for me. I shared a close bond with many of those individuals who died. Our nation is grieving, and on behalf of the government and the people of Ghana, I extend my deepest condolences to their families, friends, and their loved ones. Know that our entire country mourns with you. We share your pain. Your loss is our loss, a loss of dedicated public servants, intellectuals, and individuals who tirelessly work for a better Ghana.

0: These eight individuals dedicated their lives to Ghana's progress. That their final moments were spent in service is a testament to their unwavering commitment. We have lost some of our nation's brightest minds, and this is a moment of shared heartbreak.
1: Arehusem yi etri no, Captain Retired Paul Fojua, wodi abajoku enim ema wode enhwehwemu fekofeko etu dwa no, etrechremu dientia ema akwanhia no esiye.
2: There was adverse weather, there was limited visibility, there was rising rugged terrain, with this terrain induced complicating factors, and there were no ground-based navigational route aids en route. The investigation would like to say that from everything they gathered, the emergency response was very timely. The fact that these first responders managed to get to the site in about 2 hours was remarkable. Because the terrain has very steep slopes. It was raining. It was slippery. So it wasn't the easiest thing to do. When we went to the site, it was also raining and it was very slippery. And we struggled using sticks and everything to try to get up there.
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6: If Dr. Edward Amane Buama and Mutula were alive today, they would be proud of.
7: Absolutely yes, because the evidence of that lies in the fact that as we speak now, there is a new, for example, there's a new dispensation where all excavators that, of course, are the equipment that are used for illegal mining in any way, that come into the country now are first of all properly registered, they are tracked, and they are monitored. And as we speak, we have over 1,500 excavators in the country that are currently being monitored in the systems control room at the Minerals Commission. This was not happening in the past, so it was a free-for-all affair. Excavators were just coming into the country. They were being moved to various locations, and nobody had an idea where they were going or what they were being used for.
8: Okay.
7: In fact, just yesterday, the Concerned Small Scale Miners Association had a meeting with the minister, and one of their concerns was that we have about 10,000 imported excavators that have been left at the ports, and then they want the support of the minister to clear them. We are certainly not where we used to be, and we haven't gotten to our destination either, but we have made some significant progress.
5: Oh, yakoye nim papa, yakoye nim. And this is the NTNBM. We are Kasama from Anaimos. 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And yes, the position of Okano and a tear or may.
9: I wish I could say that the memory of these gallant members of society has been served well. But unfortunately, no, we haven't. We have tried, but we have not succeeded. Government set up the NIMOS under the previous commander did what they wanted to do, but we have come back to square one. I would say that we made some momentous progress in the area of protecting the forest reserves. And so for some time, the people who were armed and were invading forest reserves rapidly reduced. But we're getting back to the status quo. Just this week, three

0: chio, a jabehu a chio, a kuananka, or quakonan can himself abra, and I'm somewhere free moon, ye bejayeno. A fair cran agents and moon, a fair cran agents and moon.
1: May I come on, compo? Obi, I ain't even a crack on. Yen who she, well, I'm saying, swan.
2: As deputy director for NADMO, his work was to reach people of the worst day of their lives. He did it well. But before any title, he was my husband, a father to our two girls. Samuel died on his way to a fight that is yet not finished. The rivers he was going to defend are still being poisoned. The land is still bleeding. The truest tribute we can pay this aid is not a speech. It is to finish their work. Please, do not let this be the last year we remember them. And Yola, as I call you, I want you to know that God has held me. On the days I could not even pray, he carried me throughout the pain. Our girls are well. They have your love, and I am keeping my promise. I am taking care. Rest peacefully in the bosom of the Lord.
0: Samuel Abuajene yire ene wakasa na sibe ensua na nkaja oni mi se okobo da uru se beti na fekura na de udrogu mu ya se no ama woma no dare de nyina wonom kai o yinim se wo hye obade kukumu nyame emfa okransi Abigail Salami Abuaje eye Samuel Abuajene yire ene asem wodi tu dwan no Ghana fo ma bi nso akasa e de afa re ho sem yesi ye hone sabre galamse aye tu ya so na de omo kanie
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3: and I know ya da ben
2: and
3: it must an come na she
2: be you two any pa ma makọ I'm not your presentation.
4: As is expected, the chief of staff or the deputy or a very senior member of government under the circumstance should have been part of this discourse and to lead it. We feel that with great respect to you and without prejudice to your presence, to nominate only you to come amount to disrespecting us as a political party. I'm the leader of the party in parliament. You have the general secretary of the party here. You have the chief of staff of the flag bearer.
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5: Here my police for the foul, near my security agencies for your barber foul. Your county park has abortion him. I quite quite a second as I pray combine. See, now when Ghana from Pimpim on my Omugu Street, so on my tinted to cocoa near Canis is in a flying.
6: A pie, this is to say, Bay. Ah, Yatuni D said democracies are under attack. No, we are a real. May I do could enter Virginia? I am a man, Bako, I am Camilla Al Hassan.
1: And to Obia Obia was sent to your copy ho. Obia was sent to your copy ho. And to George Melkuduka, an artist walk as I said, Kamat, Allahas, I Mahama. And Chamaun to Mintino, no Koye, Samuel Kunsu, a Canadiano. Well, not just I was watching, I would about Facebook, YouTube, near can come on. Now, Lak Mwanku was so what you dear so, Rich One FM. 96.3. Any ya chiamu rich one for munkangu namfa mo mamfo odia so ne mpotem
0: 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trampling for was ya watching in the same. A yak was at one more and marking somewhere a year at Wayak of one. 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
9: I'm passing a trap by me in a politician for no bar. And she said, I hear there. Well, much him and a mom, a yammy himself. I'm passing a scene, a tear.
10: John,
9: woman, oh dear Baba. I've seen a big group for my mere himself. I'm passing a scene, a tear, dear moon. I was a mushroom. So, the future, so many of my paying for money at you. To be Brunicas and decentralization, I can you and okay, you come almost an enum.
10: John,
9: I say, no form, so I'm on a able someone.
10: John.
9: Some politician on the world, the national moon at the BIA cousin. Some servants and a woman at church on Crater and a politician, you will in her friends, you see, and I come. Also, no pay is Okaka. Also, Okaka will be you, ain't it? Not near the area. That's Okaka, they will be you, and also Womosadi, and yes, I know, say, you see, you see. The chief directors, near title kicker. Yes, Okaka could do as a chief director near Bugiakako.
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10: it take your office now afine boss me mienu ni na ya de celebrate to form to make sure say the engine of governance e wo Ghana no etu ya run se bi o politicians lo ba omo be ko omo the policies na now policies no so ni pa na I was say eh wo adwuma e di say ya nya factor bi an to na omo the policy ni beto like obanis abbreviano omo ba no mo kwa na ji say confronts also mo running policy no so di omo yeah, and go by the set. The necessary bridge to make sure say local government service no.
8: Abusian for a said ya can say we believe below se quanka do be no abisi network in the buni passa buni passano. Now so boy de ya chess when you baby as an ya befi. Na chase any outi yano no a ye opinion or ye head of the local government service. Or then for Lord Mensa and no. Na ye free and pneumonia ko and send for fro and so emwa. And ye as a demandem club mobile dano, one more eight remu se ye timia chichi monse asun. 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
1: Hagen, see what some of the troops are south. Now, what was the Nipper B? A day, I'm a private person or running. I'm glad any assembly project. And none of you who said that we abandoned any teacher assembly founders. So, we saw much to Ukraine and the Anoka meetings for say Cheska, Edema, South private person. The assembly now in a song. Or so on farmer would be. And I saw much to Ukraine and we need to be by booming any more before. No, so anymore. It's near say, why? It's the enemy business. What is it?
0: Ti na tekne na na ajin so ba jiji ni pa o na so so oboa enti no ge woti ya no ne tofa bomu anu no ni nyina no se assembly ni so mbetu ana mo se de be o musa so be je e ya tan no e de di juma di e 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
2: So the assembly directed that we take action to remove the person who has come to occupy the block on political consideration. The facility is a property of the KMA, and no other political party can give it to any person for usage without recourse to the assembly. So once the assembly has given me that assignment, I will carry it out. We invite the pastor to come with documentation, and if indeed he hasn't got any arrangement with the KMA, we'll take steps to get him out of the place.
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6: So now, one year, hey, Manson, I took anything on top of Fuma.
7: A general butcher, and to one year, Mamma Yatua Gudada. What's my quarter to Octiva Top? Mamma was say, no matter how the Iowa for you that I'm Babes in Chim.
6: Who Manson, the Yamia Sapan, and so forth to me for Nakamua, Nipper Bio, Chila, and Wapo, Papa, Octiva Top, a year, Massim Cunha, Wofuno, and Track Nosiariano, a Yabum, a Hamango say, Nasua Jim Cano, and Octiva Top. Now what you know, and Nasa, now what you mean, Sabiatino, with 30 to 50 miles for both Fidek of Cafu, Spira Fonoso, Flower Sasha, Yafeno. 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
2: me kawo de no
3: oh yeah
2: o de emuaya baba afadia Frederick Achi enu akai
3: executive council member kai no
2: o kai se no ka bibi de
3: me kai on Ghanaian coaches
4: But in the past, we've seen it say, if you have unfinished your top four, no more, but is allowed to participate in the top four. Nations FC, especially in the circumstances of where we are, Nations FC find you, they are no longer a Premier League club. I'm going to relegation. I'm going to Africa.
2: Okay.
4: So, at the meeting, and a president to my say, okay, inti yehemu yemfiyeni share the whole Ghana coaches no. Yambo two coaches, be two. Ah, I'm betting my assistant coaches or Black Star. Because Carlos Cruz is say upe assistant, he say Faluka for. No, he can say also upe. We say Faluka for near the Mauya. Now yambo coaches two and they feel some right. Net go omukwa ko fa something no. Kwa coach ko adi abtu. Carlos Cruz doye. I feel it's 20 years. Every single one will be able to die and then record in the HD.
2: Etine se coach bia na obobo ni din no ne records na die chire ni ntino na
3: e ma ne kwan ma ne nya assistant
2: e ma ne me assistant e ma Blasters new coach no
3: there is a record ne nya papa
2: coach se o look ani nyina
3: nt pe di achi kan yi ah president
2: achi so so ni mo ni mu pa
3: anya achi nko e
2: o so ye executive council member
3: yeah
2: achi so ni game ni mu
3: Martin ni game ni mu
2: what dear citizen centurini
3: ache
2: mhm what report
3: to the highest level won't say unknown administration work no nya Ghana anko a
2: Fredatino
3: oh yeah ah now unzo timi kwa to the stand say AFCON no a mass coordinator
2: etiche say oni mbo ni mu
3: oni mbo ni mu
2: and what say coach wo esco no ye busa on president busa on
3: omo nyina
2: yura cat edc mena ka ku busa omo nyina say
3: esco no so aka say 4 pa na wosu
2: Dr. Randiabe suwa suli.
3: Heart of Lions.
2: Eh, heart of Lions.
3: And Nana Safu Odru.
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3: 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And Gideon Fosu. 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
1: okay but yinti nsemo a coach Basil Hefford so na heart of lions coach
0: ze say nyon no na head coach is
1: on
0: ye
1: last season one the boy
0: ono for the past two seasons on the heart of lions
1: eti that time na ne ye pe local coach snork ah
0: ono nsemo na kwa club ene kwa ye pa Yentimi nka se oni club nti ene kwase ye pa
1: but o sha Basil Ford say the day assisted every blasters coach na ebefa
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1: 7376
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1: they said ne karoso ebe hudu do Records Ben and Enko for Neheno.
0: Executive Council team no announcement no members no.
1: Aha.
0: Baku ye coach James Maelu Kwesi Apia.
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1: 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On se top 4 no. 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
1: 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Ase moto 4.
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0: Okay.
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2: Asepe. Ma pese de, ebe school na organa. Se mi ya pi ma ga campaign for no. Se omo no, omo regulation no. Omo wo league ni mu top 4. But in the past we've seen it say if you have on finish your top 4 no mu, but is allowed to participate in the top 4. Nations FC, especially in the circumstances of where Nations FC find you, they are no longer a Premier League club. I'm called relegation. I'm called Africa. So on. Did you know per se Ghana League in Encosu na team se kwa Africa kuma ni raise profile no ni increase a slaughter. I don't know what to open up. Nations FC participate your top 4 no me. Tournament no mobile from 26th to 30th August. Meanwhile, no the Confederations Cup next start I think from the weekend of 6th. No museum, you know, encounter. I'm surprised with what they're saying because there are several examples here. To be crumpled because one of us or Kotoko and finish with the top 4. I'm hoping up and I can move out to be in Kawe.
1: She's making
0: Menin and Nadri. If really we want to play a proper top 4, they are one qualify.
1: Proper

0: Because of clash of dates in their training program, Democracy Cup. And the boss, I never see so.
1: Tofono, mekai time ana ayi ensa sponsors ni adi bugu so kai
2: companies am mekai mekai
1: na ya ba data mekai Joseph Henrich mo the late Michael Asante kotoko player bi ampese mpese our free mo no kai
2: mekai pa
1: satam no munya best player kura of the gamer ya momo ayi tape kasiye bi
2: yeah.
1: Your friends and get to blaster now.
2: Aye, sad tip.
1: Like a CB a buyer. You know.
2: Make up. I won't say.
1: Who's a tough one? No one, you yam.
2: I'm telling you, who's a dupe.
1: It is a cobasia. Satam no. Now, club Nankas, how crown, how fight is over. But a nano, say club no crowd to be a cassa. Or cobo, a ye. Or say, has
2: some reason.
1: Uncle bought democracy cap.
2: Democracy cap.
1: It's your mutiny motto.
2: It's a dear year, King.
1: Since I'm a nice, and no yam na, a kita talk for a city above form. Democracy na benye no nyam kese pa eche top 4 no eti ne bia ye mfa ne sa omo top 4 for the organizers no
2: and so organizers no so make it so say
1: omo shishye ni ye
2: omo shishye omo nyoma ye
1: e so omo shishye ni
2: ye because
1: eye ye ne eti eti omo shishye ni ye
2: no bibia ne o
1: e say the top 4 no enye no nyam
2: because obia
1: no ti aka ne sa
2: oh ye and yes, you bet me I can
1: say. And I too has.
2: Class, no.
1: By bet you I can say, top for Nini and Onyam.
2: Oh, yes. And I have a qualified top for two me, that top for Nibo make about Democracy Cup. Eh, Kobi. And you mean I make
1: it didn't you know, Achidia and all kind of some person in the bay agent.
2: Achidia all can say the union name.
1: Achidia and all kind of auntie. Achidia. It is the same now, Badia. And your top for Penny for Nangasano. Pekwa yon meti miya sisi ama disizi diyeno eti miya kona ni mana
2: ye manka clubs ne kwa Afrika no ode ase clubs ne kwa Afrika no ye momu that opportunity
1: mena osu ni ni nyajin
2: enu dientia menene nyajin no emra clubs ni jino mnaso mbo top 4 no no mo kwa Afrika there was a Liberty there was Kim Pfizer o kwa Afrika na unze performance eswe ni that time no first 4 no omu first and second ene kwa Afrika
1: but a name tisa and your man is so.
2: And your man is standing.
1: No, they are so good. You have a big man.
2: Yet, yes, a tough one here, Papa Tim Ben Abacato will be free. Will be tough one, my wababo. So, tough one is done in Aswa. So, a tough one, a quia, and Kahas Becato to me.
1: And a has I been my reason. And that she said, oh, and the organizers, no. The fact is, we must have Munti Mignano.
2: I know what you say, no, I have in my. House of Okania, no, they call you.
1: But say, be an artist to the Ashima moment.
2: And Tidia Cobanis is the same idea. I mean, it's a nursing service, same idea. But me say, be a Timbia or Qua Africa, and I say, nursing a Diobeti FA Cup, where Qua Africa, and well, not top for Numa, Yaman and more top one. Top one, the reason I they bought top for Nibiano, Ninjano, Kobe, Asat now, and Fa. And to me, the only thing is, Yens is a top for Ni. See, it's a top for Ni before you win the FA Cup. Be room or top four. No, when you're good preparation, our off season, the Akobo or Cup Champions League or Confederation because they will qualify for the

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0: Yeah.
1: Gaka be bottom 4. But house no etched as a democracy in tea. Oh, you mean bottom 4. Why do you go and blame top 4 Gaka organizers?
0: Nelson House, as it is top 4 no. Ah, own your punishment to be ya. In the Ghana Premier League, which make us me die. Kobe, who a club of which so Premier League in me die more. You face a punishment, and I'm a boy. And Tigaka top 4 no see ye to say Gaka no. At the tune, no more ye, not top 4 no. Even it's Uye, Gaka, we a member. Obia, Klaus Ninja, members of a Gaka, Omombo League, no. For the top 4 and I'm a boy. Omombo League Ninja, no. Omi a member of Gaka.
1: Yeah.
0: And if it's a Emre, dear Juman, so Gaka and so Emre, because Gaka, I was sponsors. Ah, to say, dear, Afcon. And I yabo walk up. Ubet me pull up is it so made a memo. Because there's a sponsors. Organizers not the sponsor. I did be beer. What else? And they are in a gaka. Top 4 no. You copy. Sponsors abba. Waswa. Sponsor neighbor. No. Unse be a friend of my scrano. See a to be catch on. Say a beer Ghana for Mumbano. Some man for the day amma. Man for Jordan amma. Man for Kudus amma. See can I a day mamma no cry better so. Sponsor now gaka wokono. Obe catch on. Say house in Kamwa. Any of sika no say me ma 1 million Ghana cedis are me ma 50,000 Ghana cedis so there say so the only thing I say Kobe e beto gaka beto tun nyoma yi say gaka to tun nyoma yi a we here club now qualify you cannot pull out easy na na wo ka say me bi atwam no those alcoholic

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1: 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relegation o
0: omo division 1
1: Jine so mko relegation.
0: Oh yes.
1: Eno omo sa akobo
0: omo akobo confederation.
1: Confederation cup no. Okay. Yenti Kennedy nsemo di tuja.
2: African Foreigners and Shaper Fathers Academy to the time was at the Kotoko. The first attempt, you know, to read the Kotoko, a good tradition of the Confederation Cup. The second attempt, you know, and the rest, you know, armed for you. But even that, you know, I remember those wonderful moments against Canopy and against the Tribe Sahel. And that experience in the Army, the Boy Empire, and you move into, you know, with a much attempted good under the same coach I saw the sympathy coach to girl under Mr. Kudosian. Yeah, the Ashwood combo against Sewi Sport. I could even the first league game for an Abidjan. Ashwood could in the second league game to Ashwood FMV and one pass. We have the experience to deliver in Africa.
1: Eti when you said that here ewo Nations FC afam na media man so yey da goma this is ebetumi atutu kwansa
0: oh ebetumi atutu
1: unse me no na call media ma omo Africa no
0: obi ebetumi atu
1: this is the first game ma media ma kobo TP Mazembe
0: Moses ama unse on
1: no sabre na se chema minute yes
0: unse on open matches
1: be se chema ye kunya
0: open matches be say
1: because they are not prepared. Nigeria team let say Raja.
0: Open matches be say because
1: they are not prepared. Nigeria team let say Raja.
0: Ramos stars. Wani wo kwedem ha. Obi avi so ade agu. O se as me na mo kan.
1: O se e qualify.
0: Gidi brutal. Awo gidi pa. Anti mimi hu ye no.
1: Ba media man TV
0: Mazembe. But mimi dia mo mi hu.
1: Emo hu.
0: I'm telling you.
1: Media bo mi hu kakra.
0: Tupo sam Mazembe na e hu nmre bi atwa mu no.
1: Enye no na eni.
0: Katumbi. Enye no.
1: Where sure?
0: With the lines of Nathan Sinkala Money, Daniel Nia Jemini, Solomon Asante Money Adena, then some more bounds say yes.
1: And yeah, no.
0: Pillar Suzu
1: Money. Oh, my dear, my bitch,
0: my dear,
1: Pyramid, I'm from Congo,
0: Bekani, yes,
1: I'm from
0: DR Congo.
1: Everybody, I'm from
0: Bekani, money, I don't know. I'm from Congo, I'm from Congo.
1: You bet me I'm from Africa, I'm
0: from.
1: I am. Come on, dear, I'm from Congo.
0: Oh, Asembe, na
1: okay. Tiba ko.
0: Ah, Kobi. But it's no cry.
1: But Inti, you're Moses, I'm a president.
0: No, the way I and Moses El Kono. I'm Moses, I'm my prepared. No matter to
1: tell you. Inti president. Or see, niema dia watu tu bipa. Eti no, or TDM so say team no. Ebe kwenye ni msedi ya OKA.
3: Shete ni ya meme body this Champions League team na. This is what we need to Ghanaian. What I'm doing, you know, I'm building a team. I'm telling you, we can't even wait for surprises. I'm telling you. Hey, yo, I'm a quality number. Thank you. Obo Ejuma. But I saw you, I'm going support me. Your setting team, you know, every position, there are three solid players. From number one, goalkeeper, now we have four. Number two, we have three. Number four, four and five. Now there are six central backs. Oh, now Medford, we'll check here. Dougley, and then Prosper, Edini Kolomo, Singapore. I've called him back, he's also here. The players are good. Position in the market will be a three. Because I know we are playing Africa as number one, FA Cup, near ball league. So we have to defend the league, we have to FA Cup, going all out for the championship. Champions League.
1: Ah, sir. Oh, president na kasa no.
0: No, no,
1: president na kasa.
0: What is him be?
1: Enye gidigidi bia.
0: So yen to say dia oye no. Enya afi na beka say bia e pewe be. Ope is like.
1: Position me at three players.
0: Continue press team. What you say Ana Juan Laporta.
1: Moses and as what born as.
0: Ahan mo no. Metos ni wa ha.
1: Moses what game na say. What game na say.
0: No say yen league no kwa o.
1: What game na say.
0: Champions League no win yen.
1: What game na say.
0: Enti unse me dear man so I na match ni.

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0: enwm nie ah na when e sise sun kwa adum adum na de ba o multimedia kofa ba ye na de ba o and that very day no that very day no ah, Odo Obi say yes. Now your bobook back in Jom. You do call back your ball bravo. Your ball Lord Kenya opu on po. Who say? Ah, we are the ball.
1: When we are the
0: baby, we are the ball. Our Lord is able. Ah, tell me do confirm what they do. Now, oh, I can teach you more.
1: Yeah.
0: Sometimes na nyuma na wo wasudu no.
1: Tiny.
0: Ah, o do say my Lord is able. Said you make cumulate agora.
1: Yeah, yeah, yeah.
0: And
1: later.
0: Yeah, they are preparatory. They are preparatory. Okay. It's preparatory kakra na yan ko na ya wade. Hala fiesta be
1: ba. 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
0: 8 p.m. for line up. Yes, yes.
1: Your goalkeeper Cynthia Kunan and the bedem and a posse abwache ye captain ono be oho. 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
1: 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Rodri okay. Si Uncle Real Madrid or Co Barcelona.
0: Okay.
1: Inti ya none de ono. And any amino
0: so Uncle Madrid.
1: Yes, or Co Barcelona.
0: One fine to movie.
1: One fine to movie and yeah,
0: you see Uncle Madrid.
1: Uncle Bibiano. That's
0: Co Barcelona.
1: Co Barcelona. Inti and one de o. Dio Monday. They said
0: the dem. Meba. Rade. Ya do asi.
1: No no so we cry.
0: O to me ne we no nyam de ndi. Teams in Echida.
1: Okay. Yeah. Your Monday, they say there, Kobe, 125 million euros plus 15 million add-ons. Your Monday confirm

0: FM bra. They say your YouTube wrong. Your YouTube na so. If I talk bra, say your YouTube na so.
1: YouTube.
0: Open the eye.
1: You know. Where is it?
0: TikTok.
1: Facebook. Facebook.
0: Facebook.
1: And then I'm not making.
0: Okay. And the eye.
1: And you tim talk no.
0: TikTok.
1: Aye.
0: TikTok.
1: Aye. Okay. Okay. Mama show.
0: Man, who must you? Mamma, gravity. Mamma, gravity.
1: Africa.
0: Ah, African.
1: Africa,
0: gravity.
1: Oh,
0: gravity. Me,
1: gravity.
0: Me, who must you? Say, you as a horse room. A hono.
1: And then I will get you as I was me frequent US.
0: Yeah.
1: Me
0: 1971. Say, you feel cool, you as in Yan, then I say, me call me, whom you are, and won't you say?
1: 1971,
0: I call
1: you as and you
0: as a host. It's me, whom you? And one call. Report.
1: Who no TV so?
0: Well, whom would TV so? I don't TV so, live.
1: Oh, TV so, and I will bridge it.
0: Ah, over. Now go say,
1: oh, hey, is that me running by day, are you? I want money because I tell you, Mammy, I've been quite a board of you. And I'm going to dream by
0: yet a far camera and a two of us, Mammy. And Percent Nadian Kofu and Nimka.
1: I'm Razzle.
0: Percent Kofu and Nimka.
1: I will be Amra.
0: We're okay.
1: And I'm okay, say. I'm only Moncrum and Warsaw.
0: Women in Warsaw, all the way. Now, if I will hear me out, fresh body. Oh, man, they are compelled. Maybe I never go on. And to my go on, I go on.
1: Obeys, I'm in one prepper. We are meant to me.
0: The body needs us. I don't know somebody needs us.
1: I mean,
0: we are Gumwa German this year.
1: Fantinino.
0: Gumwa German this year, said Dazzy.
1: May I know the canoe? I know if you go more.
0: Sir,
1: Gumwa and Panay.
0: Unanagi. And I'm not sure.
1: I don't cry with film and I'm a funny crazy.
0: What film?
1: I mean, I know about
0: it. About one quarter power.
1: I do them.
0: One quarter, I say.
1: And what I do them.
0: And what I do them.
1: How many I am a cotianoma.
0: Why, we'll be out to radio. We are penny, Miss Low. Sadio in a last obey, I'm here, Pelsey. Uchi radio, so any power by a show.
1: And then it doesn't make any, and was over now.
0: Debbie, ain't you wear Cassabi? Oh, maybe I'm a man, I'm a warm cry. Oh, the Cassam, I'm a warm
1: Cassabi, I'm in Trasso.
0: Maybe I'm so Sabi.
1: I'm a Cotianoma.
0: Offer.
1: And I was like Cassabi.
0: Okay,
1: and then I'll buy it. Kai,
0: hey,
1: you know, my dear crack, I grow. Let's say, hey, come and smoke. Mrs. C, buy and buy and buy and buy and buy and buy and buy and buy. The one who are you? Farmer lady.
0: Fire lady. Oh, fire the fire some of them in the Kasai more power. Men
1: friendly. I'm a man.
0: Hey, here we are. I know the car radio side. We be man. We are not sure the car radio so.
1: Before now, I find say, "Hey, okay, you money me." Afre mano.
0: Hey, Abu Tiri, Ofa.
2: Ofa, yes, sir.
0: Hey, Abu Tiri.
1: Hey,
0: Ofa. 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
0: ah mate
1: o na na da fu pa ni ayi o ayi o come here.
0: Nana for Panama.
1: Ay,
0: I can teach you.
1: Let me.
0: O Bravo.
1: I'm very simple.
0: O Comfort Quade.
1: Rock, stone.
0: Reggie Rock Stone.
1: Then you're back. Could be another name, my name, Bono. Ay, when did you say a prime bay?
0: Fly, eh? Ingo, the younger dana. Abby, and I.

0: 2000 It's your domain from Edge Media be by a friend of Y2K. Nasadano. Yeah, but for some lunchy win, Munquanum, your mo. Eh, no satan, no, now on your money, I hate you, no, on Gombi.
1: You know, Mama, I want also another
0: one. Bubako.
1: When you need,
0: I'm a man. Seven from a point of power to me, so don't make da. Henry Asante Chum.
1: Your friend for interviews.

0: Once a politician be abaha no afre obi ye ne one na idi nkomo se dia opese one Henry ye no won bi da
1: eh
0: eh why na ye
1: eh na me dey ka ye
2: asina me go
0: we o ti ma go for any way come the camera to so a o ti ma go for now num we now ye say now o dan ho now ye me me dey wa to so
1: ah eh you for no me farmers na man on me family
0: no. Him for farmers.
1: Aye.
0: Na who fans?
1: Aye, farmers no more.
0: Who fans?
1: Oh, who are going to do anything with me?
0: Who fans?
1: Brunta.
0: Yeah. Brunta. Then there is a kakao kubara. And the okasa we nya kakao.
2: I say I did all the way.
0: And then the okasa we nya.
1: What
0: you know? Who fear in Tirun can you quite say? And never be zero, so so so soon.
1: I let it down.
0: Where are you, Dr. Shine?
1: No.
0: Dr. Shine.
1: I don't want to be a car.
0: There be only any cassia any.
1: Eh.
0: Now, boy, back home, friend, Jamestown.
1: I'm a boy, you know,
0: Jamestown, you cool. Why any team person?
1: James.
0: Nessi, no, Osusuane, Ogota, the man, I don't say, I knew it. Nessia,
1: ah,
0: San or Motel,
2: only mute, I mean, Nato.
1: A boy, I mean,
2: eh, of Hanso.
0: Was he a bound?
2: Now, do you be with Yaman?
0: Was he a bound, Tiara? What do you bizarre? A bomb in Tiara? Second personality,
1: I'm
0: one man, I'm a man. Tissue na down channel. I didn't know a friend tissue. Fitano.
1: Toilet room.
0: For me, poor, I'm not for poor anymore. From Kofope, say African, no, too so.
1: I am. 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
1: eno mi zango ja
0: ewura devi ewura bi anansi ya police ni bi ya Nasi I see what did a two she nasi. I won't video ba monte no.
1: Now there we saw him.
0: Sa incident in a see and anasa de ne see yen.
1: Incident
0: in a sebi. A two no.
1: Aye.
0: Ye koto se a two no ato. Ame rano sebi wa free mo. Ena ye report to sa case na. Nkafo se yebe kane se nka. You can't say. Say to ya, maybe a bubabi, and if you be in your bin at two, poor, and think you can say, or no, Anna, and it two, I couldn't hold, and no bin a day, about them all, I can't say, very important. Say,
1: I know
0: there's any
1: uncle who know in the family, where you are.
0: My baby. But what do you say, Sadie, we do it? It could be a bear, Obi Crab to me, I can say. Sebby, Obina, a cotton, so go bony to a
1: girl.
0: And so what a Jumana or did to an ear? The two of us
1: move.
0: Oh, maybe I'm the bachelor.
1: I'm
0: the bachelor. I'm the bachelor. I'm the bachelor. I'm the bachelor. I'm the bachelor. I'm the bachelor. I'm the bachelor. I'm the bachelor. I'm the bachelor. I'm the bachelor. I'm the bachelor. I'm the bachelor. I'm the bachelor. I'm the bachelor. I'm the bachelor. I'm the bachelor. I'm the bachelor. I'm the bachelor. I'm the bachelor. I'm the bachelor. I'm the bachelor. I'm the bachelor. I'm the bachelor. I'm the bachelor. I'm the bachelor. I'm the bachelor. I'm the bachelor. I'm the bachelor. I'm the bachelor. I'm the bachelor. I'm the bachelor. I'm the bachelor. I'm the bachelor. I'm the bachelor. I'm the bachelor. I'm the bachelor. I'm the bachelor. I'm the bachelor. I'm the bachelor. I'm the bachelor. I'

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0: Kwame yesu ze wae no.
1: Kwame bwade?
0: Ae.
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1: Hey.
0: Hey, zay.
1: Omne ka ye, nti edu ana wabusa ho.
0: Why do can you do so much? Then it be a baby sabi. Obia, me mobia, my men shall hung and kakura as well. My baby sabi.
1: Okay.
0: I am going to be able to wait to my dear baby sabi.
2: You.
1: Unya be so. Unya be said, I out domenco for a mess, my domeo. Unya be. Now did I do
0: it?
1: Unya be, how did I do it?
0: If I'm my catcher, my baba, I couldn't say. May I? On sending me cigarette with the abano.
1: Eti, go on my infancy. 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
3: 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Akunini Nimdie. 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
2: 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Join us for the official launch of the Kumasi Academy's 70th anniversary launch as we honor our proud history and begin this important milestone together. Date is Saturday, 8th August 2026, 9 a.m. sharp at the Kumasi Academy Assembly Hall. 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We are all converging at the entrance of Kumasi Academy. 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Some schools give you an education. 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Akunini Nimdie. Akunini Nimdie.
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I should be a memo, Jonah. I want to say, I don't want 106.3 FM. And I was so good out here, and this is Mike 2, baby. Get out to for younger points, sir.

0: Now, sir, Obakaya, 2004, 2005. Hey, now.
1: Adjuma Mbabe Boy.
0: Is it 2004, 2005? 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Na, na na na mo ahemfo asori tia

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0: course. 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Any adomo call Eridek Hotel. Sabe any aji one CD, one Ghana CD. Sunrise ne, yes I event no. Eridek Hotel those days. Enipa ye ma. Nani ebra satamani aji one CD ewe no. Ni ekuta 20 million. 20 million and they 2000 in your 20 million 2000 Ghana. Now the person would you want one CD now what you mean your 20 million 2000 Ghana. Hey chale mommy uncle what's the free here.
1: Yeah, future of a dumb capital town a chini Benko Kumasito Bikoji
0: na and you want to call a crab and match road in here. 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
1: okay
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1: nko a
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1: Oh, okay. Why you're on the
0: 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A week, Capim upon us.
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0: Yeah, me capital is Apia. 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
0: Yeah.
1: Main port and economic center located in the northern coast of the island of Edini Bakwede.
0: Sa wa hu. Enti we no be we be we be say na we say
1: ko Apia Samoa
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1: Wow.
0: Then say I share who suy intino so I did dinner. Yeah, I saw funny bini at no. Eh. Oh, yeah, no, one fine, yeah, yeng.
1: Nay, then go for Bahopa.
0: Oh,
1: yeah, Bisa.
0: No permission with some naming count on some insure. Opera said, wanted there. Aye. Opera said, wanted there.
1: Members on Betty.
0: Eh, and na a tree. 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
1: Oh, okay.
0: Quite an catch if we are. 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
1: What to be fresh, am I?
0: Samai. 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
1: Home, so be away.
0: So never we are necker, no, and then you come on a mark and say, Samai. 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
0: over. 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
1: 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Yeah, you find 2 years. 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
0: Eni na juma wo share say na ye say. We are we say brante kwa pa o.
1: Eh, haban draw ye nti what to me abedin na me what 10 years.
0: Wow.
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1: 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Wo ko press bi nko ade a ese wo sister Grace. Me no ka say ma ase. Be ye 1.5 weeks na kan to work eja. Me tme yin bi ses a chira o. Ma ma na dro sisi onam.
0: Wow.
1: Yeah. Oh, e ye too much ade. Nti wo gogo sisi a Dr. Okuampofo. Ono ana oso mu no polish no. And they had to call Mampo Equiapim Ubichre Center for Scientific Research into Plant Medicine. Men and Nanom they call BA.
0: Okay.
1: Into Gogus is Yabun say, Amana say, Hinibiba. Certainly, I make an white. The first medical student to receive government scholarship to study abroad in Eastern Region.
0: Okay.
1: So, into Onobaina. Men and Naba Kuno friend and Nakuku being in Kawana Shemi. Odi 96 years. Nkawano, when you and to order. Kawano, when you and to one day, the Ugui and Sano Mui, a be demon and now na be demiho. Men Oka say, me papa and Kazanga saw woman, a wish a mortuary. 21st, 22nd, 23rd, maybe seeing Wamanasi.
0: This month.
1: Yeah. Inti, men and Nan and Kawano were the way are neba. Na abban any suit to say, Nemo Homaba, na common as in the sun.
0: And I seen a really good.
1: Eh, hey, good. What won the nation?
0: Hey,
1: you. Ain't he off and wooden moa? Now I quite tear her by Nami Papa no men and Anamu de Chi, no matro, and Tisel Bukuno, and on the forest in our Edda, Ubich Center for Scientific, Sir Bukuno near the day. Ain't he, my friend, say, spiritual side, no, and on the woman who he. Ain't he a busuja paddy? Oba me fear, I would be here to me yet. Bearman and Huadjo will be to me yet. Infection, so a name we are will be to me yet.
0: Okay,
1: see, a muak a sack a sack a son,
0: Lady Abana,
1: and I may
0: be about prophet.
1: Eh, only say, my papa will share much this year. 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
0: na wo ye adwuma bebe na na
1: me ye adwuma weekdays ni nyina Saturday pe na me ye adwuma from 9 to 3 p.m.
0: okay
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0: 0888
1: open you be nyan homre enya bo tre ama odia osofo ma me di graft sam 0277 23 0277 23 77 88 88 Meme the 0244 ne the offer just go straight to the point. 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
0: Ah okay.
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0: Identification of the problem.
1: Eh eh. So won. So when to me identify nipa ne problem a, solution ne ma be ye din.
0: Yo.
1: Eh. Inti sanity.
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1: Wo frɛ na ma mpeke a na kyerɛ sɛ ma ye busy. Ana Mada, who say that silence? My phone that silence 24/7. Into sanity.
0: And our numbers in the view
1: 0277 0277 23 77 77 88 88 0240 0244 33 33 another 33 93 93 so and a median 0244 519 888. Ya beje wosu. Odofo se na medical aka no. 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
0: ana me obi a me nim no
1: eh
0: o se me nkan kire o se enipa bebre fre ono no number instead of 93 na o de no
1: eh
0: omo ye no 53 na ba no ho no
1: be ko no
0: ho bebi se ti atempo ni ana
1: e dira se so nipa ko ne na ma ne me de ne se 0240
0: 3 3 3 9 3 and 88 3 3 3 3 3 3 3 3 3 3 3 3 3 3 3 3 3 3 3 3 3 3 3 3 3 3 3 3 3 3 3 3 3 3 3 3 3 3 3 3 3 3 3 3 3 3 3 3 3 3 3 3 3 3 3 3 3 3 3 3 3 3 3 3 3 3 3 3 3 3 3 3 3 3 3 3 3 3 3 3 3 3 3 3 3 3 3 3 3 3 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number right.
1: So, they have man of offer. Yes, you have a pie man. Wait, papa.
0: Okay.
1: And you marry near the bread or man for no, they say. Udima for spiritual hospital and research center no. Yeah, the tintim Domi St. John's. Nana ya the prize abroad same wa. Yeah, Fidelity Bank share the same building. Fidelity Bank was yeah, so yeah was true. But more than say we do soon soon same ni nyina beba. Ne ya hwehwe mama wo. Ne ya bo a solve problem no. Na wetumi ade wo ho. 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
1: 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Bible say kon ho na mu wuni ni kobo mu. Wo ko first one we muwa penkrofo kan wo ko second one. Third one we muwa wan san we bu ni say den obosumsum ni. 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
0: Atimpon TV. Oko Facebook ah Atimpon TV GH.
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0: YouTube eh ya Atimpon TV. 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Internet na so ya www.atimpon.com.
1: Thank you.
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0: Eye achim home so amana se number no. 0249 17 18 17. Fred Bishop Abraham in song. 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
0: Yeah, okay, 20 acres. 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
0: 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Return 5,400 13 plots ewa amana se kuru no at that time
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4: 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I know they blend in.

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2: The play was amazing. 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
3: it. Oh my god, the play was nice.
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3: We did.
5: 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It had that wow factor when it first came down.
6: Absolutely.
3: It was so funny. It was amazing.
7: I loved it a lot. You can see tears dropping from my eyes.
4: There was a lot of drama. A lot. Like, I mean, diva level drama.
3: I really enjoyed it. I would like to come and watch it tomorrow again.
8: I think everyone should see it.
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4: Broadway level production.
3: Yeah.

I'm going to go to the house. I'm going to go to the house. I'm going to go to the house. I'm going to go to the house. I'm going to go to the house. I'm going to go to the house. I'm going to go to the house. I'm going to go to the house. I'm going to go to the house. I'm going to go to the house. I'm going to go to the house. I'm going to go to the house. I'm going to go to the house. I'm going to go to the house. I'm going to go to the house. I'm going to go to the house. I'm going to go to the house. I'm going to go to the house. I'm going to go to the house. I'm going to go to the house. I'm going to go to the house. I'm going to go to the house. I'm going to go to the house. I'm going to go to the house. I'm going to go to the house. I'm going to go to the house. I'm going to go to the house. I'm going to go to the house. I'm going to go to the house. I'm going to go to the house. I'm going to go to the house. I'm going to go to the house. I'm going to go to the house. I'm going to go to the house. I'm going to go to the house. I'm going to go to the house. I'm going to go to the house. I'm going to go to the

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Auntie Julie, let the Quapim on a swabba, Yamin Shrao, Majo, MJ, live from Spinters Road on a swabba. Special greetings. Loaded birthdays. 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

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Opposite Accra Academy. Opposite Accra Academy. Saturday morning. 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

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So ho any a bay burial service amano near Kosieno Ewenikrum. Sunday, Latter Day Saints, Aguna, Anyafo, Ebeye. So, Enchiaka

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Kevin Gbagbo, bless you. 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Thank you, Lord. I at Doom FM, Nasem University, Reverend Gabriel Anseni, the Chancellor, me producer, Promise Dugbate. God bless you. In Suye. 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Udrua Memena Chia. Me Sofu Amami. The circuit minister, Reverend Ebenezer Nomo Kolete, Presbyterian Church of Ghana, circuit minister, Adanfo, bless you so much. Edujan Fisa Kumono, bless you. Gideon Amewu, bless you. Message is coming. George Mensah, bless you. Williams, Esuboy, bless you. The assembly chair, Radinsa, assembly bar, Ebesayare, Ebedi Ojie, Enkwanje, Inshira. And the message, you know, is so deep. Ne yadia, ubiasu hiya, ewana brabo. Ni anone, ensenchene kasiya, I'm telling you, the greatest miracle God did in the Bible. And the message. So the message for tonight by Reverend Gabriel Anseni, the Chancellor of Nasem University. Lord, bless it for me. And then the greatest message. Lord, bless it for me. A radish rasu mami. 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Me say, it is the biggest and the greatest miracle God did in the Bible, and I'll prove it to you. 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

another 45 04 another 04. 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The Abaso Radiani 0245 another 45 04 another 04. Gabriel David Ansan Radish Rasumami. 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Then I press a Radish Rasum. Because the first near Quer Dunfa, Mama Grace Ohono, near Yamia Shrasso, Yaw Yamia Shrasso, Yamia Shrasso, Kase Radi Shrasso Mami. 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Gabriel David Ansan. 02

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And they all did eat. And they were all filled. 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Maku maku 12. Representing the 12 tribes and the 12 apostles. Are listening to me? 144,000. Multiply 12 by 12. Listen to me. Jesus took the few loaves and just two fishes and blessed them. And they multiplied to feed 5,000. Yesufa brodo. 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Listen. What God blesses multiplies. Gabriel Anseni, Chancellor of Nasem University. What God blesses multiplies. 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And multiply a dory, a ya mohu, a mohu, be bearer and yamishra subiano, and multiply. Kadi met you on pie boom. 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Kase Lord, I have only this few. Kase Rade, the Mwaya Kakrebi, it is a fishy, any brodoy. Bless it for me to multiply and multiply. And multiply in Jesus' name. Because the Lord, I have only this few. Bless it for me to multiply and multiply and multiply in Jesus' name. Rade. This is my offering. This is my offering. Me bomb paye. Na me bomb for the air. 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

money, my resources, your bumpy, my children, bless them for me. 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And I dream, Utimia, Reverend Gabriel Seni, Obia Mosa for the end. Because we be prove the biggest miracle God did in the Bible. So, Beshirasu amount. Number near 0245. Another 45. 04, another 04. It didn't hear Gabriel David answer. 0245, another 45, 04, another 04. Gabriel David answer. When you're live, our YouTube, Ote Nasem Ote, and our Facebook, Utiem Nanagi. About Friday, the five loaves. Brodo 5 and Empatua and Empata 2 Yesu Eshiraso Oshiraso no and multiply FD 5000 and Bikai Senyami Shirasua and multiply Elisha took the little oil that was left for the widow and her house and bless it. It multiplied for them for many days. Mokai, Elisha, kunafona, no, si akani oil, kakrebino, Elisha, eshirasu mama mino, enini ma, ema multiply, ema omdi fili gallons, for many days, ema mama mini beye sikeni. 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Elisha took the little. When he took the little and blessed it for the widow, it multiplied into gallons for many days. Have you seen the secret? At another time, the master of Elisha. The master of Elisha, Elijah, another widow, gave a little lass bread, flour, a little lass to the major prophet Elijah. He blessed it and he multiplied for many years. Elisha, ne papa Elijah, and so Eji kunafobi. 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What you ask God to bless multiplies. What a nia usre nya miso onhiraso no e multiply uma ufie usika wajapade de obesre nya miso onhiraso bia no e dore na multiply. 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Gabriel and Sandy, lift up your offering. 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Yeah, bomb pay. 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

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Gabriel David Anzan 0245 another 4504 another 04. Gabriel David Anzan. 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

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Brodo, five. If he did 5,000. 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Yesu, and in a swing of phone. Last supper. 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A didi a chat war. And a mania communion. Only a swing of phone did it. 12. It came to pass as Jesus sat at the table with them. He took bread and blessed it. He took bread and blessed it, brought them and gave to the disciples. Yesu fa brodo. Oshiraso and obubumu. Edema esuyafon. Ye Yesu ye no. He represented the body of Christ and the church. And ne. Fye and sorry. E dudu e wo wiasi. 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When Jesus bless one bread, one body of Christ. 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So one Greek kind. So what Presby, Methodist, Pentecost, Assemblies, Lighthouse, Ashen, Royal House. Listen, me biya will be apostolic. And this is all over the world. Jesus broke the bread and gave to the apostles, representing the gifts. He blessed the bread. Watch it also. And gave to them. I feel we are saying, you know, we are saying, you know, we are, you know, we are sorry, you know. On your son for this year, a war beyond Jerusalem, Bethany, beyond Bethany. He gathered all of them, and the final thing Jesus did for them. The chapter Yesu Yemao in the Bible. The last thing Jesus did for the apostles and his followers in the Bible. Luke 24 now. Verse number 50. Verse number 50. Jesus led them out as far as to Bethany. He lifted up his hands and blessed them. Jesus led them as far as to Bethany. Lifted up his hands and blessed them. Opejanensa Eshramo Abrodomu free Jerusalem. Efa the Olive Mountain. Eduamu call Bethany. Opejanensa Eshra Omo. And it came to pass as he blessed them. Ogusu Eshramo. He was parted from them. And he was carried into heaven or received into glory. Yesu Shramono, Emunukumbefa Yesu, Epejano, and Neko Esro. This is what has multiplied Christianity till date. Jesus blessed them he blessed the bread at the last supper. Aduanino mudino, Yesu Shraso, and Obubu Ochichema Omo, or last supper. Finally, after resurrection, he blessed them

And as he blessed them, he left them into glory. This is what has multiplied Christianity to date. At the Last Supper and at the Last Gathering, I was better than be personal. You know, and I multiply Christianity. Abepim and this is one of the greatest. Remember the greatest, Nesu. I see and say, what Christ blesses, increases, and multiplies, and stays forever. What Christ blesses, increases, and multiplies, and stays forever. Near Jesus Christ, no. Increase it. Multiply. Na etnase forever. Look at the church in the world today. Look at the church.

45:04:04. Mark chapter 10, verse 13. Last but one echo. Mark chapter 10, verse 13. Echo. Bible says, people brought young children to Jesus. They should touch them and bless them. And the disciples were hindering them. But Jesus said, no. Allow little children to come to me. Don't stop them. For such belong the kingdom of God. And penifobi di mofra bre Yesu say Yesu fan in San Kaomo. No shra omo. Nesuya phone si won kwine. And Yesu si debi. Mamun yesa. Mama and mofra kuman mramin chenu. Na wenum and osra hinino. Eye one dia. And he took them in his arms and put his hands upon them and blessed them. He took them in his arms, put his hand upon them and blessed them. Yesu fa omo eto ninsa. Na odi ninsa eto wonso na oshira omo. Uwa mebi. Awo pese radi shira nkolano. Uwa bofrebi. Do you have some children or a child that you want Jesus to bless? Uwa onsa nu ejuma bi. Opuma de oyeti. Uya carpenter mason. Okanka. Udija. Okwa kwanso. Udwa fuo. Dia na uton. Dia na uwa. 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Dia na ya uda achi. Emofrani ya da achi. The children represent our future. What is your future? What future do you want Christ to bless for you? Dachi bay and our person, Christo Shrasuma, Radinian Kopon, Yamompaye, Kase Lord, bless my children for me. Bless my future for me. Anything and anyone I'm taking care of, bless my children, their lives, their schooling, their future, their career. Lord, bless them for me. Kase Radi, Shrami Masu Mami. Bibiara, mi ye biano, Shrasu Mami. Nipe biara, oma brabom, Shrani Sumami. Radi, bibiara, min sabe sum, Shrasu Mami. Shrami Ma, wa abrabo, wa munkwa, wa school kwa, wa ndachi. Radie, the Omubeye, me dachin, Shrasu Mami, Anaji, me bow for the away, special, a radish Shrasu Mami, a radish Shrasu Mami, radish Shrasu Mami, me ma, mejuma, me dachin, me ma, mejuma, me dachin, me ma, mejuma, me dachin, a radish Shrasu Mami, a radish Shrasu Mami, a pioneer bono, me say it is the biggest and the greatest miracle in the Bible. I'm coming to prove it. A radish Shrasu Mami. 0245. Another 45. 04. Another 04. Gabriel David Ansan. Drop in your special offering. The Lord, I want you to bless it for me. My project. My journey. My marriage. My wife. My husband. My child, my children. Lord, bless them for me. Eja midi. Radi Shrasu Mami. Shrasu Mami. Mini pedia. Mekra. Radi Shrasu Mami. Lift up your special offering. This one is a covenant offering. And a message, you know, any affordable. A pam. Uni yanko pon tema pam. Say Radi Shrasu Mami. I'm coming to prove it. This is a covenant offering. You are giving. Lord, bless it for me. The car, the seat I sit on, the chair I sit in, akonya me tnaso, empa me daso, office me wo, juma me wo, Radi Shrasu Mami. Lord, bless it for me. 0245. Another 45. 04. Another 04. Gabriel David Ansan. It's a covenant offering. Obia, a very special covenant.
covenant offering. Already shira sumami. My brother, my sister, this is your chancellor, Bible engineer. I'm giving you the deepest and the greatest revelation in the Bible. Lord, bless it for me. Yehu and shira and the moon nipaye day or day four. It is the blessings of the Lord that make it rich. The blessings of the Lord multiplies. The blessings of the Lord increases. Yehu and shira and the moon nipa and your day four. So you see, the blessings of the Lord multiply. The blessings of the Lord make it rich. The blessings of the Lord increases. Who and shira and ma a nipa a ye or de four. Uyo hienia and ye juma obey ye who and shira and the mo nipa a yo de four. Now you understand. Drop in your covenant offering. Namima revelation.

covenant offering. A pump, affordable, dropping. Covenant offering means a very special one between you and God. Because already I'm dropping in this heavy, big offering. This is my covenant offering. 02 45. Another 45.

04. Another 04. Gabriel David Ansah. 02. 45. Another 45. 04. Another 04. Gabriel David Ansah. 02. 45. 45. 04. 04. Ote. Now listen to the revelation. Genesis chapter 1, verse 21. Genesis chapter 1, verse 21. Echo. When God was in the process of creation. When God was in the process of creation. Genesis 1:21. God created the great whales and every living creature that moved, which the waters brought forth abundantly after their kind. After their kind. Onyame ebo empata kesiye bonsu eni emwaduma ewo ensiomu nyina eni asasisun totibuwa nyina eni wiemu nome nyina. And God saw that it was good. And God blessed them. Nyame bo emu ewo wiase nyina no. God blessed them, saying, be fruitful and multiply. Fill the waters in the sea and let fowls multiply in the earth. Emu akakre bi nyame bo wo mo no. Nyame hira wo mo. 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Asase so mua ene epumu mpata nyame hira omno e hira na chi no de nyame kan ne se de hira ne ben ne se you will bring forth abundantly, you will be fruitful, you will multiply, you will increase ebe pimone. Look at the number of animals in the world. Because once upon a time, God blessed what he created. God blessed what he created. Genesis chapter 1, 21 to 22. Look at verse 27 and 28. Verses 27 and 28. Genesis 1,

Today, we have 10 billion. We have 10 billion population. Oh, say yeah. One out where woo crowd since creation and count. One out where woo since a boy, we are say and count. Nipper two pet. And yami boy woman. And the population of the world is around 10 billion. 10 billion. Why? Because God bless them. The biggest miracle, the greatest miracle in the Bible is when God blessed two people who have multiplied to become the population of the world. North and South America, Europe and Asia, Australia, Oceania, and Africa, Madagascar, Kahun.

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Because God bless two, nipa two pe, and ya mishira omono, and we are say, 10 billion. Senyami shiraswa, mienu etimiye ewiase ma. 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It means you and your wife, you and your brother, you and your sister, you and your mother, you and your father, you and your children. Listen carefully, you and your partner. Tonight, and then, samuba sire nyame, ne nyame ye shiraswa, adwuma mienu awoyo, wo mobile phone.

listen carefully. 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It will increase and multiply. The biggest miracle, Gabriel Sanekai said the greatest and the biggest miracle, our Bible. And they said, Nipper 2 pe, and Yamishirasuno. And then look at the population of the world. What a miracle! What a miracle! God bless only two. And they have increased to become 10 billion. He blessed only two. Biggest. Now the ball is in your court. You want God to bless it for you? O camera back on. O bicycle, o motor back on. O car back on, screwdriver back on. O mobile phone back on. Yeah, Nadia, you want God to bless it for you? Why, dear Bakope? Hey, God will increase and multiply for you. Ask God to bless it for you. If you want increase and multiplication, final prayer. Kadimachi, get your offering ready. 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Because, oh God of

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04. Gabriel David Ansan. What a revelation. John Alexander. John Alexander. Asaman Kesi. Wasi wa. Don Shege. Don Shege. Winiba. Wasi wa. 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Number near 02 45 another 45

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Who and Shra and the money payodi for. It is the blessings of the Lord that brings increase, that brings riches, that enriches, that makes a person rich. Who and Shra? Shra Adam and Eve. Today, look at our population. 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Me and Nupe. Me and Nupe and Yami Shiraso. Yami Shiraso. May God bless you. 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

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May God bless your offering. Wafore bo awobo, nyame shira soma. Nyame shira usika soma. Nyame, on shira usika soma. Ne multiply. What you ma wo ye, nyame shira soma. Resources, nyame shira soma. Number here 02 45 another 45 04 another 04. Gabriel David answer. 02 45 another 45, 04, another 04. Gabriel David answer.

another 04. Gabriel David Anson. Tell us, Sua. The Amode sending message, you know, and once we are registered, tell us 0203 515151. Gabriel David Anson. Hotel. Want me a mona and a juya? Wait me about for the NH now. You can drop in your offering tomorrow. You can do it tomorrow. The same number. Wait me about for the NH or Chinanso. God bless you all. I'm sorry. Suffer Cosby, AJ Eba. Suffer Cosby, AJ, and your year. Ne papa, ye nyina ye papa, eda form. Opani kwa jo kune du. Nyame ya dumwa. Ne 1 week, you know. Ye be ye sofu cause be papa. Eni ye nyina ye papa. The late, opani kwa jo kune du. Ye be ye ne 1 week, you know. 15th August. 15th August. Saturday, 15th August. Ewo gan odumase. Obi enim gan odumase. Ode kwa blekuma hono. Gan odumase. Basic school park walk. Pokwasi ablekuma. Stretch in iswa. 15th of August. And you been 1 week. You been my details as the days go by. Radin Chichiri Sofu Cosby. And the bus and phone in our red. Min kamo. Mama Vicky Digro. Osi Adishi Moja. In Shirai. Fire Uncle. Stephen K. Yabua. I mean Shirai. Sir Ransford Pra. Bless you so much.

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God bless you. Nikonum. God bless you. Jenna, God bless you. Reverend Gabriel Anzani, my producer, Promise Dubate. Ma Florence, I'm in shop. I'm in Kamo. It is well. It is well. May God bless you. Mr. Alexander Boateng, say boat. Yamin Shraso, ma'am. Yamin Shraso. Ono wife, nebu, siyafoni na. Any Lasare boutique. Yamin Shraso, ma'am. Gabriel Anzani. Good night and God bless you. Lord, bless it for me.